phone and say bye bye. 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
2: bishop adusa
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1: woni mika fuerati nike
0: betray akasee
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0: Judas ne hu aman say ono no yi yesu mai
1: yen eating so yen yi na ye
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0: adin ye ne
1: wo surono wo husa

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0: 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that decorate, so that won't be being Nihua one fine a day and in town.
1: The secret in you know
0: everything in the palace or to the woman. You know, and any penny, and I want no woman. I'm over for once. And then grow for you know, and I walk out what I saw at all. 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I'm robber, asamba, abafanin and the and grow for more known by a business and Jessica. Who could do fear? No more say trouble. No more say be kumafa near money. Because O Cassa too bad. O Cassa be obed to beer. O Pesa what said I say. Say say what a wa. He's a key and near now. What can name some treacher? Wait, my yes, and your mere shrammy, minimize drua, minimize.
1: Was it be being new? I want
0: fine. What say? 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

0: 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Nanny Bana was on another down for the dasher.
1: Wabitrin.
0: Madame for soft will be a day, soft will be kind of one in the year, Juma. Memoir, sorry, needing. Or quite on any prayer group for Quatria Mantis. Akobon Payaba. Now, what I invite and I down for them and I down for the Bentia. Oma Hunun, I saw them 24. Even headquarters for you now, Hunun, or Tasmas Manaman could call that churches in Mukoyadi. 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
0: 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Send me the four who tear me nano pay. So one man when he and our own. Obisha will not seem to show with 90 because ideas can cry when they say, you know, was so much see a mefadi winner. Oh, but money has sunk a watch around the Kampana Manafasu. Now, so obi a chase with you and was sell or bow a kutuku. Of our near man in Adia. San Yaman Mutia, San Abusia Mutia, Obia Bombadesa, Buabusiana, Mabusiana Cosson. 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
1: na wo biebi so
0: Ezekiel ni ba na wo so no waso wo yene eden na wo tire nkorofo na wo bai wo so Of the teaching in the bias or mobile slam. I had the crumble the bay any good. And was in a den one year. Was oh, be nimmy fear. I fear my fine throw. Medomo call talk from one house to another. Much home be beer.
1: Which of you?
0: But so many of my women was here for Baba Fadiaco. I don't pay me enough for me this year. May say, I shed the way I to your number of 10 years. 1 year when you know, also no be anti near winning what fat what the call. I rather know me near when you're not trying home. Come on, too. The Jack Cassa be the Benu. 1 year, our worry will be by Jay. 1 year, which will be by Jay, Minister. Now we'll be two parliamentary, we'll be two. Because Oko Konya MP, go ahead, yeah. Go ahead, this is a money, cast and I what done it done. Obi Abopo, Obi two, Okosoro, Obi two, because near my warrior, Obi two. Minister, President, 1 year, what one will come and will be you to us.
1: Secret.
0: And so, because we secret is your power. When I mean, should I? Now, 1 year in now, or suffer, but when in now, the 1 year. Wa konyan will be two after the konyan so ma wani na ho I would have this right
1: ya me shira ye you
0: amen
2: wa obi among you we
1: o vision no men can chiro bia e bra e ye young
0: kada
1: bra e match yo ye
2: that to down na ye mo no
1: first no beti first no beti na obi jina sorry then and you ready at that you
0: from
1: Ne radi a chafie no. Na me ba be ti a dance de kase.
0: Eh ni na hin you too.
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2: ni problem
0: en e ye Yes, I am in Meresune. Oh, okay,
2: I was at Tuasua.
0: Send me Meresu.
2: Yes, you get back to us. I love this.
0: In the air, and we man, no harm you. That's 7 minutes.
3: Hey,
0: and Bonsam for now be you for Omo. Now, men a young Tenhunua, only a 2 months. But who paper na be a vocal, be a bear record, a bear document, and it will be art and become baby. So, what is here? Dickie,
3: Papa Yamishrao,
0: keep your secret.
3: Bishop Yamishrao, Papa. Then, some way, the iron with the bar. A year pass or see, I'm for back on chef fridge. And what a big
2: dinner,
3: chef fridge. 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And now, Obia can a secret. They are winning, ya Jeffrey in him. Makai Obia was Saro Central Regions of Peso 2 MPB. Now, who shed near ma all year? Nossi, my cocker champion is a woo me too. As some more can you know, or send me. My said that queen pinua catcher and say, Whoop, madden, me too. Nanka, the opera saw yano, quine bisuno, on fire, sir, quine, no fine yen and near man. Nessa Bruno son, ne ye whom a bonny at the mawa,
2: no
3: way ya samaka. Now, as if we say, sometimes in Obikasa, but maybe some who say, Nimpone go cronimina, wato on yana.
2: I said, too many.
3: Too many, no. Or Robert Mel forces a quatua banier day,
2: mammy.
3: For mammy.
0: Maybe an energy, baby. 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
3: as a key, why yare? 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No, ya mea summa, the most bazaya say. Walk on a cockatrice on shiny fear. You see, we shine somewhere ya. One on rankers and on to tune near my year. Nenny and Banny was so. And then near my dear Wayan, no, ya mean per se, or be Kunu a brown to tune near my year. And say, no, be the wound shed a chin, Sam. And toqua ma bo a tradier, Minamafa Lancruza, Minamafa Dine, Minamafa Way. And what the catcher is a case. So we fear some say to tune me ye. 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
0: First one, I'm about 90, sir.
1: Look at this.
0: At the crowd, dear, you be a chill and crop for. 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Oh, war, and then crop for your papa, or your den, and then put a work where you scour bank.
2: The phone, so cassa.
0: And your den. Or Virginia Fonsua or Titrotrom and then your friend home.
1: Vigil Bank, you miss cannabis.
0: Oh, my bank, or my mouth, 200 million. 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Second one for cash or the check in a mammy.
2: Mini baby, minimuna. 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
2: 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And a nippana torn and nippany freeman. 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

0: Maso, and anyone me so any men ne, and no no dear baby you say. Yes, Sri Rade, and from a so beer ya ye. Now, and I'm Sir Bishop was here to us next weekend. Na next week here to us was also better than some. If ye any dear call ye no, and then they could buy. If we had them why ye, ye can so be the name oh soon. Why, yes, I'm from Sodom, and then in Sam, a sifum. Na or Casami Hunyanche, ye and I can home. And there, ye yagin a sacra, yamim, why no kaya home? No shame, so no position ye, and we used to them. Amen.
1: Amen. I'm here, the God of yesterday. I don't know me to you to be. Some are more can you? News no fi police for us here. Say every September, every October 1st, yeah, the cameras be secret.
0: Cameras.
1: Yeah, the best is seen me. Yeah, be. It's in the secret. In the secret. This is what you're talking about. Tinis and even in the chroma on your
0: own.
1: Ah, first show on a chichi one. Now, do baby an abaco over cosby.
2: Listen, need to make a text, Ruber, people, Yam Pakeka. Can is who no be anti. Officer can is was Akeke and Litania. Now, what they were, why had that said me the secret
0: coming over her?
1: First, uncle Henny be one up in you, why a check. Nay, are you way, mamma, and in your man's eye? And we are
0: not at the social media.
1: Much at honum, we ask any omni much in a man. Are you way? I say, at the number 2 hours, at the number 2 hours,
2: we are now
1: on work, you know. We should be secretive. Send a bear, you bet Kataya also. And yes, sir, your baby, baby, the quack with the baby. Because who didn't come on? No be suit ye. Oh, Cassano, no be so ashes and home. Let us say, a betty, a barber, a be how. Or bow while for our codico concern. And I say, a dying summer, I baby a woho. Obedico concern. A dancing, Cacran here too, Cacran if you are too. 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Then what's my mini crab now cry? I should be asking. I say, last I don't know that near your cousin said, you cry. I know is a key of one year, baby. So secret, but that no secret, damn pine. I come for the boy room.
2: Yes.
1: Yamia was who should I and Bishop Yanko should out your mompire. Ni enkanchi de urade se
2: Jesus
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0: I didn't know.
1: We can't know what the medical will be, and a poor problem of the boy in New York. You're a young pompire with Jesus Christ. So that the way you

0: Jesus Christ,
1: oh, amen.
0: Amen.
1: Bishop, and now one baby, papa.
2: Yeah, who drew?
1: And
2: you bet,
1: say, oh, any boabuamin pibona, who see my sister person by what I mean. And I now for the kind say, okay, yeah, mammy, no manna, yeah, Mr. My friend, and the air bomb pie. Then the barn also, no, near by your own one day, the same area. Tema, the same area.
2: I don't know.
1: What he said, I now for no can say, oh, your barber, an engagement to be now, so. Na yes, Abel man.
2: Aje.
1: Na mi yanka ya hon non tine ni munchire ya nabi biya enti mi enye fine. 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
1: Amen.
2: When to me and Fred, ya nyakwe nyana mao, but my Fred, Bishop Adisha, namba no, na ye di nkomo. 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And then you mention your bumpire, our prayer line. So, we join Facebook, we join WhatsApp, or Baswa, Bishop Michael K. And we say, 8 o'clock, now we are the upper boy. Or so, 14 crying, Yametons are friend, and I will poke you. 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
1: God bless you. 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My brother be over can you say who can was am chirena bon wa kokka oko kan say me me near storehouse me mean to me for security in CSA
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0245-0244-336-8145. 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
0: 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Yeah. 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
0: Abigail Amoa. Powerful, powerful, and yummy. I do much. I'm a patch of fruby. 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No direct. Near ma, many jum, who say, I'm a word, you mean. 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Oh, and you know, I'm not sure what. Now, so dear, Chipper, let's just say, Eddie Chiraka Siabro. Na, Yanko.
1: Ye chair your telephone now, or we are self and a baby bear or mooting. If you YOA Disabilities Foundation,
0: okay,
1: and to YOA, your share and call out more cerebral palsy. You see, our chair last week, you know, your cassava a fiesha. You can say Ben part one, part two, part three. Intende mm-hmm. part two. Intende mm-hmm. and last week you talk about if you share a home care. Mm-hmm. Ah, you demand you more from more cerebral palsy. Intende you talk about omedidi nutrition. Mm-hmm. Ah, you what your mom or more cerebral palsy.
0: Omedidi.
1: Omedidi.
0: Do you need to say omedidi?
1: Mm-hmm.
0: Okay.
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1: 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Yanko point shamopa, mamma my insica, mamma my and near my de my manner. Yamin shamu be Oliver Twist, the sign about my boo on beam. Yamada boy and one near the boy, yer manner. It's a yaka say. Who share a color was cerebral palsy? 24/7 a juma. About time, no, be brie in your time, any juma. Into Mohana, I had the boy about time, and a more from an answer. Your man also, so you name so muhi and your mabaco baco baco baco baco be. And they live on diapers, pa diapers in the 24/7. Cause it time my uncle Pon Beton, sir, a frail. Into a type of diapers, pa diapers, and so your sizes are from medium, large, extra large, and extra, extra large. I fancy you penny for diapers, no, you pay large. I fancy you hear rice, you hear oil, you hear tomato paste. Tomato paste, I penny in sachet. Milo, you pay in sachet. 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Need a washing powder, need be seen, Yoma, need be jarre, ye hear disinfectants, near the BCA, ye home, ye manu se bimu bua monsa, and she be here pad, gari, beans, mo, aha, san your money in our biscuits, drinks, wipes, it's in your mother by my sardines, tinapa, san your money in ye hear, entire. Entire and yes, Remo. I am more than my yama. A horn take a car. Bibini way when I am we whoop a nepe bruni. 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Mumma, a horn take a car. 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I will be to me this can at us. So your momo number near 0599 199 899
2: 0599 199 899
1: Yeah, also answer. 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Ye wa dan soman, my father's house. Resurrection Power and Living Bread Ministries. 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
1: Yes, I will.
0: Yes, I will. Yes, I
1: will. Yes, I will.
0: Okay.
1: Daffer or Bomini.
0: Okay.
1: What is 2 hours as a fire film? And Nira, and then I would have. 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

0: papa, Rebecca Kwame Chia, we talk about so 7 years is the fear our web rebuild them. On auto, she took for papa, and in Kushian, she took a camera for papa, the hour here in the corner, and they watch it, and she did the fear me, Chiao, or Chia Dum FM. I mean, Chenny Mammy, she ya.
1: I'm not sure if I'm
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1: Yes, ma'am. Anyone buy a paper? I'm a case floor doctor official town Baba One.
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2: awu chode nde awa awa awa atu awu jambo cho better cash and carry vinebo cash and carry vinebo
1: yo cash and carry ne pa cho piegum
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1: Yamin Shanga,
2: Namincha, or signing honorable Atukam and after the market, we never, you know, a sign of Cope, catch and carry Michelle. Namicha, I am a bushapping, a bushapping question, catch and carry Michelle, Papa, Namicha, myself, for Japan, New Testament, I'm a shop for our chair. 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

Anti Samane, no mintiming for Cobia, Bium, sorry for the ASO, Neddy Cassia Boa, and more de weekend news to Pope be near the Abreu, or Babia, or Wubia, and Yami on Shirao, one uncle for a album na intimi ambaso. 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
2: 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Woo to a craft for no woo to a ginamwa so for. Was this all back at the headmaster? Any headmistress for say. 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And na woo abedi a betu waso. Wamusu tuwa mania. Suku deni ho. And ye was what ye juma cray bin you honor modia. And ye nasa futuno, was ye mua with them timpering for, what mua sikanya nufenu.
3: And no money do a wa, here, but a genius or no, and that's a minister of Uncoy, Ponusono, and yet a bind one day a school, no, our four at Hua, or your school, philanthropist, at Hua, or your school, all students, at Hua, or your school, and son at letter for name and more friends for back, at Hua. Our phone at Cambom, so you will say, Squee, Yamofra, and Nimkumia, and then you hear me about the Magicat Kumia. What do you follow some more Uncle Bo headmaster? Our phone at that to say, yo, and I said, Officer, to be that so, yet you will say, yet then what you see, if you are Jim to what Akopinti, so be a cattle on Jim to, as you always tell when I say, your school, this Kabia, and you can be here, say, oh, that's a general management. No, but yes, something if we, I'm going to say, Master Yosemu Yana, I don't believe me look at the mean thing to say. GS Nimbono Fre has a war Kusmina. Womba Shaw Mua Gise Chas a 4 year conference, Corps a 4 year conference, and also for no and no and no run up after Omu. What association and Omu Yo wish one matters after all. And no only repeater, Etiana and Repino, a catabab one day or notarized or notarized or notarized that media and have the crap. It's gonna say undermine the integrity and the master head to see.
2: Abusiani ye owura Isaac owusun wo akiremu o se ehwe wono wa owo adwuma nu da wonim ne ekoso o eti GS for asem no ba wo mchesa awofo ne bobra ne agim sika na o ma hyede dimrika na o ma be ja bibi 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
1: 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na ehu be hia pa say abai no ema bidia obe provide everything at the right time a delay bidia enim ena yenim say before then so na school free be or heads ni be or wa omusu take advantage ejiji sika every awofo no any students no enchain in say eno de enya de a eye ede kan na say ebe soso na emom no say abai anka say there should be no collection of any illegal fee ye ni abai ya adwen pa. By your best a binding penny phone, you know, say, my directive to Abbey. Nanka, I can't any near mamma of funny hearing, you know, or make to me the Akuma.
0: Abusiania, a tea, ye, Ginake, Quadneta, ya, we do any more. Madame Benis and Prejache, and Watten and Canoe.
2: 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Now what no more and nini ye, and now a mini moya day, no ma boya day. It will to Larry Femu, now one to the abemo so one high woman, niches a bano man nini ye.
3: A double phone a boa papa, a man a buy and a buy. But to a buy, what if you have a phone in ye? I didn't say, Larry Feno, 8% them why, because put you 1 gallon, Kikako 1 million, and Kikako 1 million. Now 1 million down for it is 20 two city to swap. Near quite an alibi. The 2 city is a female, quite a 2 foot. 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
5: 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This is here, is a Oba, a higher TV station, and TV Piazza, and a higher unquote here, a dear one. By the passengers, but so better not come, am I kind of loading? Only and Piazza, or Bow or Pente, or her come, Ukrana, or some Pente, no to Kano.
6: Because you are blue. 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I can't tell you what to do. The problem is not a property.
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10: tell me about
11: also ege kaseni wa na ebo na ne to no so enko ye nto and talk cry.
8: Just so work about an almond. Yen Toshi and Yaman Otsin, Otsin Hosa. At this time, one packet go, was I dear Chiang was Sandy and Shija Yen Toshi. And I am sooner body and Yen Shinner drew
12: them. And yet, Market and in your cry by that's
13: Yen Top Yen Paddy, Cabernet, body and the boy on your bench. I'm a lolly fan, so doors, not here.
12: And Paddy,
8: Yen Top.
0: Ayo, I was your mother, tell you for no, I graduated for the same. Every food and drugs authority in Penning for now, Bosumi a tram, Momodia send me back to you, a crew, a trinipa. Yeah, yeah, when you hear your bondudo, near Yanuko bondudo, Nessa, what's I would do near Maqua? A team Penning for no, some or my dance here, Kita one year, Chessa, body, a yankasa, yade a neuro national, or Monfamara, no much to a more condition, Munuabo was still a muse, Pana, same Kita, what they are, or Musa Muja. And one mission office will egg no.
8: It was war, Yan Top. And then I said, Ever, no, you're about to do animal and body enough with you. It would drink and hack around. No one, no one, a binny hole, so I'm grab a do animal body in a. They say, and talk, hey, and yes,
14: seven. And shake the body in a container. The rabbit drew a same heat container, the old soldier did one. The rabbit drew a same outbreak too. Because you're shedding a brown boy and shake it. To be a woman, you do so. In the children, one about it. Since I start to say, Bribri, they say, bottom up by him. Jan, take a shimmy and manga side. So because you're shen a bra, you're shed. It's yes, Rome, and it's an American for my metonai is from Yen Shed Rubia. Tia Pomacho, yes, Tia by a head or bear Pomacho, Mamma to be my one Yen Shed. I'm market, you say, I'm a young, I drunk, cry, and toss you.
0: Ayo, Abusia. What is said, ready for Bob Nani and Toshi? I feel cried on some could do a nanko as I saw. We seek a pocky tremuade. You go to a bed, both road to a bed in here.
2: As I saw the dear Didi.
0: So,
2: wouldn't
0: you say
2: it?
0: Wouldn't you say it? And you wait tremuan, why the Kakana, the Aboa, see, I won't go.
2: And you know, your genus son of Panos, Yakasia boy near Dininessi, and your Kel Taco toothpaste, and a DBS Industries, and a boy Chidom, not JP. Mm-hmm. Sir, if you there by your own, the doom.
0: Says they say no.
2: Uh-huh.
0: Yeah, the Abrafono, the Anasafra.
2: Uh-huh.
0: It's you say, cool and the gang, Unimomo. What did that? Oh, cool and the gang.
2: Oh, are they JP? Okay, I'm you, Biana.
0: Maybe, yes or no, cool and the gang.
2: If you are Honor, Mamma, Mitchell, I do born your man, Sanya Kai. I just because that time anyone with you.
0: Cooling down, down.
2: I got you.
0: I say cool it down,
2: cool it down,
0: cool it down. I say cool it down, cool it down.
2: Obanyumna, yes.
0: Wouldn't you anymore? Baby, this year, you're not going to be a poor baby. Anyone was any
2: Saturday, say now, a brick and lace.
0: Uh-huh.
2: Love is wicked.
0: Uh-huh.
2: What just say? Oh, hey, those times.
0: Watch us
2: oh, oh yeah, oh yeah, oh yeah.
0: Watch us all. Peace Square. Yeah, be yeah, you know, more. Do Nigeria, you know, like maybe a fire beer. Oh, my goodness, second. Second, second, second, second, second, second, second, second, second, second, second, second, second, second, second, second, second, second, second, second, second, second, second, second, second, second, second, second, second, second, second, second, second, second, second, second, second, second, second, second, second, second, second, second, second, second, second, second, second, second, second, second, second, second, second, second, second, second, second, second, second, second, second, second, second, second, second, second, second, second, second, second, second, second, second, 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
1: 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I'll be your friend. 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
2: Kelly, the storm is over.
1: Yeah, no so room. 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Bravo, Muntie.
0: Yanom, Muntie, Bravo, what's the day? Be a woman, no, Catafedi came, Muni, and when your master, Baba King, hey, manage yourself, ever got just a kind of.
1: My baby, I'm so.

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4: Machine,
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1: Unima, Unima. 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
2: Tell me, Jack.
1: And yeah, Madam Amor capsules now.
0: Oh, yeah. See, ya, now we hear what I'm from a catcher. I will say, come up with iron when you could be one. 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A bio good. Yes, you know. Come up on my bedroom, come up the baby to iron. 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
1: 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Yeah, yam penny for dear. And na Lumitras suspension. Yeah, yam of radio who dear. Semo quiet test na malaria umwa. 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
4: Mirror, now what did you hear?
5: Annie, but mommy, ba.
4: Oh, take a cracker home, me do you say?
5: Hey, it's a little mini. Now, Unim, Madame for Bam, check a crack, do the excuse with a crack.
4: Yes, my love.
5: Hey, a DNS, and your wife, Rina, who sits here, and you call Quanti. One found your share.
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0: 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No, I was say Deba no more. 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
1: Lord Kenya
0: mo. Hey Lord Kenya, but you show be on London. So here is stage. 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
1: It's serious.
0: It's woman yina ay omu yina nyom no ne abai no ho anyom ni nyina ne dia frafra. 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Aye, Odin and Bidu, the year 2000. O say,
1: Y2K,
0: yeah. Why no ye ye?
1: Yeah.
0: And a 2K, no, so be my 2K, a 2000.
1: Oh, okay.
0: Me my 2K, Charlie, 2K if I could show how far.
1: Oh,
0: 2000 okay. Cities, if I could show how far. And say, no.
1: Ah, so year 2000.
0: Year 2000. Oh, and a year Y2K, oh, no. What you say? A young girl for tape some pa. And in the tree, moon, I know, I don't know.
1: Wow.
0: Now, me de radia say. Then you're kind of weak, you know, mommy.
1: And coy,
0: but a radiadrum. 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
0: 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Na oh, social media platform, yeah, social media platforms, ning in answer so, obit me do messages and so about Naya J. Naya can come, my name on tickets, no. Dog, tickets, no, Utopia. 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
1: Oh, nice.
0: Utopia. 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
1: Mammy, my dog, that much what tearful and a gunner for you now. Or no more share of media and a swinging as a social media, a chair of Bibia. Now I show to for young Copon Adam, where the more Bibia. 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
0: I wonder yes
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1: eh
0: he said ye
1: ye ke kambom
0: wo what God had put together
1: no man let no man put asunder to be said ye me ne pa ya na ye ko
0: football
1: eh yo ya na doctor aso
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1: Oh,
0: 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Into a moya ya pay or intimate be to tree so. Nanzo swana genom swana, the idea chianom in the banning and yard me a sissy. Then you have physical pain. Oh, na a come was close skeletal pain and they say, sir, muscles. Dumpy, a pony apostle, air joint, tendons, any ligaments, ninina, na or how be a bem, nama o fire om. 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It will be a one, a jumano. O peja peja, and you may be open. Maybe I didn't buy no trap blocks. Blocks no send you, oh, yenny say, naffy. 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O buy no send you, winti mintin, munis and your breno. McCrad and Ayam say, no, a beer. The ribs and ankas are crown waka. You could try x-ray near the air to share any ribs in any day. The chest navy be I fine. Name on the air cosha, corner chicka say no. Thoracic spine horno. 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
1: 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I said, them darling, a power. 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
2: Jim F
0: send him so so wo chreche no hu hia no ntino e die ya che obi anya ne chefa
1: yes
0: why ya coupon shira na me ya duma da se ne
1: yo
0: uni pa beba won
1: ay ay ay
0: yo
1: beba be bon komo
0: me
1: say oh darling
0: debi debi say say dem darling ne pa wo me darling back
1: up so at you say say you US in chain why
0: on say parka so oni gidie woni mu me si bi sa se me bo aka chem say be ne den
1: say ade ne say 2 minutes ni oni ne come come come come the next 2 minutes in tokwesi
0: oh
1: the party mo say beti ma say si
0: dog why are they want to move why are they eh we dey solid them na mako kent no eh say me behave me ho eh ya papa nya ma bo di ne send off service na sina me kan no ntino me di masem so na emom on hwe ye wan hwe ye dia ye beba back to baby ani ye wono etie fuo beba munyina akwa babio ediba asetna padwuma die so ye she crusade bi ase and amen gloria ma glory ya jina ne na so oni ma joana de hey
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3: Yeah, because who be say you need charges or ten mass?
0: I am no correct. 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
1: Mm. Yeah.
0: Because now on any dao. 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
1: Aye no cre. 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
0: Yes sir. 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
1: shit. 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Na so far de munkum. Ya meshe ensun son son de ya kiken be ya fine. Ain't no bit me the kakrebia so soon efino. Ya shre o de kakra to us which say se wone wo yere uni wukuno etho. Na o ye sumasia de bi edi si nwa. And mofrane womuno. E ya na almost as soon as so many to me by my friend, so
2: you, Mamma Darcy. A cheer tearful in answer. As some no dear, as some cassia. A dear be will we are see a master D. Our training one, Proverbs chapter 8. O can you answer who was him?
1: And no cray.
2: Now, baby, O can't call any more say, Yan san, yanam yan san, so ye see in it.
1: And no cray,
2: yanam yan san, so, and ye see a ye a man penning for. Inti. One of us named Yansa soon a dehene.
1: No crap.
2: And the idea of friendly saying Yansa. A woo here will nipper be a brabo. A bra, Missy, so I'm Michia Mary. Michia, no, and yet I'm catching Oba. A radia do me be a biacasca. A radio mammy be a bi. Dear come here, Isica. The answer, and to say, Sir, yes, say, Yam 5 years in Yansa Yardian. Any dear met said a matter to me, you mean Yinano, Minyasica, dear, and so Messi Diana to order that.
1: What's your two ampa?
2: Nemo Minyasica, and why down in my page?
1: And no cray.
2: Ain't he a dear neboard dinny? Oh, if we are singing as I say, eh, Yansa. Say, oh, Yansa, no da wa, a dear way Yansin beer.
1: And no cray.
2: The engineer, my worry may get it. Na me, my Canada. Say, Mamma, could I be a sinner me for you? 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
1: Mabo, what's some now woke and him, we do, but woke us a year, you can't somebody could see me now across my mind. Say a year no more. Yeah, what type people away, dear, you see, warm.
2: Very good.
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0: 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E ye urade na aye. Mama Gloria.
2: Yes ma.
0: Hey, Mama Gloria.
2: Yes, ma.
0: Just over here, my mama crap.
2: I was a poor man. Onyum to four bit on him was a senker bribes to me a sign next year.
0: Oh, gee,
2: and car and from swam ye and coming ye beam, or senka may say ya quad that be moon, and see ye bobray, so ye coon, so ye ye, aye ye can. Nay, I can't be a man, no, gentle woman, but says a man, be she be pa,
0: of course.
2: And never be bro, what may be ya, walk room in him,
0: and
2: a woman saw a rena ya comunum. A man no way yet
0: today,
2: and okay, a boffo. But says in a near man, I attend a bebre, I may be bring you sick as a mamma.
1: That's right.
2: A man, it may be bridge, no one now so pa, and to saw your bow. So ye bam mao. Well, phone now, say, send yourself from Munkum Kayano. A tall by now, what do you
0: bought? I want a tall by. I live a by the 42.
2: Talk by now, the other phone. I could be because I didn't know who you know, and you're dying, and for the sake of your own children.
0: Yeah.
2: And mom, what bra? Penny been a boony besses, I'll bow to umbo, one bra, we are my bra, baby. It is who bone, what brono? Oh, bow, bam, and I'll bring it be a bad. May you not dear, man, I am
1: here. Why
2: now, young? Oh, young. May you not dear, Oboa?
3: When you walk us out, so also born here.
0: Oh, what time we are?

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1: kaso mike mu e
0: on yem banu binum di bia be say 26 years 30 years no me at Satan na party bi be ko bia otim say dodo no anwuma e be di be shemu e be bon wo de nwum ni shem ni e gba obi atumi
1: yeah
0: enu ti Adum FM, I can't brands, and we are rewinding time back. Mm-hmm. And don't think you had the Y2K, you may know, and you know, my Ghana, Menu Kazin, Yankopon Yadoma, a basso de Dente, Ewo, La Palm Doom, inside La Palm Royal Beach Hotel, Friday, 2nd October 26th. Ope ticket a single, a 150, double, a 250. Now, Menu Kazin, short code, I bet me a fat,
1: and the OPD went to me. 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
0: e fi ko so aye no obi anko so no mfa eh no o pe bi e dwam
1: e radi e
0: ti se jo twa bra o tan ye mu e ti code no e star 725
4: me
0: no me no me be be e mi aye e star 725 star 3040 hash. No, what you mean? The ticket. And I say, oh, per se, auto ticket, do more. I don't mean for me. I have package. Can say, I have fun to say, Papa, oh, business be an answer important. No, per se, you did radio. 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Say, I'm from, say, you feel.

0: plans to say work and happiness in Bebro. 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It may be our real estate company. Oh, yeah, you might see be ah, what he encampers on it. And what you might fall in a bad way to can be a coin or home. And I'm more pay ticket, and so it be a more tall mark. My 10. 10 no sicker, and your mamma 8 sicker. 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
4: ewurade ho ye mobo.
2: What's your say? And you're me watching a home. Na you're to ye near Mount to dear, ye. I'm a watchina. One for one son shall you say, ye,
4: Muyanka,
2: na pahu, Muyanka, and only ne. So we be my partner, and who dear Cosso.
4: Yeah,
2: I'm a baby banam, Muyanka Bemua. What so was saying, and my name? A radin shall I you?
4: Oh, shall I in my yansa?
2: Oh,
4: I had the bear worry, Besha, ye may the bear uncle Fab, just a radin wire where an ammon to be a year to
2: now. One more
4: yansa here. Say, I'm in it, that and that. Beha. Because any papa no can I didn't know I would trim that into the Saquenya and the bar with the war. It is so and they are Yanko Pine or Duma would see us see. Now when you're crubbing in a tea, no when you're been in a tea. Now Yamia Dumumba, there be a way now for 4 years, the end of Jane that and think of tomorrow today.
2: From today.
4: Think of tomorrow today and then and na se wo ho na e bia na wo yire wo kunu ntam wentwi wentwi bi wo ho abem mase wo ye bibia wo di besie na utu na mo bia wo di besie na yesremu
2: montotomu
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5: you can say the problem solve problem say how of ya mon solve sa how
4: na no kure
5: en ko create another problem say the solve problem our same bibri bi di asma me can say emfa problem solve problem nipa na ye ayemfum so na de aba adenti na won
4: so de emfum so ko en no kure
5: e say mo
4: matias e pa e tie force me gidi say wo mo ate ya se pa and na ye de ye topic we no eba na wie ye yakopon ye adoma ye wo topic fufu no so ye hyehye na adwendwen ho holy spirit ada roma na en so ye 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bobria se ahembobua no in the Adansi North District of Ashanti Region. Yeah, there was a power prince. And we saw the Mary Yaredu. I said, Mama, please, thanks for an... you me cross me kasa mic o se si ade me ehwe se si ade o se si ade man je boy men kura man dia tum nemo won behave won behave dia onye me kunu bi anyway maria oredu mary so say thank mama thank you for an educative program and please I want to wish my brother a belated happy birthday. And his name is Frank Obin Redu. Yo oba ya come out. And engineer Francis Benya Quatson. I say today we celebrate a victorious

Near Francis, a Benya Quatson. I say today we celebrate a victorious woman, a mother of all. Auntie Sabrina of Esicado, Newtown, as he marks her 83rd birthday. And see, Auntie Sabrina, you're my happy, happy, happy birthday. You are an embodiment of wisdom. And if a far above a ram so on us, good morning, no Gengema and the team, yeah, Josopa. And far away, no say, well done, Pakwisi, well done. Oh, yeah, then one way down, far above, man, pass. I am a UFO. And if a Yenia Emmanuel, and Yoriga, on us, and good morning. And Piaga Piaganso, Wamaya, good morning. Mamie, we are wishing you live, watching you live from Achim Asafo. And F.A. Yao Asume do calling. So, not to say hello, good morning, Mamie. I'm really enjoying the program. God bless you. And I'm watching you live from Achim Tafo. Achim Tafo, you know. And I'm Kofi Ajimai, black man. I also saw a shame from Pick Farm. Kofi Parliament and so or say OTA your life from Aguna Bobby Kuma. Keep up the good work, Mamika. Yen share the twasuno. I see. Donation. Ah, what do you see? I saw quite a sonso diaba. I also saw chia a ya safo. Donish, oh, baby, I'm a battery one. Then my battery be dinchy ubia. Then my battery fan, I'm the dinchy in Fimu, baby, or tell me chihona. Oh, my dear, if you cross out. As your quantas, so, or so, or chia, greetings to your Safo. Anne, or the way if you quote intestinal debate, and I get you, and your name. Good morning, my sweet Mamika and crew. God bless you, sir. God bless you, sir. Maybe twice away. A blessed week.

0: was it? No, Chris, I'm going to say, send your tea and me penny because you wait till bear 20 years.
1: And then we said that me who so for or your software now, Papa Saki.
0: Saki, aye.
1: Or your software.
0: Or software, a new Bowie.
1: Ah, I'm going to pay a bit here, me or say, ah.
0: Or so, so, chow. Into what you mean?
1: Oh, my idea. Oh, my idea.
0: Senior one, my turn to a new case.
1: But it was great. It was great. Everything was on point.
0: And to my case, many people. And to where the
2: two SMA
0: caught me. That okay, and that's my job too. And to your tear for where the boss are Hanum unannounced. Always because program mobile may affect more modern pipe ball, a teddy, your presence here and there. When you're maintaining the moonstone.

0: kwana no oba pe no amwo wrem because o de mama juan baby awo bi anyame adom mama beto akoko hwe de penny enti eh asa da internet
1: oh papa jabisha
0: no ya me ba
2: that's right
0: it's a fantastic
1: it was wa mama ni create tense you
0: era de ne bo afo oh I know enti na me to fa enti mom pona ma se akọ
2: ye be san ye me wo fu me dem
0: wa aha fine bra so on the other way dey get to no
1: eh papa me kan se fa me kọ no woni na se woni wa o ye
2: na
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1: e dey kan kan sai
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1: le bi o se o so ni o ni wa se dem o ni wa se se se
2: o ma ye be ko
0: na o ni se me be aka kram ram na aka me me doba e bi ya wa se da ya
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0: na san ya ya
1: week him na me ntimi na week mo papa ma ya dio and so I don't
0: so the other day we had Uber program we now yare
1: I don't the we program no no dey yare
0: me me timi catch that sorry for say we na be yare abra sorry open akoyare na Uber I sorry time
1: sorry I sorry time papa now you look different and then I dey for our papa me
0: sir
1: I said no 3 years time fine
0: ba the good was one man me
1: I started to say,
0: you are really a friend of malaria no. Fi your more frabe malaria ni aka. 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
1: Oh. Na apa wa wie. Malaria fever. And now me wie adwuma wo radio so dia mo ba fi mi o ti fo. Me wie o na se me ye shaase bia wa wie ye. Until that do I pack for and you may as well. I love this job. I love my job. Yeah. And only I love my job. It's time beyond said your woman will be an EP. Now I am fast with the man will be for four. And then I am a shesh and a penny beer. I'm a shaming crying. And I'm a juma. Yeah, yeah. Now you can see your phone lines, you know. I'm a tier four kakra. I am your phone lines and I'm a tier four kakra. And they are time, you know. A big call, obetimi afre me na e ba de ah okay me de number 0302216561 and 0302216562 but morning hello good morning
3: hello good morning
1: morning morning oh
3: good morning
1: morning morning oh minu abema
3: Anti genge mania
1: na. Me pacho ane papa.
3: Hello.
1: Hey. Me pacho eti wonka o.
3: Okay.
1: Eti wonka.
3: Na on the second no, and pay me boy about some set champion for na mo onu. But me do the do tama. Me catch her say on the second no. Catch her papa she say on pay baby pa. 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
1: Oh, who sir? On pe baby nyina kura eh baby sesi man wan ka ni ye man ka me kru na so on pe baby nyina no sesi ade me maga ba wo pa ho wan ne be kasa na nka sa ye me ne wo bi ka anyway she pa ku sesi sere sere ka se si si what na si
4: si and now what you trim do yes I'm supposed to say guy
1: and your papa I come we fi se papa ba ko na so le dem na me ko ma me nsa so hello good morning. 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
5: Hello.
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0: 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And your mama, who do you are? When you are here, would that my water power?
1: I'm
0: about to go. And put your way in my mom cost rupee, no, Jerebia, and when you name pay. When you're in a while, Matty, Mamma,
1: and
0: then I'm not come to
1: me.
2: You are not
1: Mr. Alcomano. I'm
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1: Why
0: it could name a pie and a mooch. But many pie, a cassa. 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And I said, Dan a pen, nim, no man guess, and bim, one. And your wife took in Ukraine, because they may shake a beer, may yen on woman. Hello, good morning. Oh, and Emily Lancy. Hello, good morning.
3: Good morning.
0: Morning, you, me papa.
3: Atene.
0: Nyankopon adumo.
3: Ona boye.
0: Me pocho yete wa na pe ona bo na wo ye.
3: Atenyo.
0: Ye de radias yete o.
3: Atenyo kupon chao papa. 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
0: Amen.
3: O sanbe enu kwa papa. And I starting young of you to say, your mamma, you and I, the 10 day,
4: hello,
0: Emerson and Lion. Hello, good morning.
4: Good morning.
0: Your last call,
4: dear.
0: Hey, we are getting gamma. Hey,
4: oh, bow, I jump a bit to what I wedding. Made that out. Everybody made that Modo. 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
0: Ni di ebeji so si ma fun so amen mi papa yi. 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
0: Amen.
1: 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Adai. That in your
2: hello.
0: Hey, Miss Sending Line. Hello, good morning.
2: Good morning.
0: Your last call.
2: Congratulations.
0: Hey, we are getting game. Hey, Obawo.
2: Check. You tell me about the tickets in a regional day. Check. The same. And you be eater. I don't walk with my head. Calling. No, be you soon. You be set. I don't walk with my head. Calling. Check. I don't know why you see them. But I pack a wedding. And the wedding in trouble. That's a lot. Let's look at private. I won't go in. My uncle. Check. Listen to me. You know. A Japanese dinner, what I want to do. Made that out. Everybody made that model. But don't want to go out. Oh, my cool. Oh, my young man, I want to cool. And then you just want to put it up. Pow!
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0: Ni di ebe di so si ma fe so amen me papa yi jamo na experience bi mu sa erade hu no bobo no mo anu ya di besi ha na blessed hand of God so so no eye ochina kwesi na wo wiye wo 25th anniversary no program na wo ye en ntochina na wo climax wo blessed hand of God ministries international wo tema community 5 I offset live in the national school. In here, Papa, Prophet Samuel Nana Amwati, Osime Mon Kaye, Wiki, dear, me who far me kakras off, winter, and when who knew, but Yamaya Mochina, climax, no, a beku ye, a wo ye su demon, to be out to bent, ma, don't do one near sham, my near crown, mumufi, go food, yania, dear begging, and ochinano, muina, mumrana, yen climax, say, the 25th anniversary of. 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
1: Oh,
0: okay. 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
2: Oh wow.
0: I love his attitude. 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Enye sa wo ka so me de me pay high life. O pay high life wo be san so ape. I kill him.
1: Yeah,
0: 50 cents. Over some more. Lewin, you know, I'm you know,
1: Lewin,
3: that's a woman.
1: I,
3: but

0: So is this a Y2K?
1: Y2K.
0: We are preparing ourselves.
2: You may be in a basso. Nyanko Ponya Duma 2nd October.
3: Wow.
2: Mon Shannon Soon. You know, you're presenter, no. Everton.
4: From the grandest stage, the badges change, but the passion remains.
2: Langabel.
3: Yeah.
2: The year 2000.
3: Yeah.
2: Dear an hour year. Him for an hour war. What kind of man who do be an hour? The year 2000.
3: The year 2000.
2: Yeah.
3: Hey. The year 2000, dear Charlie.
2: The year 2000.
3: Yeah, I remember that time. Trifed D.
2: Then.
3: Trifed.
2: At Labadi. Trifed yeah. D.
3: Yeah.
2: Trade
3: Fair Day,
2: yeah.
3: And Trade Fair Day. Charlie, I remember that was the time, Charlie, I start get my moon.
2: You start
3: get something better for my myself.
2: Yourself, okay.
3: Yeah, because that's 2000. Charlie, it's not easy.
2: The year 2000.
3: 1000, it's fantastic year.
2: Oh, okay.
3: You know that time they said that the world will spoil.
2: I know, I'm saying we have the best say.
3: That's it.
1: Time,
2: this guy cry out to you.

0: 2020.
1: Yes.
0: For your concern. Dear, now, Kai, the year 2000. Dear Panam, Okai. Okai.
1: The 2002, the one we are remember, the people, the time where they are going to vote, you know.
0: Mm-hmm.
1: The time where they are going to vote for the 2000 election.
0: For four times,
1: you know. Yes, you know. You see that the system changed. Everything because that are good paint for Tema, where they come.
0: You used to be a painter.
1: Painter, that's why I told you that the train fair time. No?
0: You were a painter?
1: Yeah.
0: Oh,
1: yeah.
0: Oh, painting.
1: In the,
0: you stopped that job.
2: It's actually
0: a painting job.
1: But right now, in my age, I can't cram again.
0: You can't get cram again.
1: Go top, man.
0: It's not good for you to cram anyway. Yeah, but we are going to cram
1: and get it taken down, man.
0: Coming 2nd
1: October.
2: Yeah.
1: You know what? Let me tell you something. Because you know something, after that way, when I'm coming, the music will.

0: And you know that, let me tell you something. Because you know something, after that, that way, when I'm coming, the music way, it did for the town where everything make fine.
1: You know, before, I was about to come, the next I come in bow. So you know, I was about to come there.
0: Yes.
1: Can you do?
0: Kufo, Jay, Kufo, Gun and Chaboy, Kufo. You see, let me tell you something. Every kid. Small.
1: Okay, in Quadano.
0: Small kids, Charlie. When they put the music inside, you know, the euphoria, the enthusiasm, courageous, cheerful. Where the small people,
1: you know English, oh.
0: Chale,
1: what's your problem?
0: Me don't know. Kanija, but Kanija is here.
1: Yeah.
0: Kanija is my boy.
1: What's Kanija?
0: Because he always sometimes Kanija tell a longer but Chale, I do 1 year, but let me show you small. Okay, yeah. Kanija too, they teach me small.
1: Yes, small. Sounds good. Yeah. But you know, we'll come back because Kanija is taking the seat right now.
0: Yeah.
1: So
0: yeah.
1: After him, we'll have.
0: Then you are saying something about the.
1: The white wicket.
0: Yeah.
1: Can you get time? I'm in person.
0: No, about 5 minutes, but then you get a taken time. Okay. Can you just my man?
1: Okay. Until we are the Kakra Besoso.
0: Yeah.
1: Okay, American. You be the American.
0: Yeah, American. Can you just come also call me?
1: Yes, your dear responsible.
0: Don't come because you make the longer bed temper will come out.
1: Oh, no. It's good. So, in fact, what you witnessed there at the World Cup,
2: the Mundial.
1: Share with Kanija.
0: But no, you got me tell you something. Right now, the moon we have right now, the share with things, we hold on for the meantime. Because things are falling down still. You know, when you hip up, it will bombast it. Don't let us, Kanija, them heal that thing.
1: Okay.
0: Before we come back. Because if we say we'll blow things, OPD.
1: So, can you share your experience with us? What happened at the World Cup at the US, where you know, the Canada?
0: Oh, that's why you push me to the wall.
1: I'm not pushing you to the wall. Please.
0: No, you are pushing me to the wall.
1: No.
0: Still, I'm pushing you to the back wall.
1: Please.
0: And you two, you are pushing me to the wall.
1: Share with me.
0: Oh, when I go there, everything's fantastic.
1: Okay.
0: We go there, go to another room.
1: No. I just speaking on the surface of it. Just go deep, dive into it.
0: The deep?
1: Yeah.
0: Last.
3: I mean, for now, everybody knows that he's an institutional memory when it comes to entertainment for our national teams. And then he's very passionate.
0: Yeah.
3: But Langebel, I want to ask you, what do you think is the problem of our national team now? The Blasters of Ghana.
0: Kanija, ask me this question. Fantastic. May God guide you. Kanija, our problem is all Ghanaians, including the journalists, who go make one to degrade Kwesi Nyantechi.
3: Ah.
0: How? All the journalists. If I say all the journalists, I make mistake. Some of the journalists and state orders and other people who make one. Where they say that Kwesi Nyantechi never do anything. Because of Nana Wami Botom Tiranu. They degrade the man. Omu Yabapadi Anesenyani. They do anything. He has four positions.

0: drop all the four. Now, do you think what you people do, the man? He will take our self dashes. We don't know the thing that man go do us. On fire, who chair? Question you, take fire, who chair? And then, Kaneja, that's what I'm telling you right now. Yes. Unless we go back the man.
1: So that be why we dey suffer.
0: But can't you see you?
1: We suffer the consequences of what we did to Kwesi Antichi.
0: Ah, but you can't. So? Why can't you? Let me tell you. Can't you say that when you insult your father,
1: mm-hmm.
0: or you beat your father,
1: mm-hmm.
0: when you born,
1: mm-hmm.
0: your son will beat you too?
1: Okay.
0: Well, you don't know.
1: Okay.
0: Can it? I don't know.
1: The future is still pregnant, so let's see.
0: Of course. Right. Well, when you pregnant, right. you bomb no, fundamental you disease, baby.
2: Okay. So, over so I say, apart from Kwesi Antichi, you knew, so. I beg your pardon. You know,
0: I've never said that.
2: What
0: I'm saying, listen. I never say that we know get somebody like a Kwesi Antichi,
2: mm-hmm.
0: and Kwesi Antichi too say he never said that he's coming back to GFA president position again.
2: Mm-hmm.
0: But if you are Obi Adi, or you could be. Ni leta huna Yehuswa, dia rina kacha Yehusu. Hey, papa woyi, woyi yeko yebusafu woyi wo, yengwa shushushushu. 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
2: Sana yeye Ghana.
0: Na wuda wuru.
2: Na mumko woyi amoko bo machia. Idru baby mose mo builde World Cup na around one person. Oh, party mo dia yentimi ko Canada. Se yentimi ko Canada.
0: Yes.
2: So. Moakasara is like.
0: That's what I tell you. What I'm saying. I love what I'm saying.
2: Eh.
0: You see, that's why I told you that all the uncle, all the kururus of everything is hurting you. Kururu. If you pass here, he will hit you. Mm-hmm. If you pass here, he will hit you. If you pass back, he will hit you. Nothing you go see from the Duke President 18, female from 17, 18, 17, 20. Hey, black queens, black maidens, can you just call for me? Black maidens,
1: princesses,
0: and what?
1: Yeah, queens.
0: And the queens, them all kaput. Come to our national on that the men 17, 20, 23, local blaster, and then blaster himself. Always everything is kaput. Can't you think? I'm going to say. Can't you reason up? What a Ghana is going to play ball, qualify, and they tell us that our assistant president they can't play. Have you seen some in Ghana before, Kanija?
1: Okay.
0: Have you seen some in Ghana before?
1: Yeah, no.
0: Thank you, Kanija. May God guard you.
1: Yeah, thank you very
0: no,
1: much.
0: No, OPD. This is what I want to tell you. The Ghana football, when we did, if you like, go bring Maradona.
1: All right, thank you very much.
0: We should go and beg.
1: Yeah, OPD and I were telling Kano one the ever hard working, ever green Langa Bell, the national entertainer.
0: God
1: bless you. So what's in Kayamia Dumno the chair after 9 a.m. No, Menoka say OPD besat Nasi, Nafi, Nkomaka, which you know, Odia, but in between time. Yamfa Adum Agu Kense no Embrem Fise Games P and so ha. Yade update no eba na afino yade also ninsu atatu and kobe be yabasi say hey Adum 106.3 FM. Good morning Ghana, good morning Africa.
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As a bedding, Nana Manana, as a preacher, what I see. Aha, your pre bedding, Nichi, and so El Hanmona, Wusha, and Noma Hodua, and say, Ose, and Emma. There be radio, no be radio volume, and I may get myself to pressure my because you check who volume. Oh, radio, no, sure. Ni volume no space said ebeko enim me wotime nka ho se bibia dem ho aha nti eno no no ebeko enim na afi etumi edi nkomo ahodo no a ewo show ni so na yatena si enam e Saturday memenda na am aduma gukensi nse ye de bro sabria enye asem ketua kwa unim se Ghana is watching, of course Africa is also watching. 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and now copy me say but Tuesday, Wednesday, Thursday ever ban next week, you know. Nancy Atlas is some common in and so ever and so ever show this in Tiana Washington. So now what to me, I follow and now Arsenal Dawson. Yes, starting international break in Wafe Sikanika Krana, Wafebiana, Mami Roko, so Wafebia, Mami Husa Wafebinafe, Yemfa, and Summer Waching in and so Emfa Emranti. Oba join me on Facebook, and so join him on Facebook, Cecilia. Join him on Facebook, Cecilia, Nafino, Yemfa, and some number, Adum 106.3 FM on Facebook. 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Yen kwa yenim ene ano pefisa stories no edoso. Na yedibe gufe mina fe yetimi edi amao. Enso el hodmo Pablo Aima International. And I say o produce show no and a Mavis Malaika di echo Facebook and anope. Inti stories away chino ya di air by the Ghana Plus us yamyat mo Tuesday. Ewa cross posted yen di Gambia. And ye game no hun sem PN so babi toja. Ye de and sebnu ebe mamu ene anope. Na the Three Lions of England, womu ene La Roya of Spain, womu national team ninsu ewa game. Nese nunsu e basum na Germany ewa game. Paul Tuga ewa big game against a man did in Norway. And so e basum na yebe rim. Nessa stories no yet to me at the hunsem and so to at the amount to where he and kakra Ness yet the ever but official listener there who journey on Facebook and so Nessa Dum 106.3 FM on Facebook and so na who Facebook and wash who Facebook and so na wash show na for yet to me a call na yet the kakra were holding so et to me amamo and anopay into some and a hunsem and so a city ever show this so ya yedi and some num and so ever. Na yami ya tumo next week Saturday. Ha, na next week Saturday dia minyesho se yebe tumi aba anopa. Minyesho. 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

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Say I'm here tomorrow. Last week Saturday, say I'm Friday dear. Aye, ni jeni mosu onkwa. 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Yeah, this our story. 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Enom a matter of concern. Edema Thomas Tuchel. Tuchel nsem sem ni ninche.

0: if we had players who would not have the biggest desire to be in camp with us after they saw and felt what it felt like and how it was in camp and over the last year. No, that is not my worry. We have a lot of players out, even a lot more than only five from the World Cup. I think it's only 15 players with us who have been with us in the US. So many of them big personalities, and as you said correctly and rightly so, a lot of them were responsible for this mentality and for the brotherhood and for the team spirit. So I think it's important to acknowledge that we arrive in different sets of emotions. Some players have been with us, like I said, 15 have been with us for 7 weeks, and now it's another long camp. They will maybe feel like, wow, feels almost like another tournament straight away. And the other nine is maybe a mix of being still upset or disappointed that they haven't been selected, and the mix of being excited to have the chance to impress.
1: We and in someone as a Thomas Tuchel, what they are told, and for a big game one, Nesem Toja, Yamia Dumwa, I watch a UEFA Nations League in so emo, and Tim Ayan Washan and so, sir, and they England room, woman Spain, our the same group, and a group A of the UEFA Nations League, Nesem Guswa El Kosum, Usha Games, I would wear Baswa, Nesem, and they would win it at Czech Republic, Womo at Fortuna Arena, and not our pra, Czech Republic, not from Croatia. Game in sweat mess from now for England for them. We more echo Wembley Stadium and London. Nothing no I'm in Spain and so game on et me abasu uko groupia and patrona gamesa and et me a question is 1 PM no Mesene Slovenia, Womo Etre Stadione Sausage, Nafeno Omin Scotland, Womo Gemin and Setmeba, and of North Macedonia, Womo Su Ebofium, and not Ewa National Arena Tose Precursi, Nessa Honsu Omin Switzerland Gemino, and also Ebaso Dente de Group C, Say and a Honsam, Nessa Nope SCTM, Nessan Marino, San Marino, Womo and Finland Gemino, and not Ebaso, Ewa Stadio Olimpico di Saravali, and it is a home. And San Marino and a film Gemino and also a boss Albania. Woman so a bovia. Nessanum Ayatessa Arena Combatari. And it is a Honsuno Omni Belarus Gemino. And also Betua Tokama. Mepacha Yanquim, Nafosha de Gemsa, and also a bossua. Na Feroz Island. Feroz Island. Woman a bovia and a Kazakhstan Gemino. And also a boss Slovakia. Woman Abraham, na Slovakia Abraham wa, na say football Tatran Arena, ano anetesa Slovakia Abraham, na fe omni Moldova, woman game in September, ano eke kenesa no pay, and also atoja de Bulgaria, na 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Now you trouble to one. 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

0: 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Na me di suma na to Jeffy say me wo be 3,000 games. Me wo be 3,000 games at the mo. I watch us and no games are hold to Airbus weekend. Ni na no aye betting options ya. Me di be good film. Na fe met me at the amount and so I hold mo. Inti uo Facebook ni swa. Na washe uo Facebook ah. Na washe show no. Na fe met me akwe nim kama pay na no pay. Inti kainesha no so say hey adum. 106.3 FM Aduma Kikwensi and I say then some name so gusua ye de emo in some pi and I call a deke mua ye betu chini nan so pie and so demo if it's a games air basono 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the Harry Edward King Akasaka Kadia for Ballon d'Or no na Ballon d'Or in some and a man for the business you say a Jumo yen losses you know also to me to Ballon d'Or no but Yenti Harry King and Kassam send in the position and the Ballon d'Or so ACDA
1: best chance right now, yeah, whether that's in the future as well, we'll have to wait and see. But yeah, I think, yeah, so far in my career it's the best chance without a doubt. I think I've spoke quite openly last season from a personal point of view was my best year without a doubt, but also from a team point of view was my best year in terms of trophies and performances. So yeah, look, it's something that would be obviously amazing to win. I know there's been a lot of talk about it, and I'm sure there will be over the next month until it's announced, and that's part and parcel of it. So yeah, I'd be extremely proud to win it. I think, yeah, I've done a lot of great things that I'm proud of last year for sure. But like I keep saying, ultimately it's down to other people now and their opinion on players and their opinion on last season. So we'll have to wait and see what happens. I know it won't be the last time I talk about it, but yeah, it's still another month or so to go. My focus is on trying to help this team get a good win tomorrow night.
0: We are in someone else and Edward Harry Kane. 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

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And then said to me, Kosom, now the first of Egypt, Omu Trophy, and the Angola, Ebo Gola Shroda for the Mali, Womu Etefeti Capo Verde, Ebo Motri Wan Masa. Mali for this from Yepa. Womu Ebo Kivet for no 3-1. Now for the Morocco. Womu some Eti Gabon. Ebo na Kamianua. Nessa Morocco for no so Antimi Antimu Bakukra. And no air reporter Danua. And no Sabato Danua. Mwamu follow me. And I say, Mwamu wame VIP nisono. And now who say, Koresko Morocco. And so, midi tumukama ema mu Koresko. Na ye odd 5 cities. With the bonus, ne keke kahua. Na ye say, okay, ko 6 cities. 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Na ye multiply by 6. And so, elho. 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Midi ema, bato china games, kakra. And so, elho anu mu. 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Egu Facebook niswa. Ye babe preparation for Mochina Monday Ekopim Tuesday. Sa games Bassoni Nano Mede Eho Chorus Course Nino at Facebook and so into me pacho untwani Facebook na a doom 106.3 FM on Facebook and so me pacho join yes see enough in chorus course a media to channel yen quenim ni and preparation for mount. Na okay, send that here a Kenyan Eritrea and a Sabo, Kenyan Eritrea, the ancient and your game. We are your game, yes, auntie. Mekom na medisa chorus course, no etimi amau. But games are a basso from a nam and a feno el copim Tuesday, no reporter Eba and a set and they would win it at Chemua or me and D. Eddie Kenya, Womo and Nichas Eritrea

Orlando Amstel Arena, where in South Africa, where more NHS, the Squirrels of Guinea, and so at me about, and I say, and then the Silly National of Guinea, and it's a Musha, and no, you South African Guinea, woman so the Eba, Yamiakum Monday Games, and also Eba, so AFCON qualifies in the moon, and it's a Central African Republic, woman, and the Stallions of Burkina Faso, woman came no Eba so Monday, and a phenom Equatorial Guinea, woman, and it's the Lion Stars of Sierra Leone, woman came in so Eba so, and a Zimbabwe, and the Democratic Republic of Congo, woman came in Eba Botswana, and Tunisia, woman so Eba game, and also Eba so now Tuesday games, Eba to me at they were dos yepa. Na a man did Comoros, woman, and it is Namibia, woman game near Boston, Burundi, Nigeria, and of Ethiopia, woman, and a Senegal game, and a Sumatrako, so Lesotho, woman, and Morocco, again Madagascar, and Tanzania, and a fellow Mozambique in the south, and as a Sudan, Mozambique, Kwesiapia. 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Gabon and in Niger and so again, and after Liberia and Mali, Somalia and the Ivory Coast, minimum win, where a Tuesday games are, Nasa Airbus on Wednesday, near saying Atuasu Bimasa, games and but take and fast, and so Aero AFCON qualifies anymore, and Tayano Ashan and so at a Bemi Quares course. Young Quadim. Let me judge. And that's no. Okay, good. That's fine. Hey.

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Hey, minim. 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Okay. Okay, say no prep zone so. Me pocho ye do correct scores. Ye do correct scores for pen and paper. Na ye correct scores in hwatuma. If you say eno ye fasika, eno e Morocco correct score. And so kaket me by. Na yami atumwa na se weekend in ye best fasika biem e ya dum 106.3 FM. E wo Facebook ne so join us say anafi. Me bi bi correct scores ne mu ema. Angola. I'm also Angola Shemalawi for no. Yeah, Osa Angola Shamalawi. Hey, and a DJ Wabantempa. And an idea, DJ Wabantem. Osa Angola, Esha Malawi. 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So we build it bet noir. We bet me ako Malawi straight to and I bet me ako Angola straight win. And your game of Angola best Malawi 2-0. And to bet me ako Angola ha. 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Ewa Cairo. 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Inti Angola best Malawi. We bet me ako Angola straight win. Angola one up. Bet na na yes isha kono. Ude tina ho. 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Na misha misha next on my list eye Benin. 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Benin ewa hi. Okay, Benin for game no. I'm a Benin for game no ko Benin to score. Ko Benin to score, yeah. Ko Benin to score. Ko Benin to score. Aha. Over 0.5. Benin over 0.5. Ko Benin double chance. One more ball against Mauritania. Ko Benin double chance against Mauritania. Fernando etum emami. Now, young queen. No. Enye beteu. 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Ko Tunisia double chance. And ko Tunisia to score against Botswana. 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And obe winning game in 2-1. 1-0, 2-1. 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Bra Facebook in the say ya. 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Hmm. 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On wakolu suba kun. Ya wa eshino. Cape Verde straight win over 1.5. Ewa sa gave him. Burkina Faso. I'm in the Central African Republic. Both team to score. Both team to score. Both team to score. Na Comoros versus Namibia.

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0: 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Na Cameroon ene Congo Brazzaville. Ko Cameroon double chance, mami. Equatorial Guinea. Equatorial Guinea on Mesha Sierra Leone. The Leon Stars of Sierra Leone on the bomb 2-0. South Africa Mesha Eritrea. South Africa on Mesha Eritrea for no 1-0. Now Senegal. Senegal to score against Ethiopia. Senegal to score against Ethiopia. Now, okay, Gabon for the end. Gabon in Niger. So, my more 1-1 Gabon being winning 2-0. Gabon and Niger. I'm saying Niger. Gabon and Niger. I'm on board 1-1 Gabon. Ebe winning game 2-0. Now, Nigeria and Guinea-Bissau, a both team to score. Nigeria and Guinea-Bissau, a both team to score. Okay, my main for we are into two to move. Emma Musa. Now, Emma, Ghana Black Stars. Black Stars Tuesday, our Cross Sports Stadium. Say, I'm in the sea. Tedie, Aima. Irene Sia. Game no me huni ye kura. Hey, Gambia beshe goha. Gambia no ne first game when we need 2-1. Was just Somalia 2-1 in TA group no Gambia no wa 3 points. And all sign back room ha. Obo heya and send na making or say hey anti. Wano it just where's a means I will go so a war yen nama who do me say ye of 1 year. Just susement unko funny no mo yen. Yan ye careful yet he be see him. Me patro Gambia any girl a game no a 2 goals penny womb. Goals no a 2 our Cross Sports Stadium. Goals no a 2 our Cross Sports Stadium. Se Ghana blast us yen see a top. Nia we need 2-0. Ya baba 1-1.
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0: 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Ya baba 1-1. Inti winning blasters opening beer friend na catchle no. 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Inti monyere mo ho. Aha. Because man yere mo ho a ebesan kweden. Ebesan kwesi film enso el ho mo. Na European games kakra enso el ho. I'm a European games kakao ho. Spain and England game no. You see England in need teams and man folk can say England in need team, but me who full time draw. Either say Spain in England onbebo 1-1 and now onbebo 2-2. But Spain to score, Spain 1-up, Spain multi goes 1-3. Ni na no ebe to ewasa game. Nintifa European fishers ni mami. For Europe for the end, mami. Aha, for Europe for the end, mami. Sisi, anafi, yem preche and temper. Because, hono, so, ombo 1-1, ombo 2-2. Eye Spain 1-up. Yeah, Spain to score, England to score. And no, eye game, anonso, e baso, e wo abruche for anonso, e dienim. Na, Ghana Premier League, ne de meduho, name de kotoko game, no, ene has game, no, e de, amamu, sorry, ene anope, inti, migusua,

catch us England and Spain game, no? Sane beko. No Portugal and Norway will match. Portugal and Norway womo our game. Portugal game, no? Also, I'm careful. Cristiano Ronaldo, mo. I'm in Norway. Haaland, mo game, no. I'm also I'm careful. And same P bet me see. I'm a careful. And same P. Sa game, no bet me see. If he say Haaland, mo. I'm in your brie passes. Sa game, no. And sure, now I'm a quarterly Portugal for no. Likely, so I'm able both team to score. Most likely, so both team to score. No, every year, Juma between Portugal and Oman and in Norway, both team to score. Both team to score. And as a both team to score, so I game, no, and no, Ebeba, na Afeno, or me to me, a preparation, and so El Hodomo. No, Denmark, any worse game, no, a Denmark straight win, worse for no massa. A Denmark straight win. Germany, Elbow Greece. Germany for number 2 minutes. German for no. On me 2 minutes pass our game no. We best 3, 4, and now 5. It was our game no. Germany. On me Greece match no. Because Germany Elbow home in T-shirt and so. Say on me Greece match no. Our game no. On me 2 minutes pass. And so Elbow move. Now Serbia and the Netherlands. Our game. Serbia, Bon Netherlands, side game na over 2.5. Kwa side game no over 2.5, mami. Na Czech Republic, any Croatia game no? Czech Republic ni Croatia. Side game no kwa both team to score and that's a full time draw. Czech Republic, any Croatia, a full time draw. Three cities, 50 pesos. I'm on some accounts in Norway in Portugal match. Also, Portugal, I care for. So, Portugal, I to turn the name here between the 1-1 B every ho. Internonso, I kaka. Nese, nonso, eba. Ada, and Bakora scores, Abanina, no, me, kwa kukumi page, in so. Ye, the binsu, ebegu, fans of, Aima International page, in so, eso. Na, afino, wasua. Nese, wonsu, to me, akofa. And so, el honti, shannon, so, sir, yes, so, ebama, mimin, deso, ku, and so, to me, abafise, ebreno, anyho, ha, tamine, kwan, e, konti, ye, be, preacher, but, mamin, for Ghana Premier League, no. Ghana Premier League games are Airbusso and for Emmaus and a Kerala and a Accra House of Folk and the Airport Airwatches a Tamale. Now for Bekum Charles and a Vision, when we game in it to Airbusso, now Swadro or Blast in a summer test game, no, and also Airbusso, we be any Gossas in a Port City, and so we game now for Becham United and a Dream Saves in so our game as Santi Kotoko. Any Adriana Stars, our game Airbusso. No, Ash Gold, any WB United, and so, Ashanti Gold Sporting Club, women WB United, our game, Midema, any Paseke Holy Stars, our game, Young Apostles, any Condor Heart of Lions, and so, our game, Nina, your games are Hodua, Nesem, and then, Ano Pebidi Tuja, Sir Ebasu Weekendi, na Has Bekwa Kwasha Karela, also Has Kwasha Karela. We also has a Konom Kwasha Karela. Has Anya de Krano, Nanya draw. Has Besha go Ewa Tamale. Interno Eka Kramedi Mount Shannon so. Mihu Korea score of either Sam. Has a Fono Ebekwa Kwasha 2-1. Has a Fobekwa Kwini game no 2-1. And also Mabo 1-1. And so Ewa Tamale. And no reporter Eba. Bebiani Ghostas in Post City game no. A full time draw. A full time draw. 1-1 Korea score. 1-1 Korea score.

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A full time draw. A full time draw. 1-1 cross score. 1-1 cross score. Ewa, baby, any. A tefaswa nebia be any for no ebe to me and winni ebia 2-0 bi and so but me who full time draw 1-1 and so Asante Kotoko ebe bo 1-1 against Adriana Stars Shannon so Asante Kotoko bebo 1-1 against Adriana Stars Asante Kotoko bebo 1-1 against Adriana Stars Nam Asante Gold 0-4 no. What I say, Asante Gold 0-4 no. One more Ashe Debi before no. Ombeshe Debi. Yeah, Ash Gold for Ombeshe Debi. So, man, we need 1-0. Ombe, we need game in 2-0. Into way, any correct scores I hold war. Me war Edmam Yamiatum. Na, what the chair and somebody can catch up, say, Ghana Blasters, but Tuesday, 4 p.m., our cross posted any Gambia. My catch us a game in Sagana, yeah, we need pair. Me to 5 tickets at the Emma, the women constituency, you know. Me the Bama girls, you know. I'm on my baby. What I say? Me to 5 tickets. I'm a ma on me to be a Japanese on member Y2K. Nibi. Yami aduma next week Friday. Next week Friday. Ewa Lapam Dome. 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When Pai Oba Barney said, Magana Blasters in Winnie Tuesday. Me to 5 tickets. I'm a man kwa. 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Hey, I do 106.3 FM. 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Hey, I do magu kensi Saturday morning. 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But sabre de. Meme ni deso ko team no e tenasi. Led by OPD. 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Okay, Yanko and Yamia to moi, Yabe said, Yashabim, Sabre, dear, OPD, a apnest with Mimin de Soko on your radio. Stay tuned, I adum 106.3 FM. 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

0: 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AY2KHM.
1: It's been 19 years of God's goodness. 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
7: Kaso kasa kaso kasa e ma bibi an show so e ma hu bi nka o kasa bo an show yem me se kasa ka de e chire obo de ahye wa koma so de untimi nka ni pe ka o kasa bo an show yem. Good morning, I'm Pom to say.
8: Good morning,
7: my son.
8: Yeah, I'm
7: 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Good morning, I'm Pom to say.
9: Good morning, I'm here. 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
7: Good morning, I'm Pom to say.
10: Good morning, I'm here.
7: Ye di akwenya sronko be justun sem dwumadie ne so e de kasa. 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

tie yen odofo a wotime kan no pay oman dishe Ghana for Adum FM. If you had opportunity to listen to me this morning, me da munyina se mo bibi akwaba e de ba memeneda so ko jumedie so ene eye memeneda 26 September 20.

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0: Yeah, well, from... 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I am. Say, you
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0: Okay,
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0: Hey, I'm prepared to see about it. Yes, I want Jingle when you know where you so. 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And to the start to hold, what the call.
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106.3 FM so and as a brewa sugusun we be mna uti and kana uti ye. Unim sa and you were on. Yes, start is Y2K Jumediano. 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

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Baby, I want you and can we be mona with you and free be a mamaching. Emma Mwakwaba, Eddie Bab, Mimini Daso, Kojume, DSO, and a day. Baby, I want you me a free be a bad boy behind one and two. DJ Bone, as I can see, and call and for money, ye pa. 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DJ Bone, you know, come for 10 years. It's a bad sign you win more. What you say? 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You my air and all your money jingles in soon and for mammy, sir. Nima, I'm not Papa Mano, pay what Timmy can mute me. 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I call PMO ever a man on it. Not the Etienne. 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The Etienne, anything. Set all Quatraho.

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Then send a Donald Trump by now, Pesa, we knew my hood will be free money at the idea. 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

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Ni future. Mene wukasei. We nyese utuya school fees. O plane. O strategize. Oh. Eti bomwade. 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

a competitive rate. What you say? 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Intika crabby hour. Also ube to me. Edia Baba BBA sa account no Edia Ma quadano. It will be answer. Let me a bow. I can say Edia Mount. Dachi. Ana Ochina. EcoBank. Was it a Pan African Bank? And they ever can't some radio super.

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What you say? 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What you say? 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Ye si uko Jubilee House. 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What you say? Ghana jolof. That woman. And on us what dear temoa. In fact, some amenuti me pa. Oh no, when you can't say one was also, obey me, do a temoa. Na a dear when one quaquia, dear beer. Minim, dear de chair, in Chirimano, air bano, and your man who do a, almost who else you free mu. Na when him say, Emrebi baya, say sofwa, obe preachy, sofwo, so sofwo be preachy. Aje ni preaching or they are bring him multimedia and a media station na ye tie ni preaching no said ye tie na ensem bi kra okeka o preaching num kra enya ye be de tiri nyina afri mbeka hye sofo kone 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
1: o fi di ma ache Chair only chief only what her phone in an
0: open.
1: Give me some way, dear.
0: The patrol, you're here, papa, I also here.
1: Yaminadum or share, so you're here.
0: Caligana phone now, yeah.
1: Yaminadum, Caligana phone in I am here.
0: Now, Caligana, Caligana, a white wicked baby, dear.
1: Ah, yeah, yeah, who's to say, pa, to see a baby.
0: Man, my name, you say, is on the pipeline, said the politicians, the canal, now for your channel. Online.
1: Oh, see, there are several politicians of a pipeline. You know, good, you know, but Caligan, I am Yanisa. You have a boy from the other.
0: Okay. Oh, maybe our tea and can of pair, OT, and you can't Caligana. You'll bet me a church, Muka Granafi, Diamoye, what do you have to Ghana for any man of pain?
1: You, Ophi, the middle of it. We chair a tear for an of pain. So, we did this last week, you did whom come more now, and also you have to say a sunshine, Mukinabim, a 1 hour tea last week in Bekaya. The country say Caligana ye a Greek Jumeko Kasi a pa ba kwa ye wo o mangane mu. 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

0: 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And then to us in Kwa Bansu, where you will move Kwa Bar, obeying you, dear. Last week, you did him come on. Toto, and I said, dear fellow, Bakosito, and I said, Bruno Fenner had an arrow. 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Last week, me did say, you did him come on, come for Frey. It besides our Mokwa Bano, Asipa, the fire fire, you know. 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
1: Okay, they said last week you know, and call for frail pa for my quabano.
0: Amazing. Last week you call for frail papa, me, ha, ha, me, in car, course, no. City Saturday night, didn't come on, no, carco, see Sunday, dear. Amazing. Yamia domoso, yanso, yetini, and no macassa. Good one, I say a boom, no. You go so boom. In fact, a binum cried the kayaba, your office, about the penny money be a call.
1: Okay.
0: You said that last week, yeah, you know, this week, so you know, if you know, you know, you know, you know, you know, you know, you know, you know, you know, you know, you know, you know, you know, you know, you know, you know, you know, you know, you know, you know, you know, you know, you know, you know, you
1: know, you know, you know, you know, you know, you know, you know, you know, you
0: in fact, maybe that's so cool, they say, oh, your company. Now we found home boy, maybe that's a cool new OPD, a jury, the end of the end, what can you do? Because, aha, and a almighty, aha, and a business, no, a cost.
1: Okay, medassi. Now, yes, medassi. Sadia, ye dean, come off far, Mako, Abba, and ne, Sadia, will be see a Diana uncle for Freono. Yanche, seeds, ne, and your bang. Ah, I have available, obi pebi. No, what do you be person who real football crowd was, I said, now. Obi wo, obi ato asase, eda wa, onye nagyo su obe si tani. But obe timye duye bibi wo suwe nye mwaba, obe timye duye nkruma, obe timye duye bro. What are some of the ye wo had? Ene ye ba, kali gana, yense obe timye kebi?
0: Nji, opi di mire wa se, me chete nye mami ye nubi mi kisti ya, mra ye wo mu yi, eni mra ye babe kumu wo ye ni mi ye, mra, yense da ni

0: and they are back, Cali Ghana, and Sabbath Miakabi.
1: And you open the middle, I say, not church and your mammy, you be Christia, a mray woman, and me mray about the Kumu, and me, yeah, mray, answer than me in Sutobibri.
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1: Obi, Timmy, and Opey, or as I say, a crow, ho. Or per se, only a bimra, a queen, my friend of mine, not season, and after dry season, ya. Near ma, or bet me, I ye. Now, a bet me this is cashing, so I brano, and a person in the room. I thought you'd be to say, Kakumba. Bet me, Jia Kakumba, ya queen, a ya bibia, a hien, so be brave. Ya queen, me, me, quiet, you did him come last week, a ya, Pacosi Tono, and I say, even me quiet in the attentino. Kali Ghana, yewo Sam Okono said the last week he didn't come on. Yewo Fari Fari, and yewo Roads. 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A more best saying of now what to me a crack runner and to say they do December, January. No, now what to Moko and I say what to Kakumba and I say what to Kuma. Ah, what did the court drama and so are some renimino? A na price, no, I was look a crime to we a Crimea. Some renin the sister what to me target off season, no, now what to me and Yamu Tikakakra and Timokwa Bauho. I a fari fari, oh Freya, so I also wish you Moko. Fari Fari, a yellow habanero pepe. And as a road, a red habanero pepe. 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
0: garden next o ka garden next right
1: garden next aha okay. Garden next African garden next.
0: And about Kunusa Okan, Nenu say a cucumber on. Bakunaka a cucumber on.
1: And a cucumber. 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
0: And you cut a cucumber sign to Uka cucumber rap. I mean, more drop
1: out. In fact, of men I come in, so be a hobby to me, dear a bro, no a can of fresh. And see, a new brow, Bemano, awo, a piano, so an ass of a hatter. 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And I do December, January, and I'm sabre anymore. Yeah, a pebbia, yen, a snacks, kakra. And see, you were up, you were a bro, abba, a yellow corn, abba. Ah, I know, swear, the year, a cabama lodge. 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And to Biano, and then may never say September, Munia, Winti, October, November, and through December. No, in fact, by middle of December, no, that will be a bro fresh. That man is a bri, after Tony, a bri, and
0: they say, you have brought this, see, I bet you have kind of fresh in December.
1: By December 15th, now it's a Bruno fresh.
0: Wow.
1: Yeah.
0: And they say, no, ye ni emre bi se, oh, Sam Ray, ye pesi ye dear bro, ebuwa ye nim se su tobre, bia, ye free, March, mo, ana, February, ho, banwa, ni ye dear. Se se, ye ni Sam Ray, no, ye timid bia ni tem bia.
1: Se se, innovation, technology, na ye di abanintino.

0: yeah, we're brona, it's me or penal. It's me drought, no, and yens you be brie. Caligana for me at this time, Bruna Begas, and Kaba Manoj, and the pack 740 Bruno, a drought tolerant. Udrianus and Nea Castilla, in so Bakumi and Ripenny here. Fifty Hawkoni, Nano, a Bruno, I want a whole dear or the bebo about Amoanian fresh. Now waiting me trap. You want Chetra and Wahon Maudi, a drove it to say table crop, a becker. Table crop, no bomb my Bruno stage via. And no answer, what to me a bonus, sir, now a tree and nine air corner, asa. Oh, yes, will be a my broom beam. And Bruno had an award in the qua abo caba amount. Abros was 70 days. Now we travel brew fresh, the Akodraman, so I got to radio sticker.
1: Okay. You may have a contact number, OBBA or Pese, one Caligana, Eddie Casu Boom, a quiet bay name which require over him find a bit me. I get in contact.
0: No, and say Obi Tina or Hesha Caligana. Caligana, uko call social media, Facebook. Ubenya a Caligana page. 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Yene Asuma Banda Mox no. 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And you be do honwa. Now friend number ya made baba to ya. Ye baba abe found the wa by your office people. And so Google map at that room and you know. The one cause I would the Uber and I say any of the ride hailing apps by your officer. You hear say the best show we call Caligana Company Limited. Map na the back office or direct. Your number ni obi tie yen owo asase owo efu a oye owo pese oye bibi dry season na otimi di e born ho ban e fa akuyayo so a. Your number ni onfa number ina onfre.
1: 055-677-6771.
0: Good. OPD, may I ask you, in Caligana, you are open for business Monday to Friday. Be out here in the on-friend number, on-bra, you are here.
1: But I say Evans. Caligana Evans. 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That's it. The person MTN 4 year, dear Bakubi mami. On say, for so many years, in here, and him say, Omo Shisha, who do be a ya, or Omo de Mancro for me, Cassia, me, and a Makai. You know, be a while, Omo Rosun tea. 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Na more credit 1 minute ya. 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So o ka do me FM se ya. A do me FM. 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

0: Say Opi, say Mr. T. I won't tell man can be brain why I'm ma. 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What happened with me? Me and someone crow for Timmy Cano. And on America. 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It do be a number the radio actors. 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
1: Mississippi, me. Hey, why do you catch up?
0: Name of Pentecost of four. Oh, him a mess in your Pentecost knee. But PSC, yes, sir. Or a Pentecost knee. Adam Reku, one mum. And your Pentecost boy, you don't. 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
2: Yo, open ye je so.
0: Microphone dey so ma o dey say ha. Na mufri
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0: good
2: ye the youth ministry of the church of pentecost
0: the youth ministry of pentecost
2: the, yeah the church of pentecost ablikuma abasi ablikuma new town district
0: ablikuma
2: yes
0: Boy, Abrukuma, me walk a geographical mo ablikuma ho
2: pacho na abasi
0: abasi
2: new town district
0: Prince, fa, where can happiness far, man? Why? Yeah, we remember that so bad, but so I won't far be my man.
2: With the dictionary far.
0: I mean, we data know how much media data know. You cry me. Okay, into me and sorry for.
2: Patron.
0: My man, I was hanu. Into I'm so I won't far food than my man. Your program be a basso.
2: Okay.
0: Into me de, mura hanu. Man, you want me team?
2: Yeah, damn
0: me I don't know, sir. Do we have James 4:2 or Bible? James 4:2. So we fra sorry by anything that maybe James 4:2 and no with the quick humor. Yakubu 4:2.
2: Uh-huh.
0: Or say Namukondo Nensumunya. Yakubu 4:2. It is a whole English version, standard one.
2: Yeah.
0: Or say, but you want, but you can't get. And no, Okondo, Nensunya.
2: Okay.
0: Momano been in Bible quotation, Kakra.
2: Pa.
0: Sao. Asa. And I'm a minko.
2: What you do?
0: The entire American is saying, "Mobile and I mean, who say move free plenty goes wrong." And I mean, my family, where you know, me come, sir. Yet the Jumedia Cassie be as she says so.
2: Okay.
0: Now, sir, Jumedia no one. Yeah, or him cry a woman. Aha, man. Okay. Anyway, Adom TV.
2: Oh, wonderful.
0: Bible quiz.
2: Oh, great.
0: It's for Enquadano. It's your ton suffer and cram cray. Especially in sorry man. Oh, mo nominate ni pa miensa.
2: Wonderful.
0: See, be ka quotation wa. Oh, Bible knowledge, the speed accuracy. Ah, ni pa no ka quotation wa ti mi abie. Where a serious affair competition ka se pa. E ba so the live on Adom TV. And the kids will make the church proud. The kids, they will make the church proud. E ti kwala no wa everything. What's your name?
3: Miracle.
0: Miracle. So, what quotation do you can you recite for me right now in the Bible?
4: Any?
0: Can be changed. What's the 111?
3: Genesis.
0: And now Joshua.
2: Talk.
3: Genesis chapter 1, verse 1.
0: In the beginning God created
3: heaven and earth.
0: And who the enya eni? Mimi pet. And I give you a bow. And who ni? Say who the enya ni mo?

0: yan kwala quotation. Okay, me penifo quotation. We yan kwala quotation to penifo mu aha. Ma mo hwe mo fun so kra. Ah, nti ma bibi.
1: Can I represent the church? So, Exodus 40:14, the Lord shall fight for you and shall your peace.
0: Too short, bro. Be pedi air long. Be pedi air long.
1: Okay, Romans chapter 5, verse 8.
0: Romans?
1: Yeah, chapter 5, verse 8. But God demonstrated his own love towards us in that while we were still sinners, Christ died for us.
0: Where do you want him? Yay! Say you may die Bible quiz you may die. Do you think say ma sorry say omo contest here omo beti me edi koni?
2: Yes. You're
3: far crying that.
2: Yes.
0: Sir, are you sure?
2: Yes.
0: Hey, you move binka home mami. Ana. But bra bra bra. Oba no. Ohu mi ano so wow. Mimi who man me bade.
2: Bra bra bra bra.
0: Bra bra bra bra. Uh huh. Say omo are.
4: Ma
0: are. I didn't happen. Then what is? What's it dear?
4: Psalm 119 verse 9. How can a young man keep his way pure? By living according to your ways. Amen.
2: Amen.
4: How verse 11 now. Or say, your word have I hidden in my heart that I might not sin against thee. Amen.
0: Amen. Sorry.
1: All right, thank you so much. Midindi Emmanuel.
0: I didn't come from February.
1: Midindi Deacon Emmanuel Asare.
0: Oh, we are so full.
1: Oh,
2: Deacon
1: Emmanuel Asare. So, this week, you know, the Church of Pentecost Worldwide, you did your youth ministry week. You're making Jesus famous. It's your share, I'm multimedia, and Kazankasa, we are famous, Dada. It's your bah, Abema Jesus, I am more famous. It's na yeba sketch, I say, you're the whole world, and we say, Jesus Christ. Or a famous crowd.
0: Amen.
2: Amen.
0: And to move from Pentecost,

0: Oh, presiding. Oh, there be onaka. For me, so
1: GMC,
0: mm-hmm.
1: GMC. Mm-hmm.
2: Presiding.
0: Yeah, presiding.
3: Okay. Okay, so yeah, presiding. Yeah, bechia. Anya Blukuma area head Apostle Kingsley Ade. Na yechia Ablukuma New Town District Pastor Seth Ohini Benchi. And your own presiding Mantiti Elder Joseph Kukudazi, aka GMC.
0: Okay. Yeah, Abdom FM, your program can see be a basso. Why 2K? But some of our casa, dear Macasa.
3: Okay.
0: Preside over my home. Mumrani and G and Chile. Why?
2: Yeah, but
0: some woman or cry do baby I am not drink. It is so for crumble reggae sometimes. Hallelujah.
4: Amen.
0: Somebody, Nina, Bible, you cram for Munchim. Bible quiz. Why? Yet I must say, Yanko Ponsham.
1: You're very near, very near, very near.
0: Yeah, we need. There's a bus when I guess, and I'm worried about why I'd be right.

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I know pay my mentor check and call my kid brother. E-Gold of E-Gold Production. Shouts going out to you, brother. Baby be our BMO. That what to me kinda UTM. E-Gold say OPD. I know pay my BMO meet you. Enko Emfa Emma. Karen Dia, Chief Executive Officer, Karen Wood. This is a whoope. Nice, beautiful dresses. Are you say for churches, dresses. One more air wedding. One more tad, yeah. Ah, no, so. One more day. Who contacted a Karen Dia? What's up, baby? No, so our spinters. Inkum Hospital, yes sir. Behind Inkum Hospital, shouts going out to you. You guys are doing the listening. You good first, no? Kabi unso be wina or send it 5,000, 10,000. You see, on send it here.

Now, Brandt and Onim. Menene Casa, we had a bro from MC E. Gun and you. Or a black, or to say DJ Black. No, come, bro, funny, I did an ancient, Menene Bajutin Kobo. Kojo. American fan, an hour.

0: which state?
1: From South Carolina.
0: Yeah.
1: South Carolina.
0: Oi. South Carolina. South Carolina, right? So, were you born there or you were born?
1: No, I was born here.
0: In Ghana?
1: Yeah, I was born in Ghana.
0: So, why do you speak like that? Like, you know, why all slack?
1: Because I've been in the States for 30 years.
0: 30 years?
1: Yeah.
0: I don't want to ask your age, but, so...
1: I used to live in Osu and Labadi.
0: Osu and onzo Osu no kind Queen Abem Kakrabat Labadi. And I was South Carolina in America. And I was Kasasa. And then it's a sign of Ketterman. Then a Adriane and a school.
1: School.
0: Oh, okay. Do you musicians, you see?
1: I'm a musician.
0: Do you call music school or what? And I say, like
1: no, my uncle music school. I just learned how to write and do music.
0: Okay. So, unim or Brafo? You don't know a Brafo? Okay. Unim VIP for no.
1: I'm in VIP.
0: But a Brafo, do you unim no? Unim or Konfo Kwade?
1: Aye.
0: Konfo Kwade unim no. I didn't say unim or Brafo. Or Brafo. Unim or Brafo. If you didn't come off, put it down.
1: Okay.
0: I feel you're a banana, you do so. But unim musician, not tune channel. Can you guys talk more chatting?
1: Yeah, yeah.
0: Unim komo.
1: Yeah.
0: Unim no.
1: Unim no.
0: Unim no. Okay, but you also unim no.
2: No, unim.
0: Unim komo, the unim komo. Besa unim komo. Modi, mon vibe. We are live on air.
2: No, yes. No. Ne vibe in a different. Ne vibe near America. I miss me local.
0: There be ne vibe in a different. Say no.
2: Customer cannot ask because I'm used terminologies.
0: Oh no. See, tema on. Me me tra tema.
2: Yeah.
0: Crew bro, fubia yekan. Chale your mommy day.
2: Yeah. No, I mean my brother. Me, you know, I mean yeah, me. I say what's up.
1: What's up?
2: Yeah, everyone down there, what's up?
0: Mudi only mungo.
2: Yeah, I say what's up.
1: What's up?
2: Ah, that's wahu wahadia.
1: Yeah.
2: Wahu wahin fadam.
1: Diakwanta.
2: Diakwanta. Akwada. I'm from the west side. Takradi.
1: Okay.
2: Ati Sasquatch for Kwajis.
1: Okay.
2: That's it. Sasquatch is for Kwajis. Yeah, I'm one of them.
1: Okay. Nice to meet you.
2: So never been near though, but
0: can you guys collaborate like?
2: Yeah, maybe. No, that maybe send CC up. Yet no one. I bring me who no. Okay, send me check in the vibe no.
0: Yeah.
2: Let me be send there or a rapper. No, see, yeah. Let me so okay, but now I there. Misunderstanding being to me, cheddar and I'm with chalky cool.
0: Muy misunderstanding with
2: you. But now, so I don't know programming do so, though I didn't know into me, cheddar and I'm with chalky, and I'm with cheddar.
0: Oh, okay.
2: But since I'm do a good into your baby, be
0: okay.
2: Because I don't know you.
0: Go away,
2: say, I wear old school, yeah?
1: Yeah.
2: Eh?
1: Yeah.
2: And yeah, Jay-Z, sin be.
1: No, Jay-Z, yeah.
2: No, how would
0: why 2K? Why 2K?
2: 32. And I said, I'm your Jay-Z, but why is
0: she?
2: It's no, but
0: you still not on
2: into our experience, yeah. Yeah.
0: So when are you traveling back to US? When are you?
1: Well, within about 6 months, because I'm trying to do some stuff here with my music. Oh, I'm really trying to switch over and start doing some Afro.
2: Yeah.
1: Makes a little bit tree in it.
2: Yeah. Right. So this is a promise. Me bear one track before
0: sounds
2: you go.
0: Good.
2: Ati. Yeah. May your fantina at the English nation.
1: Okay.
2: No, I. Check it.

0: Enti ye no na te Ghana ha.
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1: Bi bia nko do eh dey em de sisi ano. 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
0: System nasisa.
1: Now sisi aso because of niya boils down to sika.
0: Sika.
1: Yes, yeah, sika. But sika no bi bia.
0: I have mean me start to say me ne Y2K sad then time. Yeah, yeah. Niya jidini sad
1: right.
0: Time no.
1: Yeah.
0: Afi obi asisi sika sem.
1: Right.
0: But ebi num sweat me penetrated from that time no currently. Now no me ne ocha me kwame ye twetwen komo and still eja wono.
1: Of course.
0: Mumu di eneba ane saying. Management and answer den.
1: Yebo tum yakade managerial aspect to sika wun. Management to sika wun. Now, apart from the elderly in your group, with Ochami, they were a group, but they had the opportunity of seeking greener pastures. I wouldn't even say seeking greener pastures. Nchwa wakaya juma kaka. Wa abrochi.
0: Enti, a good set musician, biano. 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
1: Of course.
0: Now, wako shem kaka kubwa juma.
1: Not necessarily able to or depend or able to connect them experience, you know, them traveling experience because with that, you know, about to so we go when you are to a whole lot of things.
0: And two quantum when you
1: not necessarily, but when you're boy, when you're boy, it's a mate to quanda, but my patch there, them time and everyone will two quan and son, I ain't root to quan. But a one walk around on your capacity and a bear, but I will two when you visit what's in our cherry into what boy a jumaka come out one side by head of. Atasa.
0: Inti eno kotiamu.
1: Of course. 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
0: Mm-hmm.
1: Or ma producers are no woji emu na deno. They give up.
0: Mm-hmm. Radio stations started say Air Doors.
1: Or ma producers na at that time was started. Adum was there.
0: Yeah.
1: Abra and the producers woji emu na Adum is.
0: Benim say you are connected with Papa Bill Super.
1: Of course, Papa Bill's no any e na dinya e. Or friend Duncan.
0: Mm-hmm.
1: Now when you are now daddy boy.
0: Besa time na me man na me wahabo yi nyo ma.
1: Obey.
0: Where am I?
1: Where am I?
0: 204 or 205 or 205 or 205 or 205 or 205 or 205 or 205 or 205 or 205 or 205 or 205 or 205 or 205 or 205 or 205 or 205 or 205 or 205 or 205 or 205 or 205 or 205 or 205 or 205 or 205 or 205 or 205 or 205 or 205 or 205 or 205 or 205 or 205 or 205 or 205 or 205 or 205 or 205 or 205 or 205 or 205 or 205 or 205 or 205 or 205 or 205 or 205 or 205 or 205 or 205 or 205 or 205 or 205 or 205 or 205 or 205 or 205 or 205 or 205 or 205 or 205 or 205 or 205 or 205 or 205 or 205 or 205 or 205 or 205 or 205 or 205 or 205 or 205 or 205 or 205 or 205 or 205 or 205 or 205 or 205 or 205 or 205 or 205 or 205 or 205 or 205 or 205 or 205 or 205 or 205 or 205 or

0: But we are DNA.
1: May I find things straight.
0: So, when a chair house are now transungu kakra?
1: Prisoner no chem.
0: Ah, sir.
1: Obado wa mifi, then we had the melody, ne ye pe.
0: What say?
1: Prisoner.
0: Obi ani achina tuma
1: ye. 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
0: Prisoner?
1: Yes.
0: So, Debbie, ebana send a prisoner, be ye juma wa ufi. Tell us.
1: No, ye kaf, nche ye wop bifi obado do na di.
0: Sad time no.
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0: Okay.
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0: Sad time ne ye bae.
1: That was in 2000. Yeah,
0: in the I year like
1: two,
0: that.
1: Yeah, in
0: the year 2000.
1: Yes, the year 2000.
0: A CRDSO. So.
1: Yeah.
0: Enti uni mwe a CRDSO.
1: Yeah.
0: Enti na satam ne we are see dine.
1: Yeah, na me pa che de Ghana ye was ACP na so ejuma nya ha. Enti him pain phone gbe ejuma, that is the meaning of the song.
0: Enti enwom na se kire sey.
1: Work.
0: Work.
1: Yeah, tuma.
0: Work, yeah. Just work.
1: Yeah, work.
0: But who can say baby work?
1: Yes,
0: work
1: Ghana, Ghana, Ghana, Ghana, mm-hmm. Ejuma P. Ejuma nya hadi, ye was ACP. Nti won bo ejuma ma you tinas at that time no won ye ejuma.
0: Okay.
1: No on for revenue, on from black
0: solid. But can you sing, well, like you would sing it? Mami akapeno nko ana me.
1: Din ye timbani, Ghana male timbani. 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

0: Unim fire quetchy, kakra.
1: Yeah,
0: I'm feeling your vibe.
1: Yeah,
0: yeah. I didn't know about your music.
1: I don't know about me being.
0: I made music, yeah.
1: Oh, that's a very intelligent question. Me be music, I because of me papa, okay. My father, yeah. My father loved music, and he abra musano. Then he was always playing

0: music. The likes of a CK Man, Per Thomas,
1: okay,
0: your friend, and Adolfo
1: Numu.
0: Yeah, Adolfo Numu. Nani, the old, what was his name? Only he was the senior most of all of them. What was his name? Of blessed memory. What's his name?
1: AB Kentomana.
0: Your friend then. Jewel was also part of it. But there was one tree man. There was one guy, what friend? Kumasi Ampedu.
1: Nanampedu.
0: Yeah, senior man.
1: Nanampedu. I put your bomb, Papa. But why should Hunsu you?
0: The man will be account.
1: Why should Hunsu? Because who him? And a crowd presenters need to be crowd who on like they are working, but I tell you.
0: Why then? Why Pampana?
1: That guy is a whole vibe. Wow. Yeah. We are guy, Tio.
0: Yes, bros.
1: Even out here. And they be boom, keke. We are here.
0: Even out here.
1: Even out here.
0: More takradi.
1: Takradi. And the third in everybody.
0: If you tired in America.
1: No, bye.
0: Yes. But more. No, more. Mudu be so, Teshin Ngoi Estate.
1: Ah.
0: It's

0: Even at ye. And they be boom keke with you, Hanadi.
1: Even
0: our what in
1: more takradi.
0: Takra and the tad in everybody.
1: And if you tad in America.
0: No, by
1: yes. But more. Mudu be so teaching in Gray Estate.
0: Ah,
1: and see, maybe I'm a bedend and I'm a bedder.
0: Ntuko da otishi.
1: Eh mu fio.
0: Chale next time but oba ya bedame ho.
1: Hey master.
0: Bedame ho fio.
1: One bobo ma.
0: David ebi wan agbo.
1: Eh na us.
0: Na otishi kura watimi akọ ne
1: pedia. No teshi da nche me gusi.
0: Teshi na akwa isu okoton mu ba fun. Ah che se. Ah re ho sem but mostly. Eh ah re ho sem. Eh teshi dia misrel. Me pese me deploy police for from next week. I'm telling you.
1: What about
0: what I'm going to do at teshi there? You have no idea. Me deploy police for bear. Because Uber driver caught a year Teshi and he acquired a car.
1: Oh,
0: just a lot of things are happening in Teshi, but Teshi can go now.
2: Yes,
0: anybody. We have police presence in Accra.
1: Right.
0: So why Teshi?
1: Now check Teshi when I'm for police station.
0: Yeah, Uber Tia Joe be more often. Like I'm worried. Teshi.
1: Are you serious?
0: Do you call that Teshi?
1: Yeah, but I'm maybe I'm one on yet Teshi. I'm the word Teshi too. Or Teshi.
0: Tree bro,
1: Akroa.
0: What is the difference between the Teshi tree bro and Teshi?
1: Why Teshi? Teshi, but Akroa one now. Why them? But Teshi a tree bro, they call them side. You know, on the means some that no
0: system. And maybe a phone lines, eh? And but you want to make come with you know. Money more, your legend. Every Christian come money means so many more bedding come on. Ghana jollof from come on. And no cry no. I don't want to say Ghana jollof from come. Kevin Taylor, the likes of Kevin Taylor, Trini Jonas, sa group of Nkrofona, identify one more. And then I quite say, radio su kasa kubo obi dia, no obi di letter, eh bro, ni ade, but asem no owa,
1: owa
0: si etimika.
1: Exactly.
0: So obi fun kumwa, obi fun kumwa.
1: Yeah.
0: What you say?
2: Yes.
0: And like, omae no ya chishirin the same. Most of sometimes musicians see, ya na get disappointed sometimes. And some okwa, quickly na kumwa rest studio, na mo dia koto nyom. Oh, galam se nsem, na mo dia koto nyom. Unto to be my ain. Nti bi moye what would you make sure so dear na Ghana for enhwem free wo and I say yeah expect coming 2nd October Adum FM Y2K Jumedia Ebason still you ready come but I'm just asking you right now say you know dear na Ghana for expect free wo
1: oh well friend then
0: because we are lining you guys up
1: many nti mo do otumo yan there when it comes to Adum there when there Adum were number 1 where what start on your experience no what them mama so me kita me experience nti experience to no shema and ano je kikikikikikumbwa oshawojo
0: I like your zeal that energetic way you know now we a group
1: yes
0: group no say more
1: group na yes still your achu koliko landing
0: Achu koliko e wo landed.
1: Yeah, osik greener pastures.
0: Osika.
1: Yeah.
0: That's what kwa yache.
1: The dado. Okwa oy oba na okko. Na I currently so a fifi seller.
0: Mhm.
1: Yeah, owo a kaswa.
0: Oh no, kaswa. Kasisi.
1: Yeah.
0: Won so ho be sorry pa, but they say kaswa. First na enima.
1: Yeah.
0: Nima ekwa shaman.
1: Ekwa shaman ifa
0: kaswa. They say teshi e na edu so. I don't know. Enti mumu mienu de mumu wa Ghana. Now we have three groups, right?
1: Yeah, 4.
0: Now we have 4.
1: A crew 2 ewu. Ehun girl na otu nyum no.
0: Eh, Mr. What's a person? Ask girl na na de oje nyum no ho no.
1: Yeah, eh your friend.
0: Ghana fi say she impo. Na ye she.
1: No, he she. So ye she. My friend, eh on we a care way back. A new day STC got involved in an accident. Be watcher, pa. No, a tipper truck be no tra STC. Coffee be no a very fatal. She was part of the massam. She was part of it. Now, last bingo sube boy. On no, yeah, sewa, oba sewa na and come make sure the last thing. Just oba sewa na.
0: Oh, yeah, boy, yeah,
1: no, no, no, yeah, intro, no, on so I perish.
0: Oh,
1: now a quite recent, a bare 2 weeks, a week ago, at this, formerly of a your friend then, a TV3 mentor.
0: Ah,
1: yes. Also, or backy, or your backings for teach for quadges, 1G, that is quadges. And also, I perish. It is so far, I wonder where we will squad in the money.
0: Is it more to do a sign of Maka?
1: I mean, more or actually call Saint Dog or.
0: Oh, okay.
1: Yeah, 4.
0: Maka 4.
1: Yes, 4.
0: Maka 4. So, say Adum FM. Eti wan penfoke kan ne ma bomu se yemfa bibi se mfambra
1: right
0: wo te se ye bomu nyom na we program we ba so no se na musi feel fire in e kwan bi so no I don't know
1: oh menye

0: Jipa there at least you are doing FM. 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The way to win ya the more ordono.
1: Yeah.
0: I wada from the membrana. 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
1: Solid.
0: Because I'm a family. Good. Without anyone I wouldn't be where I am.

0: So rap.
1: Yeah, kwa no no.
2: Che, what? Quad American you to say there. Donald Trump.
3: This beat.
2: Is what?
0: Yeah, he wants a beat. He wants a beat.
2: Okay, so Momano, Che, what beat?

0: So, I'll give you the stay, yeah. What did you know? Now, when you be so from this time, only has it.
1: Yeah, yeah.
0: The guy is good.
1: He's good. No, I go deal with him.
0: You go deal with him. Now,
1: it's good.
0: Charlie, we are good, bro.
1: Good, man.
0: But what
2: I'm a chichi.
0: Who was it?

0: Adoma Yeshia. Coming Friday. Friday, 2nd October 2026. La Palm Dome. Inside La Palm Royal Beach Hotel. 8 p.m. If I show up a ticket, a single air 150. Double air 250. Oba Joy FM. Front desk ha on Sabe Kebi. Samson abeti me issue short code yi. Na weti me auto ticket nibi. Mi pacho. Said the woof you know we're feeling wrong. Hey, we are lining them up like something. You know what I mean? I said the akoko. Also so Bruno Sony says Na no Obi friend was OP. Tale, you know your job. Hey, a God talent job na I know. And I'm saying I ain't a crack. I dare back one fan and say, radio presenters in Womopem, I mean Pem Pema. But your short code in you, wait me to be a my guest. Baby, see, dear, set up a set or ya, and I'm here polished. I mean, my polish that dancer, I remember. But your code no air *725*340# But the more beam. America for account, but kind of different. But I'm in Ghana. A *725*340# That way, Timmy, I told ticket. But if I try more, I'm going to pay 10 tickets. One can only say, Sikan, come on, spend it. I told 10 tickets, you know. Ube, Timmy, I told 10 tickets. I brought you 8. Ari, I say, aye. O told 10 tickets. Sikan, I told 10 tickets, you know. 10 tickets now, I told you, I remember 8, dear. It's simple. Bet me a friend and penny for now. What to me? Our Debbie. One more turn to do my discount or her at the mammo. Number is 059-303-8769. 059-303-8769. I want to me out to tickets. No, you pass like I say. 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Iwa mene uka say, oba, Adum TV yebo mudin, HFM yebo mudin, Asempa yebo. Inti nga Adum kwa, all our portals. That is say. On that beautiful day, and the dusty guitar Casamuno, now on my brand talks are Charlie Udin Womb, what you say? Pokia Hene Casa Udin Womb. Now, my company dinner, Quechiari, I say, let's party together, let's connect. Oh, the bro from my American in our room, I'm never from. If I say, be a phone line, the mount.
1: All right,
0: Negana for new Dim Como.
1: Right.
0: If I show you a question, be the man. What's am I doing? What, boom. Restart the music for me right now. We'll restart it, yeah, man? Yo.
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One more thing.

0: What's that margin?
1: Wanya. What's that margin? And you're more recording way.
0: You're recording at the CK Man Studio.
1: CK Man?
0: Yeah.
1: You papa CK Man?
0: Yeah, of blessed memory. Yeah.
1: CK Man?
0: Yeah. Way back.
1: CK Man Studio?
0: Yeah, 1998. Yeah.
1: And I'm recording.
0: Yes.
1: Okay, you share the genesis of this beautiful music.

0: dear ne buy. Nay, mumubi story, and I said, let's say,
1: oh, yeah, young paddy been a story, and tell the master me,
2: I said it.
1: Young paddy been a story,
0: as much.
1: So I need panic, I demon, or about the worm, me tree.
0: And see, debut, didn't see, or then a cashier demon, didn't see.
1: Enjoy any cashier demon or friend or Boston, like, or Unisica. Or so,
0: Riano,
1: New Riano, Enti lieutenant sana ninyo le banodo de gena wae na pampana today
0: ba wudu msata kwa desu mwa terms pa o pampana you know
1: hide hide and seek
0: yeah
1: 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You book of you, you know, the next day, you know, before we know the bets, wine kind. Now, what do iPhone and now what the boost a headphone or do call? And now what do dollars what do call? And so they were careful. Aye, it's if or they were careful. Yes, and so a real story. Yeah,
2: wow.
1: Yeah, what Ninja did soon one kind. Now, again, no, a dash, what dash away. Okay,
0: Pensu, you call home, maybe. Emma, Emma Coco, Mikunya, nice girl, 207.
1: Wow.
0: Oh, Pokia 101, Emma Dancy, me. Sad time, net Shadrack and four. If you quanso. Mamma and I done, only new producers. Any idea, or more than a story, no cry, if you quanso program.
1: Ah, okay.
0: Sad time, Nami Crimp, and be so America. Get no ship on your mind, the Bremian, I see any idea, sir. Inti, honest, get no, I'm Kunya no Kono, who be we are. Obi
1: my edifia brochi
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0: 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Ah, a cosso ewo cream. Charlie, we have a lot to do.
1: Yeah, man.
0: But we are out to coin, Koba.
1: Yeah, my mom called two. I've been to Dubai. I was in Dubai. I went to spend just 1 week.
0: Okay.
1: I've been to Kinshasa too before.
0: Kinshasa?
1: Yes.
0: Okay.
1: Yeah, I also went there for a holiday. Yeah, and that's it.
0: Okay.
1: Namako Cote d'Ivoire, Sida. Yeah, Abidjan.
0: Abidjan.
1: You don't know Benham.
0: And
1: Nancy will go to me.
0: But we're a hard guy. You still, the energy is still there.
1: Yeah.
0: Unim, apart from why took it on, we can do so many things.
1: Right, senior.
0: Say, more manager. And I said, then, like.
1: Yeah, I have a manager.
0: Who a manager?
1: But.
0: More manager.
1: My manager, my man, Kesa.
0: When you papa we prince won wait me manage you
1: but prince is my man
0: good
1: meaning papa
0: adwuma me person me ne say woni me yan aye media adwuma ya check akra no
1: right
0: ye be say e kan ho bom na ye som woni e kura mo
1: right
0: na ne we why it me ne mo ye because it me ma say ma bo nyom ato nyom na afi you know what I say
1: some can we
0: because na say wo hwe mu a boys na on buy mo kura mo bre pa o
1: yeah
0: o mo ye the computer na make say nyom you say AI abani ade na no no mo tete na mo woni say Yeah.
1: Oh yeah, some of those times, you know, a mistake, you have to correct it.
0: Mm-hmm.
1: Yeah, but nowadays, you know, a mistake, we go to, we try, no what I show.
0: Yeah.
1: Yeah, but those times, you know, yet to, which I rap them, I like, hey, your friend then. As they see me, you they take me for a fool because I wasn't participating in the things they do. So participating, I can participate.
0: Participating.
1: Your name, Truna, or this, and they're taking again.
0: Also, taking again, but they can correct it for you.
1: Yeah, now,
0: is it good or bad?
1: To a very large extent, all my musicians, you know, why lazy, of course. And they, as no other one,
0: Shatta, why lazy?
1: I wouldn't know about Shatta, to be honest, because Shatta was recording. Shatta
0: yeah, was recording. Don't fear. Yes,
1: no, I'm not afraid of
0: it. Obviously, say the truth and same the devil.
1: No, I am saying that Shatta, no, you mentioned the name of Shatta. I mean, you know how I record, because he was there with us, or an old school guy. So maybe he might be doing his old school thing. Maybe I don't know, I'm going to take the lead, you know, when it comes to fan base. Okay. What kind of sister? No one. Shatawale is the top man. He goes by because he's been through that training before. The time they mistake now at SN, correcting him. Mintumu said the same thing over there, I don't know. But he's been there before.
0: And I mean now you, name what am I? Chrome Pap.
1: Yeah.
0: Kofi, sound masses. Yeah. Say what the Kofi Kenata. Eba tema. Timi nai, mi free one, and Timi bedroom tempa. Energy drink, I'm a book, a crowd, almost say, yeah, you're in a camera dance.
1: Oh!
0: What can you tell them? Hey, musicians, oh.

0: mo sound no e good o. Now. Squatches. Chale, beautiful sound eh. Oh, wow. Yeah, beautiful sound eh.
1: Was done by Hammer.
0: Hammer. Yeah. Hammer na recording you
1: record.
0: So, yeah, working with Hammer. Money make as a sound engineer Dodo was in the year, Juma.
1: Oh, many coffee PI, Juma, many zap mallet, many Sarge.
0: Ibi am zap so be bia obi aboni din.
1: Yeah, but ibi am me ni ejuma cherry pan yi Sarge. Sarge no boy nima aboni nya sewa ewi a tuma all the songs even the one with
0: Papa Winka collaboration and ebe ye no. Do free America ba ye South Carolina papa. Kojo Prince.
1: Yeah.
0: And studio be na abetim I recommend ya woni ne betim ya kwa ejuma wo be okay.
1: Oh, CCRD, an American there with a new technology, no.
0: Mm-hmm.
1: Or necessarily put there. Mama wabba all the way to Takoradi. May I be part number that man? I know I find the studio. I know I in the voices on top of it. Nay, I'm a professional.
0: Who name T?
1: No, he was mix.
0: Me, yeah, human. Papa Bills, on my every.
1: Enjoy.
0: Hey, Papa Bills, he didn't you know. One more time, almost was speaker.
1: Yeah, what's a speaker?
0: DJs.
1: What's Solar FM.
0: Solar.
1: Yeah.
0: Well, Kwame Naidan, a frame no.
1: Yeah.
0: Also, for Kwame Naidan, we are live on Adum FM. It is
2: yes,
0: by
2: God's grace, I'm good.
0: Yeah. Now, when you have any interview, our frame is here. I mean, you say, who team it? Yeah.
2: No. Sisian, I'm sorry. And, that's why I called.
0: Also for Aidan. Who's okay, Kwame Naidan?
1: Kwame Naidan, me nipa.
0: And into one in Kasa, Ode, Jina in Kasa. Bodinche,
1: yes, senior man, what's that?
2: Yeah,
1: short man, Sasquad. Yeah, I see. What's happening? Yeah.
0: My microphone called Debbie. Emraho.
1: Sir, I'm not some fancy. Senior.
2: I say,
1: no one
0: can say, Capania, but over
2: just Babylon,
1: Kaka. I
0: Babylon,
1: Babylon, Babylon, Abruchi, yeah. I'm an Anianka saying, I am full of Capania, Ewa. Ewa in London, Opania, always speak. Yeah.
0: Oh, America.
1: I say Yankee. Yeah. Hey, cinema, no. I say Onyaguru. I say Kubia.
0: Famina, what say?
1: Hey, unkasa na America na. Ani yani yam vibes no.
0: Yeah.
1: He is straight up quite fancy.
0: Yeah.
1: Atasa. Yeah. Atia. Man, dad. Oh, yam fancy no. Different from K

0: kusi fo ni
1: erebo mi letter
2: yes
0: no no I hand no on no friend
1: but erebo mi letter elebo mi
0: letter man ka letter membo letter
1: membo letter
0: eh eh menyem beleri yeah
1: jimisem
0: no jimisem no anya keep kusi fo ni I hand menyem beleri 9 I say hold on
1: also me we am for why on run crowd akatino

0: Ades.
1: Oh, last week, yeah?
0: Yeah, Ades. Oh, no, oh, two. Oh, yeah. She's dead, yeah.
1: Oh, Charlie.
0: She's passed on.
1: Yeah. So 1 minute silence for
0: her. Yeah. Yeah.
1: One minute now, Abba.

0: Benim say so many, so many Chicago. So the people doing the listening all the way, so many. Yeah, Chicago. Mate, do you have something to tell them? We have Chicago.
1: We have Chicago
0: in Ghana. Yeah.
2: Oh, Chicago and Ghana.
0: Yeah. And so
3: what
0: many.
3: Up? What up? What up?
4: Yeah, let's talk about that. Okay.
3: What's up, man? Charlie, what's up, Chicago?
0: I'm expecting you guys to be putting on your bandana, your everything. Let's have fun. Coming Friday. Kala wudim se me filu pa.
1: Ba maba.
0: Ah, now David yo. Any year one can hear gra.
1: Maba life.
0: Eh, over my life.
1: Ebe, maba life.
0: Oh yeah. It's a serious program, yeah.
1: Okata kradi. Na masena ba. Nche make dem maba.
0: So, you know, me here and the dusty age na mu.
1: Mama boss ah.
0: My two baby age na mu. Papa the bills. DJ sa hodo DJ Boone. Oba, your DJ will be ten no more. Ewa ha, your once a multimedia jumakono,
1: as soon.
0: And Semekasa me body noa, DJ Black and Winina is coming. DJ Black multimedia. Oh, Winina, they are coming to play, you know, Y2K era, no, back to back.
1: It's me 50 cell, Baba.
0: Oh, sounds good.
1: Right, your Baba passed through.
0: Sounds good.
1: I know I crap, but I'm more wearing West Side, yeah. But Mafa.
0: Sounds good.
1: Yeah, one.
0: Sounds good.
1: Because of the love I want wish you in.
0: Yeah. Oh yeah. The minimara anye biano.
1: Kafanti.
0: Say music in unya ye me wa.
1: Minja music. Hey, na minja na makay abedi.
0: So unya music. Say umu ye we aye bubu imunye bi mu.
1: Me my crew be nasi, but me di no why the gospel.
0: Why gospel? That's what sweet chicken crab. What kind of
1: stuff? Ghana for or good news. But I wouldn't say gospel. Make a gospel man can he? Yeah, or good news.
0: Gospel son kau can he?
1: Gospel. What is gospel? Nina a good news. Okay. Yeah, of course.
0: Right.
1: Eka gospel. Why there you are being chechical?
0: You are being chechical.
1: Yeah, me and my.
0: But in fact, what terms? Oh, good. And new one woman chain.
1: Yeah, well, you were senior man. DJ.
0: Okay, so Boone, you have it ready right now or not yet? Okay, if not, let me talk to my brother from the stage. Mate, what's up with you?
3: What's up, sir?
0: So I'm coming to you right now. Let's vibe because last night

0: I think 3 days ago we were having a chat.
1: Yeah.
0: And while we were talking, you keep sending me some pictures that I want to do. That I work for you, but the pictures you send is like you've not done photo shoot.
1: No.
0: I haven't
1: done photo shoot in a long time.
0: Because I didn't know your photo shoot.
2: Yeah.
0: A great musician. Look at the way I may pair on in a hymn brony or country. May pair on in the way I will flow near the inner. Charlie, you look
2: at Wakita. You got it, man.
1: Yeah.
2: I'm going to say my miss Langley back a crack.
0: Yeah. Yeah, we're live on Adom FM, yeah?
1: Okay.
0: On social media, on Facebook, 106.3 FM. You can repost it, you can share.
2: The whole
0: world is watching you. Online. Mm-hmm. Inti unim. Why are you back up here?
1: I have plenty of songs, but I want to put Ghana Anthem out there.
0: Ghana Anthem?
1: Yeah.
0: So I just watched Ghana Anthem. So why the Ghana Anthem?
1: Just want to represent where I'm from and let the world see it.
0: So you love Ghana?
1: Oh yeah. It's home.
0: Yeah. So people listen to us outside. They're not beating me, I can't find Ghana home.
1: It's a beautiful place, peaceful, safe.
0: Are you sure Ghana is beautiful and safe?
1: I mean, it's beautiful in its own way.
0: Like how?
1: Like, I mean, it's very developing.
0: Ghana is very developing.
1: Yeah. It's growing. They're building.
0: Building. A dancy. But we have to be here. Is it growing up?
1: Well, Ghana is growing. It's growing.
0: Sure.
1: From the time I left to now, it's growing.
0: So, when you left Ghana?
1: Because when I left, it wasn't like now. They have malls.
0: Malls.
1: Malls. When I was in Ghana, they didn't have malls.
0: Oh, they didn't have malls. No, open malls. I just saw across South Africa.
1: The only place we used to go was the market.
0: The market. Yeah. So now, because of mall, Ghana is developing.
1: No, the buildings. They're building like they have new model buildings. Everywhere you look, they're steady building. They even fixing the roads now.
0: So why is it that the diaspora, the people living in America, UK, they love Ghana so much? Because a lot of people are coming, they are just trooping in Ghana. They even need Ghana passport. They need Ghana passport. Crazy.
1: Oh yeah.
0: Why is it that?
1: I don't know. Ghana is being talked about even in the States.
0: Ghana is being talked about. America. Fatu mute.
1: Ghana is well known in the States. Like, people know about Ghana, they research about Ghana, they see how it is, and everybody want to come to Ghana.
0: So is it the politicians, whatever that they do, selling Ghana, or the musicians, or I don't know?
1: I say both.
0: Both?
1: Both, yeah.
0: Oh, okay.
1: I say both.
0: Into one cause our perspective there now who is a Ghana.
1: My perspective about Ghana?
0: Yes.
1: It's a good place. It's peaceful, it's growing. You could do a lot.
0: Mm.
1: You could do a lot. As long as you have the money, you could do a lot.
0: What was I saw Ghana recently?
1: Yeah.
0: Anybody land in Ghana?
1: Yeah, in East Legon Hills.
0: You have landed there?
1: Yeah.
0: Can you share your experience with us or to us? Because a lot of people, even as I'm speaking to you right now, will be sending me. As I see, be a cotoy. I send microphone buno. Company in the crime here. Me more company in this year.
1: It was a good experience. I got it through my parents and my family.
0: Say again.
1: I got it through my parents and my family.
0: So, Papa no mama no wuni no mune to mao.
1: Yeah, so they know the three them. So they know the area more.
0: Oh yeah, yes, right,
1: of course.
0: So Ehona, that is why I want us to dive into it, because wuni no say anymore ka omo bu da.
1: All right.

0: You know that?
1: Yes. Yeah. So I went through my parents and my family, of course, my cousin.
0: Are you married?
1: No, not right now.
0: You're single?
1: No, I have a baby mother.
0: You have a baby mother. So when you say you have baby mother, means
1: one.
0: Uno will be out.
1: Right.

0: I have a baby mother.
1: You have a baby mother. So when you say you have baby mother, means
0: one.
1: Uno will be out.
0: Right.
1: Yeah.

0: So what they said they
1: want. I want to get money for you right now.
2: Yeah.
1: Mate, could you, how much do you think you can give him whilst you do collaboration with him?
3: I could give him a lot.
1: Like how much?
3: A lot. Whatever he gives me,
1: Are you sure?
3: Of course.
1: I have your dad's number.
3: Yeah.
1: Yeah, I can call your dad.
3: Yeah.
1: Because you are with the legend too.
3: Yeah, that's why I'm here. I'm here to.
1: So I want you to say how much can you give him? I just want to seal and I don't want us to go and at the end of the day we'll be talking like, oh, okay, we said it on radio and it's like, you know, how much can you give him right now, on the spot?
3: How much can I give him?
1: Yes. $10,000, $15,000 to do collaboration with him.
3: I mean, it's a serious business.
1: Yeah. You will not get him. Yeah. And look at the way you are vibing with him and, you know, on that day, I'm expecting you guys, you know,
3: gonna do one
1: or two things in there. So how much can you give him?
3: How much he charge me?
1: Mate, into bad you say, quite yes.
2: Oh, I wouldn't charge him.
1: Into when him say mistake, sometimes, yeah. And we've been doing this mistake, we need to correct it though. So I won't charge him, no. Uncle Phone TV, sorry, near the old sophomore my scar. And a quote here, and I say, me come back.
0: Let your man kiss him.
1: Papa was so man can we napo and it was so.
0: Yeah, me see them men charging, but Manalo be fina kum baba no.
1: Mate, so how much are you gonna? When in your collaboration, how much?
3: Like I said, how much you? I can't really.
1: He said he cannot charge you. But, he can charge you, but just look.
3: I still look out for him, give him something still.
1: Oh, what are you gonna?
0: Me match as it.
1: Into a so bad Jose.
0: Also, you look out and give me something still.
1: So, maybe like, how much?
0: He doesn't want to disclose it yet.
3: Right? Yeah, because I don't.
1: wait, my cultural story while I'm online.
0: Yeah.
1: I need not to tell you. So, you wouldn't quadges. How much, doing collaboration with him, how much are you going to give him from your heart? Because.
3: I say around, like, what,
1: $7,000.
0: Yeah, it's not bad.
1: $7,000, right?
3: Mm. Yeah.
1: $7,000.
3: Yeah,
1: seven. I'm not being conscious.
3: I know $7,000,
1: but your $7,000 minimum says on TP, Obaji.
0: Oh, of course, Maji. If that is coming from his heart,
1: $7,000.
0: Yeah,
1: so how do you want the payment? Because Omo Moti American sometimes challenge, scanning new
0: home. Oh, Benji, Boko studio. We'll go to studio. Yeah. We'll definitely talk and see how do payment. Now, but you also be there.
1: Okay,
0: yeah. Okay.
1: Yeah. It's the studio.
0: We'll facilitate.
1: I will do the facilitation.
0: Last
1: two for you guys.
0: Yeah, your man too.
1: Yeah. Yeah.

0: na David into him Ghana. People don't want to pay tax.
1: Yeah.
0: Let ask him, hey, America government, what in the car $1? The government will chase you for it.
1: Yeah,
0: I don't know why we do businesses like and we don't want to pay tax. Even in Ghana, so be sure be out there cry and then yet recently say I say gear reform.

0: Latino boy. Willis Beats.
1: Willis B.
2: Yeah, and a boy. Yeah, why do
3: you catch up? Me and my boyfriend want to say,
4: Jim F.
3: Jerry Footy, almost have a job, my taxi, a free money.

0: in Ghana, so bitch will be at their cry. And then, yet recently, say, I see gear reform, penny for kind, mobile phone, what the two bar between your tax near it. Or semi day, betcha. Even giving somebody gifts at the end of the day, it becomes like a gift tax or how was it? And people don't know.
1: Yeah.
0: And also, they betcha no cry, who cry, what they betcha no cry, no. Also, a problem. Nipana or genus of grow problem. And see, what they betcha, Nipano, or bet me a tag, Nipano, Nipa, or the question and say, won't you gift tax? So, 7,000 all the text in the free one.

0: There's a one because I want feeling that I'm not buying. Because I can fly. When we come home, when I'm going to go from Kratom,
1: all right. 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
1: You know how we trade in Ghana and across Africa. It happens on WhatsApp, a six-figure deal sealed in a 47-second voice note. There's no procurement department, just a chat thread. 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Your guy in Kutomu, the woman in Onitsha, your cousin's husband's contact in Bamako who you've never met, but you trust because of who introduced you. It happens in three languages in one transaction. English to the seller, French to customs, Pidgin to the buyer. And the bargaining? It takes 40 minutes, but the payment takes 4 seconds. That's how Africans trade. 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

know how we trade in Ghana and across Africa. It happens on WhatsApp, a six-figure deal sealed in a 47-second voice note. There's no procurement department, just a chat thread. It happens through people. Your guy in Kutomu, the woman in Onitsha, your cousin's husband's contact in Bamako who you've never met, but you trust because of who introduced you. It happens in three languages in one transaction. English to the seller, French to customs, Pidgin to the buyer. And the bargaining? It takes 40 minutes, but the payment takes 4 seconds. That's how Africans trade. And there's one bank built for it all.

0: 10 years of worship, 10 years of praise, 10 years of prayers, a generation of women lifting one sound to heaven. Now, we gather again, but this time, we're not just gathering to worship, we're gathering to say thank you. Join Women in Worship as we celebrate a decade of grace, our Thanksgiving offering with an extraordinary lineup of anointed voices, including Mercy Chinwo, Judy Kay, Celestine Doncor, PSA Esther, Empress Gifty, Tego Sisters, Naomi Rain, Epiaso Abonsu, Sarah Pia, and Sandra Bwache. Sunday, 27 September 2026, Sports Complex opposite the University of Ghana Sports Stadium, Accra, 4 p.m. Come, ready to give God the glory He deserves, because 10 years later, we know one thing for sure. It has all been grace. Women in Worship 2026, a decade of grace. Our Thanksgiving offering, 27 September, 4 p.m. Come and give thanks. 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
6: Ago Ghana for. 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Yes, see. Ye damasi.
7: Yes, see. 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
6: Ye damasi damasiya. 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
7: 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Why 2K jam eh baso wala palm beach dome
6: I
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10: Good morning, Apom, you say?
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10: Master. Yeah, I'm here. Good morning, Apom, you say?
12: Good morning, Amam. 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Me kasa free.
10: Good morning, Apom, you say?
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8: Ye di akwenya srunko, be jastu nsem ju medie ni srunko, e de kasa. 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

0: for them, they didn't perceive you through Kakra. I want to say also, Unimo Bravo is the guy. He sang the song.
1: Yeah,
0: he sang the song. This very one, you know. Talk to the microphone.
2: Yeah. Oh, he's there right there.
0: Yeah, yeah, yeah. What's it? He's the one.
1: He's the one
2: on the track.

0: Dennis, all the way Texas in America, in Ghana. Charlie,
1: okay, what's up, Texas?
0: Texas, what's up, Texas? I wanted to read all the text messages that I have on my phone right now. Charlie, maybe a guy, you know what I mean?
1: Oh, yeah.
0: But see, I live in Ghana, but it's like I live in America, you know what I mean?
2: Yeah.
0: But America, for much you go, what you say? E-God of E-God Productions. Shouts going out to you, my brother. I don't say, who say washa kaftana? Now we go program. Cause we're American. E-God. Anyway, can you sing? Can you do the singing? Can you do sing along? Or Kwadonto? So, Kwadonto, you don't know.
2: But you know I'm on this song.
0: I know. Yeah. I give you the chance. Whoever is doing the listening right about now, can you please call me right now on live on Adom 106.3 FM? Maybe that's so cool. Yeah, with him. A crime band, you bet me a faso, ama atem didie. I ye didie and crop four. Atem all in the name of politics. Patro, call me. A crime band, you bet me a faso. Yes, so be from Kuma or be from Mumia. Can you call me? Share with me 0302216561 0302216562. Yeah, Pesas, I deal with your ending. Me, I bring you a radio, so I send back my time and say, Yang and I, a quasar. Cass, I had a quasar. Sack,

0: cars na dey hun ewo clubs ahodo pubs ahodo Charlie, and we are not doing things right. Obi nya opportunity no to kwen ofu say obetimi ayade bi ama growing up ade ba kwa me witness say ne say so obi etu kwen free Ghana no kokopie mu amanone a ukoye no ankasa no akwa ko register ewo Ghana High Commission ewo baby a wako no say UK say USO udia wisu AK nina anti u shebe bi ebetimi a chew picture and penny for the Bible and Tinkra Ghana Jolofom say you're no, I didn't say you're no, I need a so almost stress the Ghana for Unti Ude say you're no, I say you're no. What can we do to stop sang and Kwasia Sem? Ah, of course, this is here. Hello,
1: hello, OPD.
0: OPD, the NTO.
1: Ah, me touch on it. I have a grease, me touch on it. I see you, man.
0: Ah, NTO.
1: Such a network in the at times, no politicians, no suka. But me imagine that me can say, yeah, na yeah, I did do matter. Penetration on social media, no social media, na yeah, I did do
0: because what him say, and send me what me open it here. Okay. Early this year, me can send me Ghana, ha. And you cannot be doing things like that. And to San Kofono, and one more soon the politicians, no, so you saw one more day, and your man. And the advice, give them. What can we do to change our aim?
1: Advice now with the mom when they say, yes, send a one penny for you, you know. Yanja NDC, MPP, Naka, which I would see, baby, I would do penny, be at them, no, and no, young Kununu. Yes, I watch any argument. Who MPP, who NDC, then tell us, only a young penny for the idea of you. Yes, we will reap what you sold. You better get the idea that you better.
0: And then maybe a phone lines are my Kevin Taylor. Maybe a phone lines are my Ghana Jollof. And maybe a phone lines are my Aquarius reference. Chuni Jonas. Omun I say, Omun says Uncle Foying Naso. Omun take Ghana how? Yeah, I take Ghana Hano. Nipa Baku Pebby. And then I say, Okotan Radio Swat me, Captain Smart. Also, to me, dear Temma, he's my brother, and I'm not afraid to mention his name. Captain Smart, let's pay the spirit. Is opposite.
2: Let's call it spade.
0: Mate, can you say that you coming from America? No,
3: let's call it spade. Spade,
0: say the spade, sir.
3: Let's call it spade. Spade,
0: like that. Anti, yeah, fuck, only perform for a whole now. Yeah, want to be, you know, so let's call it spade. Spade, yeah,
2: yeah,
0: okay. One, oh, hello, want to be, you know, so morning, yeah, to your mommy.
4: I'm Pastor Susan Ash.
0: What's it?
4: Your family Susan Ash.
0: Yentio, pa.
4: I'm Pastor. Yeah, by your one, Chichina, yeah, Chiom. Yeah, of course, what Chiom. And our mom, which Yaman, only now, most of our years had him. There, no, be answer, no, baby, be not a mouth, but found with the end. So, most of our moon, yeah, I'm also a baby at him.
0: Debbie, young course one Chiom, because he. Most of the Ghana institutions, you know, they are doing wrongful arrest, which of course, and it's like when you sit down now, as I say, it's like arrest na here, no, a political callous. Oh, any day arrest, you know, but we have laws in the country. Okay. And to say one iron nest in the wall, at a chima honey, I bet you no crew or background, no, sir. Any in Cowboy Castle has an hour.
4: What is that? What is that? See, I had the electronic suit
0: today. Who was having a question? Me was a question. Who was having a question? Me what?
4: Mr. Maybe so.
0: Yeah, the electronics,
4: yes, yes, yes, yeah. Nima be only the law for today. Here to our hour. Well, Facebook and TikTok, you know, I saw no more channel. If you are near Bonnie, I say, ain't you?
0: Ah, Nippano on your Bonnie, he doesn't, you know, she doesn't have any day.
4: It's the
0: old day, oh, Fowl. It's the old Fowl. Mammy Fafra, for yeah, wouldn't say I know Mekana, no, ma, wouldn't say MPP and this normal Kushia, where he has it,
3: yeah,
0: no, my question is, yeah, my question is, hello,
5: hello,
0: yeah, you.
5: Me pacho ochiri ni agunenkum.
0: Yenti o ochiri, mo de mu nim nyansa yenti o.
5: Aha. 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Si ni meeting. 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What we need to form a entwa yesa. E se e sha se se amafo chire wa

0: was at it of a yendo. 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See, I shouldn't watch it. Next government of a Bano. In my bone, okay, I'm buying Koyepe or Babato. That she has made in some degree at the Beba. Senior, a quarter of us, what it's in the offer in Chayesa. So Nipano in Brabia can not say mistake at one farm black one so. Now one can acquire for so much you'll be born for an ID card in
1: check. Now that's your number and check.

0: Musa, one more can't say anything. They are not present in Ghana here. But some of them can say, "Ebi no mu baye." Am I a Jew? Am I Tumu? Am I a national security? But I'm by me. I do not have evidence of that.
1: Can the president say, "Do to me"? Can the president buy? Can the teller buy? Ma, we did not see. We are not bank. No, you do not. Now, can we see an idea? We will be there on a. Wa kwa kwa chiru bi kan ife odi mi se u kan okwe Kevin Taylor bai obon o abain ba
0: debio me bo Kevin Taylor din people are Winning. Just sending me to OPD yeah win him me say there let's spirit spirit spirit mo say I can't say
2: let's call the spirit spirit
0: let's call the spirit spirit mo me nka sa asem no e kro na wu a mo me fa we ntare mu ne eh eh what you say ma me fa fre for yeah hello wan na ho yeah hello
3: Hello.
0: Open the NTO.
3: Odi.
0: Meton ka NTO.
3: Me pa se osu osu bi antro era me boa.
0: Osu ayi dey.
3: Na otu osu bi antro ye.
0: Me obi anji mi no obere achi.
3: Anti said dey me tu o mi oyon fo ba. Mi ko di police say me am ko to data 1 CD na say ko to ko di obi atam. Wadi ashe. Ye won say abanya su di obi atam.
0: Yeah.
3: Enye abanya tu osu abanya su di obi atam. Ke ja po ke ja po mu nyaso mu tu di anti. Ya ncha she ta di wo ya ndu wa. E ba dey say be wo. 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
0: I don't see that, Mister. 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
3: Oso your bani bi. 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Oso your bani bi. 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What service? 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And what's that? Yes, yes, yes. That they are no kwa. I'm why. Me ya to honest. 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
0: Matias e o de ma fa fa ko Debi I have another
3: a we amekwa
0: me da si fa another more call yeah hello
4: oh
0: ye ntio
4: yes ba kwe fa ba na nyawe shira
0: me do
4: ba ba mo kan de do na ye ntio mo adin na me kan za ne so ma na ye si be ku yi ya e mra na edi ejuma so bu mra nzo a e mra ni dibu ana no bua Before I support it, no one can for a far, a man, you won't be a quick.
0: Cause ain't no deals, nigga. This where I was born and raised. Before I had these things in the 7th grade.

Bemwa to a higher drum 106.3, Insta 104.5, and Asempa 94.7, and na ye damem nida. Way a ye super weekend news part 2, and ye di eba no some eba drosso. 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
2: And then it's only when a new government comes that the old government is investigated. But I tell my people, even as we investigate the corruption of the past, if any person is indicted and Yoko comes after you, I'm not going to talk to Yoko. Because when we come to this stage, and we come to the UN and we speak with courage and we say we want the global order to change and want Africa to get a chance. We want a chair at the table. We want the rigged global order to change so that Africa can get a chance. That responsibility does not lie only on people outside. It relies on us ourselves as Africans. Because it means that we must look out.

0: own house in order. Why will you demand something on the international stage, but then at home you are stealing your own money, you are not collecting money efficiently, everybody goes, as soon as you get a position, you think that it's an appointment.
1: Ati so mampani John Dramani Mahama e kasano na enu chin so wabo Ghana fue wa akwantuo mu wabo mabaso wo sadie bia wo moye no Ghana hunu Ghana eni so wuche mabese $7.8 billion eni sika gwanuma wo mo 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
0: by the remittances that you sent back, and it was announced, the record-breaking that took place, $7.8 billion. The remittances that came from the diaspora back into Ghana, that is a vote of confidence in what is happening back home. It may go to support our families, it may go to pay for our construction, building construction at home, it may go to do all kinds of things back at home. But I can tell you that collectively what is coming in is supporting the economy. And so we take you seriously. What you do, we take very seriously. The $100, the $200 is what accumulates into $7.8 billion. But I'm saying that let's move from just remittances into investment. There's a lot that is happening in Ghana. And so yes, it's good to remit back home, but it's also good to put a little aside and invest in something. We're working out a framework to look at where Ghanaians can put their money safely in an investment fund in Ghana. And
1: 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Foundation for West Africa, Ghana Journalist Association, Women in our FFF Dom, can be a woman for say, and never be a US in a Duno, you're from a new media, a Beckaho, new media, no, it be a Facebook, it be a YouTube way, it be a TikTok, or any idea, you need a new media, a coin ben, a year faswa, new media, and you're Beckra, na you're so much, my dear, now you're nice, will be a and you're dope, and not to go to Sana Mono, Yente Mampani.
0: But there's a new media called TikTok, and it's not only Ghana where people are wondering what to do to regulate TikTok. Because in all countries all over the world, they are wondering what to do to make sure that we have information integrity even with TikTok. Anybody who has a phone just puts it in front of him and just says whatever he likes. And once they put it out, it has an algorithm that shares it. And so if you listen to something similar, it will bring you another one that's similar. It will bring you another one that's similar. So even if you don't want to watch it, sometimes you want to open something else and then it will cut in. And as usual, Ghanaians, we also have taken it to a new level. Insults, and some people, I don't mind if people show their face and own what they are saying, but there are some who are hiding and they just put something there, and behind it, they say the most vile things. As a leader, I don't mind.

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I was voted out of office. So me, this skin is a crocodile skin. So if you insult me, I don't mind. You insult me, I don't mind.

0: is a crocodile skin. 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You insult me, I don't mind. And indeed, I'm doing what I can for my country and my continent. I'm doing what I can for Ghana and Africa.
1: Nati seman panika no so no wodi di natama emfa ne ho wa ye di obetumi e de mane man gana ne bibi man ne mumu no e wose ye pekwan pa ye de befa so na ye nya ngumu sa se obi anso ni di atam enka 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
1: 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If that is the thank you we get, no problem. But we are not perturbed. We are going to continue to prioritize the welfare of Ghanaians. When people are recovered from harm's way, from conflict, from crisis, from xenophobic attacks, and they are back home safely to peaceful and democratic Ghana, they can begin to make all statements, grant media interviews, and all of that.
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2: And all the key stakeholders as enshrined in the new Cocoa Bond Act. And here I refer to the Minister of Finance, the farmers, and then we have the Chamber of Cocoa Marketers that comprises of licensed buying companies, hauliers, and processors. We have approved that the producer price of cocoa be increased from 41,392 cedis per ton, which was for the 25-26 season, to 42,400 cedis per ton for the 2026-2027 cocoa season. This represents 71.18% of the realized gross free on board FOB value and translates into 2,650 Ghana cedis per 64 kilogram bag of cocoa effective today, Friday the 25th of September 2026.
0: Nante se Dr. Randiabe chirimu nanti koko fwe, koko ekuya fwe. 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

0: 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Now, 70%, you know, okay, grandma is so boy, woho, any senior exchange rate, a woman dema, and numuno, and then she say, you know, for by, say, sika, woman dema, you know, she say, if grandma is so, sika, see, and a yet tunnel, to him, I 4,000. 600 and something. It will be a Nina no movie, you know, next year, say, a Bequa could see 2,650 Ghana City. Ah, what they call yen percentage more at 70% now or so, they my yen, no, I cost 71.18%. And now, Omodiama, I've been in Nina and say, Coco no, a buono, a woman say, yet some yen to see they compare Ivory Coast. Ivory Coast for boy, you see, and ne born no form, and Ghana, the you know, and I'm say a constitutional mandatory, and now say, well, no, I'm buying an work, you won't mean bridge contract, and yes, 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
1: Until the buyer large, you know, and I say, be a fuck will be an a say, send a cobine, say, Bassy, sir, we can't do much. Near bit me, and say, if I say, Omunya, but training, and sir, it's as a baby a coy and the 20 broom, I'm reading, and they eat a bar, and the air cronan, the sage man. 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
1: Your quiet fast by a channel. You didn't find you intervention myself, Granny said, you said your chair and crown crabiana. I was a woo to San Amona, Sakwan, and Faso away. Now, say, when I'm Sakwan to what for crying for Frosso, now say, would do Jumano. Now would be a Mijan chain bystander, I mean, Kaho. I am not your target. Now say, old tones and other ones are bones are bombing miniature. Sabi, you know, and carry and chairman, I will qua. Natural justice, scratch, say, at least, no quince and some reacting. Sabi, made a young quince, say, and mamma about three. 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
0: What ye? What say? One yen is you, one yen is she, one can sister Nassam, just say, one money dean, ne drow, sister you drenisum, and don't watch us on no cobet to my body be. Now, and what you know, and watch us on no dear, Sassamna is see and no coposi fontain, and German boy echo two women, and a posi for man and crat as a choir Sabian in hell. Now, I need your Bible said to me in such a drow soon say ya, Yana no day, and Tierra Falkas or Quaji a posi for one crat, oh, a choir Sabia.
1: Oh, Yami Adam. Nyamiado Mako Hospital. Mako Hospital. 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Oh, say police form me medical form.
0: Mm-hmm.
1: 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I'm meeting me. I'm with him. Men far blame Emma police for no say police for no any home shade Debbie. Almost also a train and near maybe a free me no more. Miss Bigusua, the near my own piano. Video evidence near my own piano. Maybe I come on when you're married by each other. Now almost also I say, or would you make the answer?
0: Never dear, you're a fuck, just was so a coach saying, you know, tempted sister in some more damp. Miss I can't scowl no. 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
1: 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Also, Dr. Asan Sadako, me mo akwa baba adom FM so.
2: Genia.
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2: 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Yeah, they are home. Who are you? Need to say this year, dear. You're about the time to see. Yeah, showcase it to the whole world what the Groman is capable of doing. And see, I know who you are. You need to say, I'm the Groman.
1: I'm not talking about one country director, RMI, now what's saying in Kano. Miss Anthony, Miss Barbara Makara Makunji, I see your friends of Valmia 2008. So I will have to say, former aspirant. MP Pantiapa. Madam Bassam Mwakwa Baba Dom FM so measures. I see Afa say Diana Manada Shuku say
3: Afi de Aye Ahokekano Aya Shronko. Esan say nina ya fi afasan for a very long time. Almost 16 years in ya DB. Ain't he a mo ya we to kwa wo baby ya a yana ahuahua se or bebani yenina kaya hua bo na ye di afase na emaya kai it brings memories back. Those times are there, you should understand, and now you didn't know. And I will make it 20 years from now. I will be crowded. This was their first time, a woman who said that you'd be a festival, no? Yeah.
1: I'm not going to ask you, so I'm going to ask you, I'm going to ask you, a year festival 2026. From 1 p.m.
0: Matias here. And I tell you, can't be a grow for sister Sandy Jinam, Miss Yami, we are now, but it's a more be grow because we can wait in the next weekend, dear. Ye Jinamusa. Now, Nyamia Duma, Usa Ojira, a fast and so, and also Jinamupa. Now, ye according to the man Ponine, ne area Hoyano, and ye Ojira Fase. Now, Emrasimajani, a walk crap him north, and you rest some yawku. Young quantity and not yen shasadier, or jura a facet and also a wholesome et ye, a honorable mahao.
4: Mamma Majozo.
0: Yada, seno bre a viei. Now, or jura a facet no, a wholesome to say, and ne a wholesome to say.
4: Oh, near the kind of woman for a swift feast when I'm a man and anom near Bussia, Adolfo, and you crap a man in a fish upper. I think era in season of 200th

0: anniversary of the celebration of the Ojoa Festival. Now, there hold this significant importance. Oh, yeah, man, in your man, me, and now, yeah, granddad, back, so, capping in it, ne, gwem, unen, ananoma, tunakuma, apakamfo, after a man, in a, omo, new jabbing, bekan, ho, wokro, bo, bekan, ho, or changing a, started from way to for a penny, as a zoo, bekan, wofa, so, it's an social, yeah, man, in more, or changing in the wofa, say, and you capping in it. If you ain't too near, ufurikuma, egwa, and a year, a capping megwano. 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a cropon crunti it's also maybe one day into a 2 month for the next 6 weeks.
1: Mate and yeah not just okay my this year what baby be a dear and was almost said dating in na ya wabo sui no be adn mun yam better. 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
0: Aye. 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
1: 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Yeah, some more. Okay, into a ban of corruption once a man, or Mampani can or Sasa or Mampania, and I told the Via, Nekasna Koyem, you knew. It's as a man or mobile power. Nampany for which is here, Collins, that no more jam Renima, and will beg you a moon in a few on the Nasa Glimmy, a Daniel Moms, because almost 5,000 could be a chee, not any 2,000 ya at Chileno, and no Jina Court or send no crime on Penny Bejano, nay, and was some bebon, your no one cassa, now pointed to Cocodia, and just a chance of Cacra, and now Clifford. 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Edna, okay. EM Ghana News. Wasu was streaming live. Wasi Transport Union, so no, Ukraine. I was so mama entertain pa. I was sa asintia diye ni sakaya na abaniye sa dia. 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
2: Yeah, mi niaba.
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2: 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Amount for so more air cast sentiment motion. I watch him, nothing to have one and some no age in a mupanya and ketua. Now, on the day and a yo hundred moon and watch I'm paying for ashes there, young far and to a yacht into a bono as no air shaft here. Now, and I'm so I'm a sentiment crop on Vidano, and so at the trigger, I say, start into a bone to me, I bay in himself before say Beba Crano. Nothing to a phone, be another thing, a phone be more at the kind at so to moon at that. Na no anomo e chere se se wo no we di ka tumu da

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0: Kuma so ye unti minka ni peka okasa bwasha oyem.
1: Good morning, Apom to say.
2: Good morning, Masham. Yes,
1: I'm not here. What are you? Good morning, Apom to say.
3: Good morning, Amam. Yo, Medindi, Mr. Michael. Make us a free.
1: Good morning, Apom to say.
4: Good morning, Amam.
0: Yeah, the Aquenya Shrunko, but just soon, same Jim Medina Shrunk, a de Casa, a Shrunko Cra, a Banada, and a Yawa de Bia, Casa, Miento Ne Casa, the Enko Ye Casa, the Shalso, the Shalbo, the Tetio, the Hinta Casa. 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

0: is ticking and everything is riding on one dish. 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
2: The pressure is on, the clock is ticking, and everything is riding on one dish. Season 5 brings you tougher challenges, sharper judges, and the most fearless young chefs Ghana has ever seen before. One will sweat, one will cry, and one will lift up that trophy. Who's got what it takes? This is where the next generation of great chefs get their start. 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So pull up a seat or grab a popcorn or

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0: 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And the dusty, you know what time it is.
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1: e be fili hwe there's Arabia bad 2008 na ye wa America no na Iran no or Jamaican
0: okay
1: unsa that time na ja ko
0: no jina so pa
1: ah heavy
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1: ujina so
0: no jina so
1: heavy
0: no jina so pa pa no jina so
1: Iran ba on thing common say who's a tree?
0: A tree.
1: The favorite actor near Jaco.
0: And so on as some walking in a
1: on TS you. But a buyer. Or the DVD number 2 or so share Jaco.
0: Charlie Chaplin.
1: Now Jaco just to me can be yeah, Sri no. Around in TS. But Sri sound. And so no other boozers are there. No, what did he say? I don't understand, but it's so funny. I'm power rewinding. No, Jack, why you bomb me? I just say, S. So, or the Sadiano, they follow the Kakra grass, I'm not the Philia Diano. And I've been here, so near you. Who do we have a drinking master? Kung Fu movies in it. Hey, why? Hey, Pisha,
0: anyone?
1: Yeah, Tiazian, so Ebe Philly.
0: No, the South Titan, if you walk with Gano crossing. Meet me here. A picture of a Miss Akai. Yes, yes. Into it is about the trip.
1: Oh, I'm Miss Anna. Still, I'm not here. Move you.
0: Better be bread and I'll brew move.
1: And me, him was the other. My,
0: would be kind of review action. Oh, but we can't be now. If you have seen me walk around and said, and pay attention.
1: But I mean, sometimes I'm a mean so.
0: Yeah,
1: meet me here.
0: In fact, movie I won't take us idea. Sometimes a boy.
1: Just I mean, even if I'm watching an English movie, still American.
0: Oh,
1: still subtitles.
0: Oh, okay.
1: As I'm in Tiasi, me also.
0: You know, I'm in America and I'm broken in Tiasi.
1: Oh, you know.
0: Yeah,
1: yeah. There was a time, they say it was so funny. Winter. I was warm. Now, Bronx, some for baby Jerome. I think I'm in Jerome Avenue, baby. Now, at that time, Namete, baby, I'm from Ogden. Ogden Avenue. And I'm Myra and I'm in who said to say, Naya, GPS, bet me at your address.
0: They were cool for you.
1: Into me share guy bi ye ne ni zo no ya ka tani tim granam chia excuse me said ya that
0: bra
1: ma re ho se mini
0: o ma e gana die ni bi o
1: o bi dran man of a chia no
0: eh
1: I'm so hi excuse me how you doing they are my man say okay can you show me to Ogden Avenue please I quite show me soon where I'm from. I have a
0: size. So look, I want to go here. What about that?
1: Who figured out? We say, oh yes, oh boss, Bajo, you got it, yo.
0: Oh, kasi, chow ang Bajo.
1: I have a size. Kwa. For our food train, no. For Q train, and they see what I've watched me down and said, me go have a John, bro. I see ya. I ran the other one.
0: Is it right? Who be saying that? Someone was here. Well, now this, I'm blocking for better.
1: We don't have any time to come to me. Do you know if you had a vacation because I was saying that? Someone to me. I said, I'm not going to
0: be able to do it. I'm not
1: going to be able to do it. I'm not going to be able to do it.
0: Ko twa kwene kura.
1: Ja. Je be bia ne ho abro fo semo. Ko ho America se.
0: Ebre uka ya hwe hwe.
1: Zo se reno.
0: Ye. Ye. Yo
1: no. Ba ji ne free am ba o.
0: Ana be boto bro.
1: No, I'll deny the new one. Eh.
0: Ya me kura ne edi won fo fi se won ka se. Ba koko wura ne nje.
1: Che se jo se kra me so. Ba me so no ha me fo. Ba bo ntingo. Ko fi gana o.
0: Okay, I got a phone and we have you anymore.
1: Charlie, watch him come down and say, I see ya. Come on, go.

0: prime ni oh
1: yeah
0: and did I hear me say yeah Eddie ah it's back in the day 2000s no and then Akon 2010 between 2000 and 2010 Akon no a tough say
2: one of the toughest
0: yeah Unifree prison not by any deal
2: now MZ prison Don Torino no dey na afani
0: sure no because album no dey buy no
2: solid and Pot back of to gold. Back back to back
0: Pot of gold
2: yeah
0: lonely locked up sure hey Akon no buy papa
2: about.
0: Locked up lonely me no Osambe my yeah locked up was heavy. Hey, not locked up,
2: in fact, on the Oyusu, the typical African ekomuno, in the yes album. No.
0: Yes,
2: yeah,
0: yes.
2: It's album.
0: Asamaya, Chale.
2: Yeah, say TikTok obira wahu. Anka sa nyuwe.
0: She. Jai.
2: This was a hit, eh?
0: She. Bra na nyame de de.
2: But na hit.
0: Eh, ba me na nyame de.
2: Enyum na ni say was a crowd.
0: Me de ne say nwuma obi ape no me
2: pe. Da bi omo e pe nwuma ngaza sa na yeti o.
0: Me nwuma
2: ye wo ye kuku omo a ye wo nwuma ye pe.
0: Ehe.

0: so long.
1: Hey, Charlie, 2000s no. Oh, yeah, how by?
2: Oh, no, Akon Kim. Sure. I'm trying to visit Ghana B. Oh.
1: Charlie, no, second October, me person me bonyo.
2: Op

0: 6 years
1: that time no 2003
0: and yes when you say around that time
1: yeah, 2003 and 2002 who's an American rapper? American rapper be on my friend T-Pain.
0: T-Pain. Hey!
1: Uh-huh.

0: T-Pain.
1: T-Pain si di bi ani T-Pain yumwe. I'm a derof. But since I left you. I've been to hell and I'm back. Now I'm really not. I want you to go to
0: Wednesday.
1: Chale. No, the YGK.
0: This song was a hit, eh?
1: Brutal.
0: Hey.

0: T-Pain, man. Too much.
1: Yeah, solid guy.
0: Hey!
2: Onse, one Wyclef.
0: Uh-huh.
2: Hey, you know some similarities.
0: Sure. Charlie.
2: Charlie.
0: Hey, T-Pain. Hey.

0: Agongo.
1: Why to get jail?
0: Ah, we don't want maybe this way.
1: Oh, why?

0: face and forget.
1: I had to like heaven. Everybody, yeah, everybody wanted to get to me.
2: Floyd,
1: get you. Then the ex.
0: Hey, yeah, my plus I'm getting
1: in the new 600. Okay, 0302-216-561-216-562. Batch up from your artist.
2: Yeah, don't you get to watch it.
1: And last, we'll be chair, we'll be.

0: 2008. And I knew me by Nasa Jack. 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
1: So girl, if you really wanna party, share drinks with me in the club tonight. Hey. Tonight is your night, pretty woman. We be chilling at a VIP, feeling so right.
0: Hello.
2: Yeah.
0: Not to say.
2: Good afternoon.
0: Susan Ash.
2: Brandy.
0: Nazu Babana.
2: Brandy, remember me a ticket and it's all me my wife.
0: Oh. Susan Ash, you hear ticket say, ah, no, no, yes, sir.
2: Hey,
0: see, what's your
2: ticket?
0: Now, me
2: would have
0: my ticket. I'm not saying,
2: yes.
0: Hey, but sir, there's
2: a ticket
0: in the
2: academy.
0: Hey, because now, no. Me better now, me chair be one magic.
2: Brandy,
0: there's nothing
2: to one
0: catcher. Ah, and I make kind of say, that day, no, okay, no, I'm a GB. Shit.
2: Brandy, bachelor.
0: Ah, no, no, yeah, Mr.
2: Brandy, oh, next week, I
0: want
2: honey.
0: Aye.
2: Oh, but I'm the murder of his
0: act. And I'm Mr. Brabajin or her next week.
2: And any week, I don't program me a Friday.
0: Missing next week. To any day from next week, Bacho Beji.
2: Okay, Brandon, even that's it.
0: Right, you're welcome. Ticket to and I'm check 50 CDs and free so. A piece of Samuel Copim Nami and Sammy check 50 CDs. Hello.
3: Hello.
0: Yes, mommy.
3: Good afternoon.
0: Yeah, bro. Hey, you got money.
3: You know the terminal.
0: Pacho say.
3: Terminal the ticket me terminal.
0: Pacho Davy.
3: Oh.
0: Pacho me say the name of the channel, me bana bejiko.
3: Hey,
0: ni ho ho. Eh, ba we no de aka o mensam no unim. The best thing I met me ya ma ho. Me 50 a free so. 150 fan. Me dey 100 fa.
3: Is it for me na ko see next week
0: na? No, o hi anda ben.
3: Oh.
0: Me ba cho o side. Hold on, o side ben.
3: Ni mo tema.
0: Tema ifa.
3: 74.
0: Tema community 4. Tete Mbacho, jini number wae? Mbacho, oje o number?
3: Kanka, ube minda, next week, I'm inside Kanka, meto 2.
0: Ube 2? Medibama 250, instead of 300, medibama 250 wate.
3: Esi why?
0: Esi ifa? Ano ne esi yo?
3: 2 near
0: 250
3: na.
0: 2 near 250?
3: Eti ube,
0: eti mifama o say, mifama 200.
3: 200
0: na. Era na wa dey. I don't know
3: him,
0: sir. I don't know him, sir. Yeah, be. I describe you. Una mi who said the hoti answer. Unya mi testa. Mi unya mi testa. Mi tia. She.
3: Mi swa.
0: Wow. Oh. Okay. Odi. Tete. Odi. Chwani number two. But you hold on. Oji o number one.
3: Yeah.
0: I know abeji. T-Pain, Louie, hello, good afternoon.
4: Afternoon, Brown Andy.
0: Yes, my man.
4: I mean, I'm a young girl now, Mr. Miwa. I saw my feeling, I saw my old station, feeling gas station at Chivano. You said that you come and look for me. You didn't come.
0: Oh, but you don't send me too crying.
4: Because I miss you.
0: Hey.
4: It has been a long time hearing your voice on the radio. But you promised us that you come and look for us. But you didn't come.
0: I will come. Oh.
4: I'm a fancy, that's why I speak like that. So you manage it like that.
0: Say it again.
4: I'm a fancy, that's why I speak
0: Ayo,
4: like that. So you manage it like that.
0: Pacho, Matime, manage
4: it. Yeah, Andy.
0: Yes, mommy.
4: Do you know what I like about you?
0: Tell me.
4: Because you're always loud. and I like your energy on the hair.
0: Thank you.
4: I really, really, really miss you. I can't wait the day I'll see you.
0: Ah, please, second.
4: Come and look for me.
0: 2nd October, so super banambo.
4: I will come.
0: Eh, Tibacho Merwanim, 2nd October.
4: Do you know my name?
0: What's your name?
4: My name is Comfort Abba Osam Sam. And my house name is Osam because I'm a fancy.

0: okay or some?
1: Yeah.
0: Nice.
1: So anytime you come on here, give me shout out, okay?
0: Bacho Mate.
1: I love you.
0: I love you too.
1: Hey, Randy, left with one thing.
0: Uh-huh.
1: My madam has two shops.

0: Hello.
1: Hello.
0: Yes, mommy. Yes, mommy.
1: Sister Kitwa new glad God.
0: Oh, Sister Kitwa now where?
2: I can see when.
1: Ewade adum me hu ye o. Na wo
0: Sister Kitwa bacho boko.
1: Oh, brand, I don't know how I feel, sir.
0: Oh, bacho me new enno.
1: Ba penny we dey bombo.
0: Oh,
1: unchu ni apenye nka unu aketwa nka unhwehwe no.
2: Kitwa obai o.
0: Sister, ba mi obi say, ne sister na are.
1: Hey.
0: Hey. Hey. Hey. Hey. Hey. Hey. Hey. Hey. Hey. Hey. Hey. Hey. Hey. Hey. Hey. Hey. Hey. Hey. Hey. Hey. Hey. Hey. Hey. Hey. Hey. Hey. Hey. Hey. Hey. Hey. Hey. Hey. Hey. Hey. Hey. Hey. Hey. Hey. Hey. Hey. Hey. Hey. Hey. Hey. Hey. Hey. Hey. Hey. Hey. Hey. Hey. Hey. Hey. Hey. Hey. Hey. Hey. Hey. Hey. Hey. Hey. Hey. Hey. Hey. Hey. Hey. Hey. Hey. Hey. Hey. Hey. Hey. Hey. Hey. Hey. Hey. Hey. Hey. Hey. Hey. Hey. Hey. Hey. Hey. Hey. Hey. Hey. Hey. Hey. Hey. Hey. Hey. H

0: Bebre, one Ghana.
1: No, what are range? Maybe at 20 something, 30 something, 40 something.
0: Range under.
1: But you're between.
2: Early 30s.
0: 40.
1: Okay, 40s. Oh, fine. But you don't worry.
0: We
2: want to know the content in the package.
1: There are no content in the boa.

0: Charlie, why 2K?
1: Everybody can go.
0: Put him up, put him up, put him up, put him up.
1: And they say that. Hey. And they say
2: yeah. Ebuzu,
3: Ebuzu, Ebuzu, Ebuzu, Ebuzu.
4: Hello.
0: Yes, yes.
3: Ben
4: good afternoon.
0: Me you swear, Penny.
4: I don't know Pemba Sam, sir.
0: I know. Hold on, Mami Musano. Pacho, your friend, say.
4: Oh, your friend, Stephen Kofi.
0: Stephen, yeah.
4: Kofi.
0: Oh, why?
4: Oh, my wallet.
0: Oh, now I'm playing. Pacho, me ba. Oh, why, dear? Besam Buswa Sam.
4: Oh,
0: why, dear?
4: Oh, Mwale or Barbie.
0: No, ba no, you have been a missing person, Mwale. And I'm
4: who's the one on mana?
0: Come out for there. Well, come on. Can we show tickets? I'm on book rail for Tiaka, Tiaka. Tiaka, Steven, Tiaka.
4: I should did the damn material. My back, 3 years. We meet you. They have a moose up and match and master.
0: And now, come in, buddy, as I'm.
3: Now, oh, by Yapamo.
4: You're all for me, my dear, but the Moyan in here.
0: Because
4: there's some also mouse and I'm in punish.
3: Hey, I don't know my problem, Anna. Only my problem.
0: Only
4: my problem.
0: Only my problem. And now when you're broken out now, Gazay,
4: one near bed, whoa.
0: Auntie, the ground is a mempe.
3: I will be a dear coffer.
0: Mempe, mempe. Open your mamma, Unia, open crashing your mamma, Unia Bano.
4: Oh, my papa, Wallet.
0: Dabby,
3: maybe I was your pema, opema, have you some video, Unia? Oh, Becano, I say, Semican, say, opema,
0: Unia Bano, mempe. Why, what do I do?
4: Number two, I'll in your bag.
0: Audience family.
3: Say, oh, I know, Yaswano. Dabby,
0: maybe only a mamma, maybe I knew my mammy, me penny,
4: mamma, my bagman, Wallet.
0: Why?
4: Mama, you near Japan 2,000 years ago, Charlie.
0: 2,000 years ago.
3: I don't know how many years in that movie.
0: Yes, you classmates, I hear you.
4: 2,000 is at the back. And you have a bad idea, 9 years you cry.
0: Charlie, and here is you.
4: I'm going to go to the house.
0: Girl so hot,
5: so cold.
0: Hey,
5: hello.
0: That's me, man. You know me.
5: I'm gonna perform with the Aquasi Karen. I'm performing for Karen. Then who na ese? I'm performing taking advantage. Yes, sir. Where Aquasi Karen? Oh,
0: what do you say?
5: I'm not Karen.
0: What do you say?
5: We are Kofi Karen. And yes, I'm not Karen.
0: All right, Bummy, it's about your radio. Don't
5: hear the whole woman in Katra Safono.
0: It's one I can say.
5: Oh, I'm in Tuni David. What is a branded listener.
0: Now, where?
5: Ah, the band, eh?
0: I'm Tuni David, that's all they don't to me, ma.
5: Oh, maybe I'm a fair watch here. I'm not catching up to me that for real.
0: Mati Midasi, Yamishao. Hey, Erade. Mami Moba could be a bit more filly, Kesipa. Hey! Hey!

0: Yami aduma. That's an air best and shabby. And come on to the Abacosso beyond. Wow, I may be over there. That's how they
1: say. Fiada, Ebi.
0: Fiada, Ebi.
1: The 22nd, I also say what?
0: Ebi.
1: And then I watch you say, near you. I have bread, crab, yeah.
0: I have to be a merguma. But I'm saying, I'm going to chill this idea, chimpa. And it is a moody grade I've been seeing me quite. Especially, say, be your mama, mama, start it.
1: No more born.
0: Now be your mama, come on later. Be say, be a copy of my channel.
1: I'll be real for baby and so could be baby and
0: so on. So, I'll never channel. And on a bad day, honey dear. Honey dear. Some of the side and the bemoa. Yes, yes, yes, sir. But I am the movie same Pamachow. Yami Aduma. You be sheer power heavy. That idea, someone who didn't know Machia. So free mature. Oh, any anum? Ah, me cry Macahay. Me on you be. Oh, thank you. Any anum, Pacho? Medas, your baby, I'll fray a piano. My two are Babat Nassi, or no, so my two, they are Hebrew.

wa fide to Adom TV e free jua de kwa nyina no num pa mu wa TV so me chao said e ye no ankasa Y2K no said e ye no na I have an exclusive interview with Obi nyame Adom a adwa da se wan hwe bia wa ye ho papa pacho bomade se uba dial star 725 star 3404 hash star 725 star 3404 hash. Now follow us up pronto.

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0: phone number can bra. 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
1: 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Anasika. 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I'm a genius. And you do. And you start it. No. And you do. Diem. Open your code. Be. 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You call. *380*12# Asa. Afe. 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A chedi pa pack. Do do a sena. Ope.
3: 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Na Mauritius be bad.
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2: Kwame!
3: Yes, ma!
2: Who is it?
3: It's Luck!
2: Who?
3: Ma, your luck is calling!

0: I am Moses Ray. And then Ezra
1: Moses. Like doing a blackmail you, did you?
0: I am Moses Ray.
2: It's a blackmail of him.
1: Blackmail of him.
0: Black sheriff. Hey. One car maker.
1: Oh, God.
0: Behind the scenes, you are the power.
1: Come on,
0: bro. All right, that's 106.3 FM. I'm too many times. How do I say that? And then, I'm ready to call you. I'm sorry, baby. I'm sorry. I'm sorry. I'm sorry. I'm sorry. I'm sorry. I'm sorry. I'm sorry. I'm sorry. I'm sorry. I'm sorry. I'm sorry. I'm sorry. I'm sorry. I'm sorry. I'm sorry. I'm sorry. I'm sorry. I'm sorry. I'm sorry. I'm sorry. I'm sorry. I'm sorry. I'm sorry. I'm sorry. I'm sorry. I'm sorry. I'm sorry. I'm sorry. I'm sorry. I'm sorry. I'm sorry. I'm sorry. I'm sorry. I'm sorry. I'm sorry. I'm sorry. I'm sorry. I'm sorry. I'm sorry. I'm sorry. I'm sorry. I'm sorry. I'm sorry. I'm sorry. I'm sorry. I'm sorry. I'm Enti yejejem na enkomo pio ho aye de be ma one enkomo ho aye bebo e de amount because so aso beti adom 106.3 FM na ene ye be de enkomo na enche kra me be lines na ma se ene entertainment industry 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
0: kaswa
1: oh Cass City baby
0: kaswa
1: yes
0: kaswa
1: papa
0: Kaswa.
1: Odia.
0: It will be aba. And until my mother also was to do her, also baby. Ticket in 150 Ghana cedis. Double, no, yeah. 250 Ghana cedis. And Tiana, Odo, and Yachiro, and Hobed. Because I come with somebody Yachiro. Now, my media line seems to say 0302216562. 0302216561. Adomo 106.3 FM. Fritzy, see, Anna, your initial comment. I'll comment on BB. I will say, Dawa Kumaswa. You hear any address here and Kaupe. And any address in Swa, Opera, say, we boy industry in Abasuno. And also my NTU. 0302216562. 0302216561. Now, my mentia, Steven. 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
0: Hey, hello.
4: Hello.
0: Yes, yeah. What can I say when you're from, say?
4: But I'm a princess. Because I feel what you say.
0: Okay, princess. Now, I'm meet you.
4: But I'm entertainment industry. I'm a fan. Ghana for you, Niaj. Yes, let me say. I'm a man. I'm a man. So I took a jam. No. And then I'm a fan. Maybe.
0: But I'm

0: ticket dada.
1: Okay, Matia Das, you bitch answer. All right, Adam 106.3 FM. And I was to go out with you 0302-216562. Hello.
2: Is it?
1: Yeah, you know, what can someone here from say?

0: 6.3 FM. And I was to go out with you 0302-216562. Hello. You know, what can you say? Okay, my interview.
1: Pacho, as a commodity gamma, as a gamma, what did the American thing and modest lie by?
0: Okay, you're the Yamasi.
1: I'm no big as you see, I say, one more phone, you know, that it is a step of Professor Kofi Abraham, no more, of us, no more, and Obano, Sakura, and Mususu, and Kofi Bill, one more, Like I mean, she said, and Kasa. I'm a fan, I say, music industry for the phone, only to me, I can't thank for following in our boom. Now, say, even getting to Christmas, plan, I say, every year, the anomaly to me, yeah, some appreciation service to be proud of the mom, Moody and Kyle, the day. Then, just on museum, be our book of home, more, I don't say, thank for following in our picture, that they will warm my back or something in our home. Am I in Banaso, Bansoa, Ubo, India, Okoha, Ubu, Juma, Udia, or Ganama? Lati bi o jan be bi kan o tun ka se ni ese e pata en ti ran kan so ka ka ma ju ya.
0: All right. Made us a P. Hello. 0302216562. 0302216561. I don't want 06.3 FM. And I also go out with you. Wato, wato. 0302216562. 0302216561. Into also bit me a phrase is here. You see, no, I just saw a no. Young Kofa, your friend anyway. Intini, I don't come out so no. My intio. Hello.
2: Hello.
0: Yes, sir. What can I say when you're frozen?
2: I'm not sure
0: if you're going to have a question. Okay, Nana K, my intio.
2: I'm not sure if you're going to have a question. I'm not sure if you're going to have a question.
0: Okay.
2: Yeah, again, say, you could fool me for the air. You could have said 50 buses, I ever, I don't want to kill me.
0: No, 50 buses, I don't want to kill you.
2: Oh, I didn't answer so. Yeah, I can't do that.
0: Mumbai, I did.
2: Kufta, I did. Oh, they are some, I did.
0: Yeah, the man, I did.
2: I don't see, you might not be the mayor, but I don't want to for what to.
0: Okay, all right. Montom will take it in demo because I want to a higher my aim for behind the movie.
2: Ah, the actual talk for the animal, and it says, my
0: dear, the actual talk
2: for the
0: other thing. Ah, flowers in the answer, and then the other Mokunguana.

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1: 0302165 61 And so we program get scared more,
0: All right. You have two callers in count. Hello.
2: Hello. Good afternoon.
0: Good afternoon, Mike Tunie.
2: Mike, pa Mike. Mama, me need it too much. Me see a dumta. Omi Bradley, OPD, Brandy.
0: Good afternoon.
3: But from me, Philomena.
0: Ah, Philomena Petting Gaga. Yeah. Philomena Petting Gaga. A new aha. Boom. Okay, my
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0: 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Feel a man like Betting, gag. Feel a man like Betting, gag. Last caller here. Okay, hello.
4: Sammy?
0: Yes, dear, what can I say? Because
4: I'm
0: a girl. One of my girls here, Grace. I walk for you. Okay, get my mint you.
4: Mimi Susu say, tell me, I don't want to start Y2K. Old songs, many a year, I four dear me now. Anka, I bring you a great piano. As I say, Mutumi, a bubble bona, a kai kai, and so almost yes.
0: Okay.
4: Mutumi, and yet at the moon, Quanka, other stations, no kwa.
0: I am a man. I am a man. I am a man. I am a man. I am a man. I am a man. I am a man. I am a man. I am a man. I am a man. I am a man. I am a man. I am a man. I am a man. I am a man. I am a man. I am a man. I am a man. I am a man. I am a man. I am a man. I am a man. I am a man. I am a man. I am a man. I am a man. I am a man. I am a man. I am a man. I am a man. I am a man. I am a man. I am a man. I am a man. I am a man. I am a man. I am a man. I am a man. I am a man. I am a man. I am a man. I am a man. I am a man. I am a man. I am a man. I am a man. I am a man. I am a man. I am a man. I am a man. I am a man. I am a man. I am a man. I am a man. I am a man. I am a man. I am a man. I am a man. I am a man. I am a man. I am a man. I am a man. I am a man. I am a man. I am a man. I am a man. I am a man. I am a man. I am a man. I am a man. I am a man. I am a man. I am a man. I am a man. I am a man. I am a man

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Yeah, one of our photojournalists. 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

0: Na one one na mi. 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Never say.
1: Mike too, baby.
0: Yes, baby.
1: Oh, fun back with
0: our bar. Ah, more brutal. And then we need cash, you eh? Come to Guzo.
1: To be by some
0: Oh, good. Now, your frozen.
1: But
0: your
1: friend Christian.
0: Okay, Christian. And I mean you answer the Christopher.
1: Sir, the enter for.
0: Ah, okay. The final hour.
1: But I'm your ebony.
0: Ebony. Condo means you ever have a friend ebony condo.
1: There'll be way in your condo.
0: Ah, you have a friend ebony. Okay.
2: Where so for? Oh, Jewel, Church of Christ.
0: That's all for a very condo. Man, can you crack? So, okay, Ayana, I also saw for the boha. Me dinga, Mr. Boatenda. FM Mike Watson. And the old Mr. Never come on. But I saw for title on the Okai, the anchor, condom, say me in Kenya. Okay. I did it. And it's off for really. And that's a pass over try. It was already, however. So for Casagu Mike, so for Casagu Mike.
1: Yeah, sorry, it was Jolu.
0: Jolu, okay.
1: Close to our state academy.
0: Oh, okay.
1: Jolu, praise be.
0: Okay. Dakra, me kwa ba me wa besram.
1: Mati. Me be hwe jimpa.
0: Correct. Correct.
1: Yes sir.
3: Patcho unim say Adam yeye Bible quiz bi. Wonte ye dey.
1: Patcho dey.
3: Okay. Enche bia November ya ye be start Bible quiz amankola.
1: Okay.
3: Between 8 and 14 years. Enti asori bia mo betumi akankola mi ensa bo mu as a team na mo be register o mona.
0: Ubi a chene bobre.
3: All right. You ever heard my name say Jolu Church of Christ most mo baba be register.
0: Yeah. All right.
2: Mike name.
0: Yeah, Christopher. Yes, one of our photojournalists. We brutal. We brutal pa. Correct. Anyway, your boss is sir. My brandy.
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0: Right, Adam 106.3 FM and was so good out here. Na ochina nyanko pon ya Adam juma juma die kasi bi baso na sa juma die yafe afe juma die a ye de ebro na kofa bae awode juma yi e bae na so nyame nam so de bae no ye fe no Reverend Bernard Amankwa na ofia Rev.
1: Yeah, Mark 2, baby.
0: I swear.
1: Yeah. Oh.
0: Love for people, boom, Michael.
1: Oh, I beg you. I beg you. We did. We did.
0: Love for Baba.
1: Yeah, Nia.
0: Now, what to say?
1: Nyamiku Sushai.
0: Now, Jumadi in Zunti, and Yan and Kwan on them. I'm the phone I was on the Dawson, Mumu Bako, Ewa, Efiha.

0: anya asem ketoa ubisa omo amoto onyum nyina amoso amoto onyum no musa nti afi na urade adom omo peja kakra
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2: yeah I knew
0: now what to say
2: urade adom now swear
0: yeah me adom
2: edanya me ase
0: anyway Reverend boye nkomo ne chen ejumadie no na nea wachina nyame adom ebetumi asi ene ahobo ahodo a modie agu akwan mu
1: Michia adom atiefo nyina I think say yeah adom atiefo ene entertainment atiefo de yeah your partners
0: you
1: and now when it comes to Mark 2 so they are any oyeminua
0: that's right.
1: Ewo industry mo and a celebration of his grace or your partner or ho.
0: Yeah.
1: Juma day, this is the 19th edition of your day versus Yeso. 19th edition.
0: Wow.
1: And to make I say me call baby Enra. Lady now interview. I say, hey. I used to listen to this song, I Don't Want to Leave Your Presence,
0: mm-hmm.
1: when I was at class 3.
0: Mm-hmm.
1: And I'm saying, eh, I see. Then he said, yeah, yeah, send the can, yeah, yeah, yeah, yeah,
0: yeah,
1: yeah, yeah, yeah, yeah, yeah, yeah, yeah, yeah, yeah, yeah, yeah, yeah, yeah, yeah, yeah, yeah, yeah, yeah, celebration of His Grace concert. No, na nyamia dum. 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
1: 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But minim say once you purpose in your heart aube ba ne di nyami be yen Sanchenia e wo wabrabum.
0: Yeah, the Yami Asipa. Na at the end, I show Dane over the years, 19 years, and every year, Biano. It's me, Basso. I didn't also have one music.
1: Yes, me face a year, Obeka say, it's a mandate that God has given me. And if you are sitting on a woman, he say, you have to discover your purpose in life. And when you discover your purpose, the provisions will follow.
0: Yeah.
1: Now my friend said Juma di eye at this work I see na nyame di aso ami.
0: Mhm.
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0: 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dia Jesus kai was a friend or identify with the faith of the nenafu for no if we are say support him here pa na debia debia meka say onipa ye wo ba we are say wo ye ankrankre wo you walk ankrankre but say wo wo a either say nipa nine and nine sia and now 8 and a bema o casket so can you imagine say nipa ne tia se no onya nipa 9 nipa sia nipa 8 momo support na do you know how far the person can go it's not but mark 2 people like you I don't take you for granted say I bring you na obi ti se kwesi chum there's no way me ye me ministry me bodia Mimbo kwesi be Mr. Kwesi Chumudi.
1: Kwesi di.
0: Because time ubia nimbe na da man kwa no. He was there for me.
1: Yeah.
0: Was so masne. And to everybody, you need a person like Kwesi Chumudi in your life.
1: Yes.
0: Yes.
1: Let me abo. All right. And to yami adma yochina. Na Philippa.
2: Yeah.
1: For first time ye bele wo celebration of grace suniana.
2: Yeah, I think it's my first time I'm in any way program.
1: Oh, okay. Now before say all tones are there for now watch any videos in be paying no what you be done.
2: Oh, I know sir. That can I say so for the Oyeminia.
1: Oh, okay.
2: That is it, Oyeminia.
1: Okay.
2: And also I see for the first time near the United Empire, but at I try till now.
1: Okay.
2: But you see, now more than rain in Juma.
1: That's right.
2: When he said, this is the time, now me a person, you mean you're together.
1: That's right.
2: And one thing I will be a coin said, this time, you're together. Yeah.
1: Omo, I'm going to share a performance at you.

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1: Was only time she is 6 o'clock.
2: Yes. I one year, but I say when you is every time be a pon one uncle 40 ho. Say ah.
0: To see
2: na my pon.
0: Because one man tem.
2: Oh, then.
0: Brand tem na ye pon tem. Okay.
2: Me patch your number. Ebi in case be a wire and now per se ye chill kwan.
0: You.
2: 055-407-4766 055-407-4766 friend na bibia tiaseda na ye debema wonyo team
0: and our sponsors kakra wanya
2: sponsors InnoLink Reverend John Dakunya Mishra ne bebre Rayroy Cables and then New Professionals Special Eyes Control Lights Innovate and then Solid Multimedia Nyamisha Munina papa papa papa papa and Philip Akunu Minia Bema
1: Dr. Kakari
2: Doctor hey Doctor de way back
0: that is nice
2: Nyamisha no ewo supporter omunina de maya Binoski
0: Binoska. Yeah.
2: Zebia, my friend, Binoski. This has.
0: Oh, that's a very first time.
1: I'm vocalizing the country.
2: Mavis Malaika.
0: Binoska, Mavis Malaika.
2: Yes. And then.
1: All right.
2: Yes. And then.
0: Sir.
2: Yes. And then. Abayana. Abayana, no din.
0: Okay.
2: Yami Sham Bibre. Yami Aduma, Ochna, Yabisha.
0: And the Philippa, Kobobra, why? Actually, enough. As I didn't come up you.
1: But yes,
0: Yaminga. Now, hospital is there, way.
1: Enchina, what can be
0: behold? What's the favor from
1: that?
0: I ain't a pep favor from as Oba, Oba, I ain't a yellow wood at you, I ain't a wood at you.
1: Maybe I see us, I would go for it.
0: And I ain't a wood at you, this is how they are. Yes, I'm a man, Jimmy, it was a fire from that.

All right, Philippa Belfi, Reverend Bernard Amankwa, and I too, Mukan.

All right, I don't want 106.3 FM and I'm a sugar out here. My emrace is here.

That's right, Adam 106.3 FM. So go out here. This is Mike 2, baby. 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Or a Ubia, or a creative person. 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Now, or just say, a dance ya, Jerry Dino. And yes, I'm getra. Me, Muni, or so about the four doom, ain't he? Yeah, channel, or site, and now, when you any benefactor to my. Aha, na yene ne monko motel because ye hwe enwuma hodo wa ho because see ye yi ase emrante no ne mabaawa no dodo na npa dwuma hwea na wo hwe sapon adwuma awrade de adom no ene sene ye wo ye na adwuma fa akono minim se ye wo lot of people amo ye sa adwuma we bi and as time goes on, you'll be looking for them. 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

0: 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Those times pa na obono skirt mechanism put slit no. 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
1: Hey.
0: Yeah, go for dear.
1: Anything else?
0: Minimum radio Adams I brought Tiasia. What Tiasa no Tiasin so I would ye. And no more no minimum some 2005 there, 2004 no. Yeah, I check.
1: Oh wow.
0: Mm,
1: wow.
0: No treat.
1: 20 years ago.
0: No treat the taxi pa. Into one moon, you know, you'll be inviting them, say, nobody and come on. Now, as I said, and your first time in here, but I feel no beat you. Jumawe, who's your anyway?
2: Jumawe, Miss Yano, I salam down.
0: Okay, but Nidika, no company in the day, the same.
2: Company in the day, Kwasamat Apostry Leatherworks.
0: Okay. Kwasamat Apostry Leatherworks. Okay. How are you?
2: But I'm more a salam down. Opposite Happy FM.
0: Okay. And who's your anyway?
2: Missiano was salam down. Mi master bia. Ni DND master ya wasu meni.
0: Okay.
2: Obo buashi. Ebi obi ya no.
0: Na
2: Missiano pa.
0: Na
2: Missiano pa.
0: Oma wanza kwa wano.
2: Pa.
0: Na, at the time wana wusu ya juma no. 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
2: Sure.
0: Juma wusu ya no sa atam nete sayin.
2: Well.
0: Ena ne kwa ya nkwara no wa wasi no. Uwa nkwara wa wasi ya. 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
0: Ah, yeah, share na kwa ba kusu ya juma. 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
2: Sure. 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Me su ni fa so bia. 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
0: Mhm.
2: Ntine na sometimes ama adwuma sua no.
0: Na ya
2: ten. Na ya yanso.
0: Idru ba bia nka wo ya gaya na.
2: Eh. Na me nimu kwene. And then be a no madam masters many. Can I see pa on the shaving crime? Obuami be brave.
0: What's
2: the many be kind human? I'm a question.
0: And they omoa, omobus, jumano, ba, omoba, and Mantia and my baba, no, omobas, omobus, juma.
2: Sure, you see, omoba, started free COVID in him, no. COVID, no, as I say, P in ETP, no, you know, a month for any ba. And San Juma Sopa, and Juma Suyaso.
0: Okay.
2: And at this time, the more Fuma Jumano Pa.
0: By his own honor, Omoba, some way.
2: Sure, your honor, Omoba. Omoba.
0: So far, obey a master. How many apprentices now watch me train you or my so called?
2: Okay, so far, no dear. Apprentice America said, me no, my assign it here, finding Nipa Bay 3.
0: Oh, I want more business. You watch Roma Juma.
2: Sure.
0: Ah, Moko.
2: Ebin ko yi be ko nya me adu mo December ya.
0: Oh okay.
2: December ni bi.
0: Se juma no nya su ewie so a. O be pon ho san aso. O wa o be pon o wie ho se yin fa na me ko.
2: I don't know na ya asem no.
0: Okay. Inti e kan na mo ye let the juma ya ye city no. Na de toto ne ho a. Enso so ye ben ni sakra ye ben na abam.
2: Enso so ye le bebre. Okay. 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
0: Mhm.
2: Enti no once a obi kan se so aba be cheyen.
0: Mm.
2: And the phone in a bachelor, me a co we are.
0: Okay.
2: And so no kind of furniture designs. Ah, papa.
0: Okay.
2: So you offer for one go, I bring more design. Car new cars ever. Say, car China cars, you cry about crown.
0: I'm with this, I'm with the Abanya grow. Maybe him, and when you be mine, you're here, the works will be.
2: The Tempia, and I saw you don't say. Also, no, the conkind.
0: Okay.
2: Huh.
0: And then a mawa de Pamano, we sit in our Pamana down so.
2: The amount my de permanence me sit in a dance one, I am double stitches.
0: And also the ana yako no
2: finishing or double stitches. No. And the amount for long stitches, and amount for the permanence.
0: Oh, okay.
2: Wow, when you share me Facebook and I TikTok crowds. Oh, who na make you share one because of double stitches now or penalty.
0: And the ana can airman yako no
2: me.
0: Say a mania, a year, a beer, a wine color. And now, say a color back when I'm a simple finishing.
2: Golden brown. Sure.
0: Ah, we will say can up bright here, much as a. Aha, G. Mumra, a YouTube number head designs, Nibby. 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
0: 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But as a boy,
1: be bought that from Pa.
0: Obi, I bet or tell won't come out domain day or buy a money discount, man.
1: Sure.
0: And so be a metrician now in my 2 year interview. But some discount be a which and 500 crown my hair.
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0: Okay.
1: Or tell on your tempia or baby or board, your baby am yen for oh about on the car be 3 crown number.
0: Oh wow, the fitakwa ton.
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2: No sa color de. I thought ya.
0: Chale. Oh yeah me.
1: The other two cities say a friend is a Highlander.
0: Highlander, oh, okay.
1: When I'm here, I'm going to cry, Monday cry, Obidi Bia Ba. Me Babe, I'm
0: going to cruise about Kubia, yeah. Me Baho, now Obia, you be a man, now I'm in ye. Anna, or two ninjas, I hear that board in any kind of home. That board never been enemy you.
1: Be an enemy. And you can't say MP Bakubia.
0: Oh, okay.
1: I think it's all war. German business is one of my
0: okay. Okay. Wow. 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
1: Sure.
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1: That's.
0: Me mi se me ka se eja me se no dwuma me wa ne e driving ne baba ya. And you know, I don't know, crown puno. Baby, I'm a person, maybe could be an enemy, some do baby, I'm a person, eat that. Send me to me, you.
1: So,
0: now, what would you say? You may be answer. Because school in the upper court, and I didn't say, one son of you may be, I will be, no, Yame, a tone, 7 hours, so I'll copy education, ma, who I'll be to me.
1: Sure.
0: Aha, Edna, a human swing, I know, and yet, in Chiranji, I saw a camber of 4 hours, so could you be, aha, and tea. 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
2: Who
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0: 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Over Freno, and he found number no to you.
1: My number 0246
0: 0246 69
2: 61
1: 79
0: Okay,
1: 0246 69 61 79. Me wa salam down opposite Happy FM.
0: Okay. Kwasa Mat Opostri.
1: Opostri leader.
0: Leader. And Okoha obey your fine. Na eh leader no so out the adwuma no koso afa ne papa pass aye.
1: Sure.
0: Guys say they can simple. Integrity dey ho here.
1: Ne kre. Ne kre.
0: Yes, we dey no koso aye adwuma.
1: Ne kre pa.
0: Ah, na among for a GDA woman, yeah, sanity
1: from sanity.
0: Okay. na ma me hwe message na okay na a lawyer okay listo word kwadwo fojo esquire
1: okay
0: o se ya ye ne de ne ma no
1: on crime se no wo menchen last week Thursday no
0: anti ye ma no pardon on crime de ye be san afare lawyer ka ho
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1: I
0: would have told that and work myself for the day. And then I can't watch the way. All right. It's Yamishao. My name is Juwa Jumao.
1: That's
0: Yamishao.
1: That's Mr. Meda Meda Masipa. Meda Olista Sponsor Masipa.
0: Yeah.
1: Other remember because we are Chia, Mia, my boss.
0: Okay.
1: Masaya was many. Meda Nasipa. Any. 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
0: yeah fosu and I apprentice ni
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0: okay
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0: okay all right
1: yes
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1: rest
0: aha ni nyina ye ne kama Goody Brown there. 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
3: I got it.
0: Okay. 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It's Yamikamo. Yes, I'm about to say.

That's right. No, me, me. Collins Yantachi, Ewa US NT, Nana Sapon, Simen Kancho, Sir, on San Rojma FPA. Na Bemo Juma. So Bemo Juma. And yet, who knew who's that? Who knew who's that? Now, my entire ways is say, na Yamra, Inti with Zia, na Yamra, Inti with Zia.

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2: o se bi mo ye administrative staff enti e bia no no what's a desk kitchen
1: na so bi wo police your administration won but unye police ni ankasa train I ever anko administration ana
2: no mum dey true.
1: Okay,
2: you all get some basic
1: training in security
2: defense ne san your man.
1: Okay, so it goes to tell me say she's gotten that training. Of course if say na one year security person po ansa na wo ha. Okay, me that say enti san na tie dia na wo ko ho no ah security person or gotten some training in security no oni mu se obi a wo kwa kwa chire na ye on because won ti me go kan che obi se bra me enko 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say wo se wo ye yoko ni a mama why ID card.
2: Exactly.
1: And she was unable to prove or show ID card. And what kind or type of security person are you? Are you also kwa kuchu obi? Nanka upaso kwa kuchu obi with force no. And kama kwa nanka you why you armed? Armed no nchi se sebo kwa kitekite tuo. 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

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Anna was so a bonasum on one in him baby or boy. But in the video or the buyer, you know, the direction has been different from where at the time he said he hit, she hit. In the video, you will say, while boy were knee, you know, Nifano. Hey, one of men who hit him is Anna, don't say, I call Nifa. Men who hit him is I would Nifan, and men who hit him is I'm not hit him is Anna. But the job I was here when he been come. Then him AB and a chain a flip, he found Babin Kumudia. Then he had any more master. But I then, most of my name, dear for announcing him, Munimum Brano. Went to me, and yen ye may be a bit me a boy. Eh. But a conic is a pana. Security. Cause Modi and Kay himself will be a lawyer, and he will name security will be bia, and they were obi a lawyer ni onim secret hu bibia enti aduru bira wase mu nyina mo transam because afu akwa empoa 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your profession and this is a professional you say a noble profession na udi atem watem ni de ni nyina ba aye o lawyer enu kwa de chire so ba pe patro because I am disappointed in you at the time in your profession in line of for example duty ena ko didi atem nko di atem di awura ya atem sa in the next time no e so mo ye careful atale na she o ni bebe na ogina no chese learned person na ujina bedwam na wudi atem eh hey, lawyer my friends here eh ude say ya Ghana party there Ghana politics there and this MP before ba e baba da bi there now that's who mudia adwane eh my friends here na yankoyanim that is my take nyame ya.

0: this if MB before ba e ba ba da bi dia now that so we mu dia adwane we we we e gbe gbe yi ma me fancy ya na yen ko yanim that is my take nyame ya dom a omo beti aha but yen mo we se se ya na e be jafo ntie na afi yen kasa
1: We didn't know about them. I also hear them on the media. Somebody has
2: had Jim FM. Had Jim FM.
1: These arrests, I don't even know about them. I also hear them on the media. Somebody has been tracked and arrested and all that. And sometimes it's worrying to me because sometimes the reason for which the person has been arrested, really, I mean, they say he's insulted me. And you look at the insult and can't be quote unquote for the person to be arrested.
0: Oh, as this is here. I could be the new okay. My Uncle Bobby, 90.
1: A lot of these arrests, I don't even know about them. I also hear them on the media. Somebody has been tracked and arrested and all that. And sometimes it's worrying to me because sometimes the reason for which the person has been arrested, really, I mean, they say he's insulted me. And you look at the insult and can't be quote unquote for the person to be arrested.
0: Okay. Yati. Anyway, Papa. And go for do din a castle no mammy adjacent coffee. Once it is not a can't go to no account or any day. Anyhow, Adama, Yenfene, a woman, why? But about being so can say, Mohun will be a more na if we signal brief for no, a war IP system beer, Sanamakana IP. System beer, almost the best shepherd be a money at a chisel winner. It is a lady and can't go to the Papa Adama. Aha. Timu amokasa na president yomu di di president atem no so odon emfa no ho won no kwade wa Canada so yodwamfu won so sikan ene we kwade ne wo so ya chichide chichide chi o kan den chemo ayo into won so bibia okay abeja fo e ma kwa ba bio na mo ho ye de
3: obwa de adom
0: ke kwansa akwa ba
4: yeria
0: okay ma hima de mechara chi Nana Kwakudia, Akwaba. Now, Doctor Wayne. Okay. All right. However, Ziga.
5: Yeah.
0: Now, what to say?
5: Yeah,
0: they are
3: busy. Honey. Hey. By two. No.
0: Hey. I said,
3: I'm going to say, and I have to ask
0: you. Quick one. Okay. President is saying, I'm not going to say anything. I'm not going to say anything. I'm not going to say anything. What is asking me? I'm not police here. You're not going to say anything. You're not saying President, or no one police. Police for your children would be here. I am from so. I say, woman to one more. And our president is also, and I can see. You just answer me with him.
4: I believe, sir, there needs to be some clarification.
0: Mm-hmm.
4: Because, of course, or a president, no?
0: Mm-hmm.
4: It is possible, sir, they are air course, no? Truly, truly, he has no idea about it. They are possible.
0: Mm-hmm.
4: Because they are more pressing issues that obviously would be taking his attention. He kind of saying exchange rate and some fuel prices, echo we say, AU and some echo was and some LGBTQ plus and some money idea like, I think that the and normal and so say, oh, you're a politician.

0: na ana se se be wo obi a wo yopanyi bia odi mu a of course enyi obi a na bepe wasem
1: yeah
0: enti enya ade a wo nti bi dan se obi be so ya no pa na obetam ne phone ne 2 series data na odi adi watem
1: mhm
0: very no and especially in our part of the world access to the internet and smartphones is beginning to normalize some things that anka ideally and your proper and any idea and can say see so but see a koswama a baby a wohonum inti I don't think that the president wakes up and goes to check his posts and looks under the comments for people who have insulted me today and then no afraid a beer CID boss or CNA kwachi kweku kwajone kwame because somewhere di matem it is very fickle it doesn't make sense I mean sebe yeah, no more. Yeah, you be a crown pony. Yeah, sorry, I no pa. And we won't go and look out for those things. So I do believe that if he says so, these are things I can quote. And can of course he has more pressing issues to think about or to worry about. In the these people who are going around arresting citizens for being insults. Disrespectful, ni insults, no. And we really need to look into it because a typical example. I don't know how related it is the video that we just played where an EOCO officer went to arrest a citizen for one reason or the other and couldn't even produce an ID to that effect. Say I'm passway EOCO officer, say I'm passway EOCO officer, we don't know. Say Okuta Waranto, so Okuta Waranto, we didn't see anything to that effect. The person just walked up and said, "Oh, me assume si free hanum yanko and was expecting say nipa me crampo and come in dinechi. Because they say we ask more you. Yeah, you know it to chrome hanum na obi to me when if you na Joe there was an incident like that in Born Hafo. Yes, saying crawl four by they didn't produce any identification. They were not even in uniform. And almost say if we say national security, you said the bend the echi kwa yati say we ABC and D. And almost one if another ne kwa ya and no same baby. So if you come up to me and you tell me say you are an officer of the law,
1: San Crawford I can answer many anymore. Almost one do I'm calling you now? Chini yangu baby, I'm do I'm buy.
0: Nyami adom, but oh my
1: okay.
2: In an incident where
0: what yasi?
2: Adetini yano ni panel.
1: Okay.
0: It is a nipa na me. If you come up to me and you say you are an officer of the law, of course the law requires that you would identify yourself. You cannot tell me say, oh yeah, a member of our security services and you don't have an ID card or a badge to that effect.
1: I say, oh yeah, media person. I say, you were interviewed for ID card.
0: For ID card, share me.
1: Now name me.
0: Exactly. And these things, of course, you know, they have numbers and way that can be traced and all that. And he said, oh, but now you are the name and pass all you. At least, if it's me, I will cheer. So, nipa na kona wa maybe you more. And he, yes, I think, say, some of these things, we need to interrogate them further. Possible, say, they are not even from the security services. And they are just riding on politics. I bet me about somewhere, maybe, just affiliates of a particular political party. I say, of course, on bufu. Say, if you be sorry, no, did you be attending? Yes, you will be to me for, will be to me, you will be hold on. If I say, so I know they nam now. I mean, we see that level of fanatism even in the entertainment industry, where fans of a particular artist will get up and take an action on behalf of that artist. Maybe artist, ne kwa mpu ni mwoshi.
1: Yeah.
0: Inti enya wangwa, so be yes, sir, because of precedent, you know. Maybe on one personal interview of a lesson would make quiet sad you near chinny pan and near shaking a cacra and crophobia sad you near. And I think say, it has gone on a cost watch anchor by now. The leadership in our security services should have issued a statement about it because any once, any twice, any three times, and I ain't see either they know when only you or many or the people are really from them. I'm beginning to think that these are even unsanctioned operations. I could be to say, outside, Abrochini and yeah, you to me, so my agent be so quiet, sad you, but say, chua. You bet this one, we will disassociate ourselves from it. Those are like black ops operations, any idea? And now I'm beginning to wonder if that is what we are also beginning to adopt here. Say, you bet ma will be a munko operation, but say, chua, you bet disassociate here because I don't see how you'd go in an official capacity to do an official duty and you can't produce any documentation to that effect and still expect me to just follow you.

0: course, be said, be me fancy.
1: Follow me, Aguaro. <It's aspects.
0: laughs> follow me. So, we have a friend, Dimitri, me free, CID. No, me do it. Yeah, I mean,
1: come on, Noah. Ghana police, Achin Crawford, soldier.

0: 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ha
1: e no kwa ehun
0: e wo se o produce na ID card
1: exactly
2: boy ya okun obi wo teshi phone delay ya
0: yesi obi wo so yesi okun obi
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0: exactly enti no mo mpo na ono sha tade no kwa be ma o easy identification now I want to share.
1: And no cramp with you. Now I want to share. You know, I mean, these things, yes, I do agree when the president says, oh, no, no, those are not the things that he, how do you call it? And yet, he's actually at loss as to why people are arresting people for that, to that effect. I do agree with him. And I
0: but on one side, I can't say on him, signal bureau for him, baby, I'm going to tell you how much I'm going
1: that is why he stated said that there's an institution that is in charge of that. Ah, say a dear now we a crime on quantity. The president doesn't need to micromanage our institutions. The directors of those institutions are there for a reason. They are qualified. And no ma call school. Say obi a boomra. Omobe shishi muwe huse o adi ni pe ya ebumra inti se ni se ni se ne kwa ebe faso adi e ebe nyano na yade na ko akoji na na mrane ne di enya president ebe sorry anopa now I mean he has too many things to concern himself with than to be doing the work of the security services as well emwa
0: okay
1: ene humpo unia
0: okay me da se pe adom 106.3 FM ka chima me hwe nanka tape baku ho na wa and he was suggesting say enka ebetumi a say sa na Ghana ba beduru dia say if there is the need say ebetumi a regulate your social media and he particularly mentioned TikTok and oka say if there should be any dialogue bia mpanifo me amehia na enhwe kwai befa say bedwendwe ho say empo na na yemfa nko yenyai ana say ye ba ba 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ye ne suggestion so so no se ade on betumi aya oje ne sey
2: okay like to answer my comment am so no happy belated birthday to African. I just realized that we share the same birthday. 24th Thursday we na na ye me
0: birthday.
2: Yes.
0: Now I
2: so we share the same birthday. Oze. Are No, this year Nankasano, I decided to be quiet.
0: And I said me dey buy na nu. I decided to be quiet about it. Okay,
2: this
0: then
2: year.
0: I've also kept my money quiet.
2: Oze. Oh, there be some accounts. Yeah, there maka, maka.
0: Kept my money quiet.
2: There be. Me patch your gift and
1: you can also quietly send him
2: money. Oh, thank you. Quietly. So we ain't casting yet. This can't pay the day. So my two. Amen. Yo, and your bullet.
0: I'm gonna send our crew.
2: Oh, this is a kind of a movie. I'm gonna switch to new one. My question, grand. I'm more than into musu grand. Okay, my two. Regarding this particular issue, Norm. I don't think, sir, somebody can just get up and merely arrest, you know, a citizen for insulting or criticizing, you know, the president. And yes, I did. I mean, say, yeah, you gum and the dorsum, baby. And I think the president knows that. But then, as to whether the police or the authority.

0: parties need permission from the president before answer on Bea arrest. No, I don't think they do that. Yeah, they need that. No. They don't require any permission as an authority. No, the only thing they say, it has to be an arrest now. It has to have a legal base. Answer now, bet you be no. Unto me, can say, oh, I quay so. Your friend is enforcing in him anyway, try president at that part. And as a president, say, Yayana Manakaninti, Munkonko, you be entum. Unless say, eh, be a some more kayeno, it's a threat.
1: Okay.
0: And now say, maybe there's an incitement somewhere. Mm. Because if you threaten the president is an asset to the whole country.
1: Mm. And it's any other person.
0: Any other person, crana, an ordinary citizen, crana. It's unlawful. Ewa Ghana yemremono. Enye rights sir. Internet nidye, then the police can have a legal ground to arrest you. I think so ebia incitement. Ebia na sebi wakan sembia ebe to mia cause fear and panic. Ewa mini mwa. And also ye to me jinaso. Ne chew. And you know, arrest a omu ye nyina no, I think se nye wasi yeshe muhune se. What they are doing, you know, does it have a legal ground? Mm. Like adio mo, you know, and now so whatever it is, they are arresting the people for no. Is it in the law? Because Yeshushem nebi ekobane say, asamo ni panikai, you know, it wasn't a threat to the person's life. Even if it was defamatory, crana defamatory, you know, I think said they are, you cannot arrest the person, but then there are ways. Yeah, the best answer. No crowd to me. And chini pa. Internet was say, you should say, oh, maybe I send you ni pay king. Sebi, ayakeke. And me can say keke because I know so many there be keke and ye in few ya and ya keke. Sebi, Ghana hanum, your culture crunch, say, you pay you for. Cry, yebe kasa kaso mweni me. I have never agreed with most of aye nem na mafuye aye sign TikTok and social media aye fu data nti onya phone 2 CD bini data 1 CD. Not of Phil say he has an opinion too, and I say yes opinion, but not just sharing an opinion. I was so far penny BC wana sabi Austro pano yano kan sembia sabi ojina nenim kra na one sha on to me pon shen enim. Into me and Eddie, I have never been a fan of that. Into no say, be if there are other ways, nipper tesano, as someone mukai, and maybe it was just an insult. Na say, be and yes, so nipper not threaten, say, oh, presidenty, sebi, like there's a threat to his life. And I say, oh, incite, be a bit to me, the problem, abba, or mine in general. Then we should find a better way to deal with them. I personally want them to be there because to me, I feel that sometimes people, because of freedom, now you see freedom of speech. Freedom of speech, you know, so doesn't mean say, kasa, ne nko nko tra, na se nko yo, nko, how real be. And no nebi mo diya ye excuse. Uka pe osi yo, ome imu, ye wo freedom of speech.
1: Democracy.
0: 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And you know, if there's a way they can deal with them, ebiya omu be to me, they can be brought to the book, say, fine, bini ebe fine yo mo, mi ni membrano, what the legal grounds na ebiya ebe fine yo mo no, whatever punishment that is attached to that, no, na ye dia mom. Than say, ebiya ebe kase, ubi sebi, I can like I president and I say excuse me to say we are criticizing ebia bibia or yinti no ya arrest na yes I dey one sha na ye kemi mami nke bia memwo no so no ya aba so one sha da chi bia na ya be soa ye yen ke ye nyina mpo ye gwe ansha nsem ne bi wo ho aye ntumi enye den enke bio. But my two, you did ask a question, say in Ghana presidency, if there was a way we could regulate, I totally agree with him. I totally agree with him. There be ya beje mpoa to me say, oh say I had no na yeah, most of the time we overdo things. So I TikTok crew ya no bra Mike say outside fui make sika amam for the TikTok crew ya enya. But yeah, you choose the other side. Na chese ye di di atam ene sabi TikTok crowd ye sabi nanse wo ko cry a bofuno.

0: ndia bro e ho na amanfo oburu ndia ne chasa ensem bia enni like enni ma bia enni se bia nka e ba da abontin ne ho TikTok ho ne nti no if there's a way ah nka ye betumi afan ne etumi regulate all these things enni ma bi wo ho no ma because there are some countries there are certain things you cannot even post on TikTok and there are certain age crown pa you cannot be on the TikTok
1: okay that can be arrested I minim I know of Facebook and WhatsApp mode, but
0: TikTok and so there are countries.
1: A bit me.
0: A bit more crown pa ban TikTok no cry. There are some countries or my ban TikTok no cry almost. Not they.

0: they almost did it. And you know, if there's a way we can regulate it, a bit of honor crowns, I best say, Munkolanka 29, small, small kids, who name baby, Omunya, when they are an ami blimua, or for no, Omunya phones, a free Omunya, good TikTok, or Nieni saw Muhu, Nieni saw Mote, Nieni saw Moshe. It's even if it's not about a friend is an insult and a crana, generally, you know, and near my be a honor, a sign your Dutch, and a sign your more friend, you know. It was said this social media, and TikTok, TikTok, Facebook, your friend is saying Instagram, just X, honum put the only woko honuma, honum de sebi sebi sebi. Nudity near the in our craig honuma, and it is free. I collect it a phone no call honuma, benya biatri free. These are all things that if there was there's a way I able to me find a regulator, a beb wapa papa papa. So that one I agree with.
1: China does not permit the international version of TikTok. Into some countries have banned TikTok. China for Kahon. Are you from Korean friends in Nepal?
0: Nepal.
1: Nepal, okay. Almost Omo Kahon. And Russia for?
0: Yeah.
1: Almost Omo Kahon. Was it Russia formally restricted TikTok in 2022?
0: Because Abia no share things that was going on there now.
1: Australia became the first country to first country in the world to ban social media apps for users under 16 effective December 2025.
0: Exactly.
1: Into countries in Bibria, into there's the need for that regulation. And the president Bibria countries in Bibria. All right.
0: Social media, because among for and then small boys, YouTubers, they are blogging about ABR educational stuff. You know, a big cramp when I say AI videos, yeah, but no, they are creating and kolan kola videos. No, millions of cities. Oh, you all know my kola, but me fan is, excuse me to say, 16 years. Sika oje ma mana wufu okranye bi epojwe kra no edo na ye de che se ye mako honuma no mako shia sebe sebe sebi o insem hunu ebia na ayi ba ku ye owohwe adobia small girl yi very nice talented girl esa in TikTok nti che se empo twane ade ade na edanano a na ye mako honu mu kwa kusua we should regulate it.
1: Okay, may that say nana mami to you.
2: Yeah, Mike too. Metier and Comona fine, but me faithful president Yena or kind. You see, sir, Yen himself, ye or Mampinia, ye susu say, be beer because we be our my moon, unim hobby, and I say, a dawinim.
1: Okay,
2: ain't he say, about the castle, some of the arrest of my, and I say. Attempted na yedinu usha and count court to put waka say and question. Sometimes it is not about who is right.
1: Professor Chesse and ya dear Fano, and
0: he
1: said, I should be quite a cosua.
0: He has no hand in it.
1: No, cause no, never say I'm Fano.
0: Okay,
1: in Tinka, one way or the other, he's trying to speak to them in opposite way. Says the mon mintina more chin and there.
2: Okay, so I don't know, make us say sometimes it is not about who is right.
1: Okay.
2: It's about what is right. And then they're right. The right thing is say if and some or more can say atem didi a crime. And I say defamatory says an ekana. Then a woman here say you've been your permission or new here say we been nim a who be busy a channel.
1: Someone born in
2: me ba.
1: Ghana for born in this. Mahama and Tio. Me want
0: to
1: say no more Canada.
0: He just came to clear his name. Mm-hmm.
2: Yes. And I make a subject me a clear say. Ebia and Yawuna Ushom say, Usimi see Dima Timtimunko Cheno.
1: Okay.
2: Nemumuna and Mrano and there was a year Juma. And I'm Rana saying. And someone who are Nipano Eka, Efa Sebi, me who are now Ubia Hono. Is it in some no a crime and now? And someone. Edio yeni ebeba ane ebe say nipa ana se di nipa enim ebe chuchu form. If a yano di amran di eneka eka se sa asem no e wasi ya chini nipa nana because the uke se si ya yewe no na we created the impression say eni omu omu ya chichu omu no yanko yi omu esan se president say enyo onwa
1: ba ok wede kase
2: ocha se

0: president say and yes be on ten once and fan hum and omu omu omu akwa kwa chichi no mu chichi because omu no mbeso mu chichi. But the truth of the matter is it is not say omu no mu chichi ne omu no say omu shimua and some no eba no say enyoma. And you see a quang down when you say your bed, your bed chick, no, nay a cockroach sim, nay and say now I'm a one omo yes idea no. It for me a good soul be clear no. But say or car uncan ye send a bear young called Jenny say obinati baby and or de on one to me a chichi abra on ready emranica. And now no call yen and ye and you see ne yes and yeno. It's a who do you come on? Yeah, yet I say a normal be brave or no more as a president, no, old general. Nancy Sanyoma P, no, where so can who be? What I say, where more can be because a nano, say, and can be a anki who a dean be a, say, be old dear Tema, Afi Ubia, I discuss it. What I say, even though your friends say cocaine issues in your maaba. Now so sa attempt the uncommon by GB it means that a winya and it's a oh clear any ye because ye name se nyoma baby wine fine and pass and be found because baby awo any de o ye no nyoma kasia kese nanso o kasa modu it's nipa na or ye jumani based on the man e cano so t one more saying or begin it.
1: Okay. President Grass and Fano.
0: And Fano hu. 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
0: 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I was a how we clear the original emrasu ye ne juma no enko enko hano
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1: and
0: found wa na se ye kwa ye juma ni se but the institutions I was say ye juma sa same way ena Obama baga no beka ye. It's an institution be in a juma. And when you on say, lawyer na you call house no sedan.
1: Ubi a castle cochino.
0: Or cochino. On say, Oka. Because who beside them? Because in Ukraine say, it was any pan show, ne ID card, identity card. New one say, Ufiha. And yes, because Oba say, you know, no, because Emrana Dianeka. Dear Emrana, a more quancy and cochini pan, a Dianeka. It is or the man you juma no show any card and no show round to say yes and no crime rakwama quince was a specific permission from the parliament. Which I say says I know many na wanya and no chess institution ni mu na o enforce we juma was a sam ran you mean to honour maker. Now with the social media and any dear air cosono, I think say ye jai and you may go from be bread. Oko some of these Arab countries in Iswa. Even course no kraha no video course ni sanyo man and wording. They are and you maybe I want to mean show our countries be bria yabo bosso. A quine ben or mo faso a yeah yeah. The last time na me can actually be say on my me et me bo we na me bo website be. Me bo website in it to horn wa na add pictures, videos na epen aba bambo be any. It I'm not saying say some of these social media apps no me and you so. Nemo be you so dear I was here bohun bain. Because sabi one mu use no kwala wom and penifu wom and kokra wom and bofra so dear omundru level wa or my dwin do level or meet me CV information. It is a mofra bekohon mu dia I was here protected. Now, even with TikTok, omu ankasa no app TikTok app and ankasa omu wo. Bain bobi wahun, and send me ni nyo mebi wahun, ma upus na uchro, ombe kacho se, wa violate omu.

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1: me da se oman be nya ye de enti sa enkomo no e beba so ah Dr. Betrasi all right mami ko ziga o ziga all right Adam 106.3 FM Adam Entertainment Hall and our sugua OTA, this is Mike too, baby. Yanko pon ya aduma. Friday be ya. Y2K jams. 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
2: Na ye ye move ya. Kaswa ye domo. Ye move ya. There's no road can, that can block.
1: Ye mwomu diye kasem.
2: Abrabrabi. 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Why? Who dares block the road when people from the country of Kaswa
1: okay.
2: is coming to the Y2K jams? Yes. It can never happen. We are rapping life.
1: For the young here, best friend, say madam. I am Musi Wuntem. We are sorry. So, Auntie, yes, I got you. We are sorry. Ziga, my dear way. My
3: evangelist. Yeah, I too.
1: Yeah.
3: Last week, me kwa kwa ya me papa yi, se me papa Kespen.
1: Ah, one week, no?
3: I kwa Thursday, no, so, anti mia ma, iti Saturday, no, me the last flight to the bar, na jono, iti, mna menti mia ma, you know, so that is
1: Utri, the utu, uko kumazia, how the flight to the bar,
3: oh, no, I'm lese, you nipa bi adrofu bi bra, uti bi grow, biti mia mwa, mwa, as for that one, kwa di, unless you be a man, me feel se, bese me fafum, bese me fafum, di, I'll go straight.
1: Bebe, abo bread, do you cry di? Eva from us,
3: baby, oh, baby, them the domestic ticket here. Baby, the babu. I just will be a good chum, my baby.
1: Oh, my dear, I'm so there. I need do. Almost, how many are in the air? Now, no, be part of the cotton about.
3: Hey,
4: older models, propeller planes, you know.
1: Exactly.
4: Sanity. Sanity. From an annual dinner, ma emotional, it me my plane is so easy. So, plane aviation is very expensive.
1: But expensive.
4: I mean, I don't put near Wobby.
1: Now, say Wobby, and then just say, didn't mean you be a baby.
4: And see,
1: what did you back up?
4: What did it be?
1: And so getting a tobacco,
4: but
1: what
4: did it be?
1: But what did it be? What show?
4: Nakofa jet engines, bra. Ah, I say,
1: Baza, Momayanya, home.
4: Yamu, William, somebody's business, eh? Na me, I don't want to talk about it in a way. Say, you look at the cost of setting up that business.
1: And no, they are Momayanka, because if multimedia
4: Nasso will set up ever another business in that same angle, then you say, so okay, then there is this, and there is this option. So you choose where you want.
1: Eh, but in Sahara, Kakrebine, one of my yahing, and a waha. Ufa, we are sa, uncle for we are sa.
4: So that tells you, say, it is not an easy industry.
1: So once it is any easier, only a buy in ye. Because what you make a jam of two years, what be twist cacket say, I'm a multimedia, say, and your PMs, and your advent mount. Now, my 2 hour better trap up, so now I can say, because somebody's business, you know, one person can't want them.
4: You see, I want you to travel outside and take a flight, which is A320 flight, maybe. Because of playing this shunti, you don't even see turbulence. I'm telling you. Inti me a matina play mwa ke sene kiting kiting. Me who all those films, that could be sad ballet in the church.
1: Inti person mo kan besi se. Yen tu kwa da, sebi yo unko tina play ni mubi. Yen yime president ye denti. Yen tu minka.
4: Nese mi ye president.
1: Sene Ewra Mahama ke bichire kufu adu. Wasu unye president da, diye ka president. Because they okay, I can say okay. You need experience in small flights. It is normal there, and normal, yes sir.
4: Now make sure on the say.
1: Or should I any woman normal?
4: I say my mic too,
1: doctor. Or should I any woman? No, the advance and get any normal. Or should no say?
4: Yeah, plane say a tour from here to Kumasi a very short distance.
1: Mm-hmm.

0: Because the engines need more power.
1: Mm-hmm.
0: Until by the time, and I'm saying just about 45 minutes, you know, by the time they will turn back the air conditioning on, no, then you don't feel that cold. Because my tina window seater, who be a way now, because we be shooting a plane, man. Oh, do I know a close to vent, and maybe air conditions, maybe.
2: And as I just look at it, I need to be telling you, Primo Dacro.
0: Never long, Jenny, my two. I said, I'm not saying more. Okay,
2: there's no agenda. Say, we're back at
0: you.
2: Flight, you
0: know. I want Ubegan.
2: Flight, you know, 30 minutes in this air conditioning.
0: Yeah, Juma. Now make sure, say, because of taking off air conditioning. So,
2: yeah, I'm going to be a
0: Hey!
3: You have wasted 7 minutes.
2: Bajo, you're my team, Bajo.
3: It's all catch one number the mic.
2: We are sorry.
3: Inflation ye beto aban 23.7. Is inflation at 4%? The make what you say? Why add?
2: In 5.
3: About 5 ne satiba, but in between no problem.
2: Okay.
3: Exchange rates 14.7. Ye about beto aban. Say exchange rate equal 10 cedis. The make what you say? 11.45. Oh, no problem. But still I know why add ye. Ye GDP. ICD 100 billion. Your foreign reserve as of November 2024. Now your foreign reserves are $10 billion.
1: Mm-hmm.
3: This your foreign reserves about $14 billion. $15 billion.
1: Mm-hmm.
3: It means that in the time frame of 2 years, no, almost they close to $4 billion in the account. Why are they? Or bad that after the ultimate to take case them. Why are they? Because they've been our tradition in your culture. Just honestly speaking, he has done well. But you see,
4: Jim FM.
3: We are Ghana in this routine. And a routine is our duty. Fancy goody. No, who say, Mutiny. I'm telling you.
2: What do you know, President?
3: Oh boy, now I see no baby who heard about Kosovo. I want to say, when you know.
2: I am fan of him.
3: It is never true that. Say you true party and a garden yet. President of this country is not aware of what is going on. Abba, I am grand.
2: Say, and yes, I be figuratively, no, I'm family.
3: Say, and yes, I that, missing yes, I that, but the memory is amateur, but I'm a castle. Ghana, your constitution, Article 83.
1: Mm-hmm.
3: I say the president is the head of the national security, on the chair, the security, national security,
1: mm-hmm.
3: meetings. The president piano not month every week PR they brief you the happening every security all the security agencies they have meeting if not meeting Ghana they send you a fax and you brief you the security and you know be a chini PR we are aware you could for them there will be an eye police for CID and why military and all the security agencies every week yeah you meet you so I want our chair. So you are telling me that the security agencies near Chechen Crawford, you are not aware. Let us code the law that can be bit differently so that it was okay. As for this one there, but so catch them and say when you are aware they are as a country.
1: Mm-hmm.
3: You get me? But we are aware soon as say Sadia ne Koso dia. And then it's also dangerous. Because what to my president Bekacho say? The Eko Koso Wanya we want Tida. Apa. Chale Ekuta Ghana Kadu. We have Ghana at heart.
1: Mm-hmm.
3: Let us not micromanage this issue. If somebody has goofed, your money will see what goofing you move on.

0: wouldn't take anything from you. You got me. And take it be BFF with 3 square meals need the wood in now and take it be BFF. Why not careful now? In some no kekakekano. Or best send a legacy no person with that to answer no wako. And your legacy is no best sender. Or be creative problem at the amount the next NDC flag bearer.
1: The father's work as a meme and a
0: master. Yes, yes, yes. Chebia, you are not into current affairs. And you do, and be I want to say some no kindness. You are not aware. If you all crime, you are not aware, eh? Who bet me a case? Tin you. Ghana, your constitution, sorry, your Criminal Offences Act, Act 29, 1960. First, a punishment, we say, who did the president at Temwa and your bonnet, a bonnet, nay a crime. 80, that's a section 183A. Who did the president at Temwa, nay a crime. And now, President Kufuor Akufo-Addo, then Akufo-Addo, Attorney General, I'm repealing the criminal libel law. No, no, no, no, no, no, no, no, no, no, no, no, no, no, no, no, no, no, no, no, no, no, no, no, no, no, no, no, no, no, no, no, no, no, no, no, no, no, no, no, no, no, no, no, no, no, no, no, no, no, no, no, no, no, no, no, no, no, no, no, no, no, no, no, and you quay the free amren and a man will be up full seed anymore. Na or can ye help? But I dear by quay like you with your 2 minutes, eh? Okay, Chief Tennessee acting one, and Session 63, no, I can't certain offenses. And then the assure me, say, who did do in Atama? Session Sino, so okay, set your hina in sorting where, sir, it is against the law and you're criminating. Dear American Archer, say. And you know, who bet me I can say, oh. And Kofu mu di matem no de ah and fami ho because emra no kra no me ni bibia betimi di agina so ade aye morally who did the president atema it shouldn't be like that because it's enough to be your father, it's not be your breadwinner, enough to take care of you, enough to be your uncle, your bibia. So morally it is no good. It betimi akase o emra no kra mo mo kwanti na pia stadium I like a Kufuor-Addo to a certain animal. You're a general life man. Everything I could be a friend of high priest. Or can you come and like him, President Mills, to a certain animal? You're a general man. Because I'm a man who can't. Emma on your side, you make what I say. Me mum, who threatened President Dia? It is against the laws of this country. As I see a foul. So bet me a child as some of you. Ne catch ya and say, oh, eh, you be the midi di matama and family home, oh, dear Michi, at the Diano, Ghana, maybe a little do a moon cost nominal. Oh, do you remember Kufuor-Addo? Audrey Bian, Vidu Bian, I saw by as a crime, but then Yaniano Pau, Co, TikTok, a ye social media, Nutia, Redia, the same to me, John Bedu, what Tamsa, or the Kabis if I can interview. Or see a bedu, what Tamsa, if you know us, right? Go on, we say, position our coffin, oh, your papa, why your papa, Bodio. Obi be careful the actual, and you have to accept it. But na addressy and confer threatening president, no. You get me? Address that issue. Sure. Now, yambane a TikTok near you know. Me say almost 30 in a year near Betty and Wagumontiso. And Kofuor Cracker say, you are beneficial of what happened. You understand? You are beneficial. It will be beneficial and no catch us here, Father. Who understand you? Asma Mekan, it's you. Asma Mekan. Men can say, me pesa adenokosu, bebao, Mike bebao. Men can, but me can have a boom.
1: And then what
0: trans? Yehunu sa adie bi a ye threaten. Na e baba wo ye niya. And you kwasi a trauma adini hibatu ya yi. Yes, ya no quain, eh? Your ma didn't him back to you, ye. Never will find young quain there when you are fair now. Or be so dear banner, the catches or the banner. You miss suspicion automatically follow me. And I see no
2: power. 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
0: Enti obi nso baby.
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0: Na nne no na na da no da na president ana so ye candidate na wonim no abey president wo hu say. If say mo kra mo the target na say or ye beneficiary to that you know. And they were who is
2: I still want
0: and we here.
1: And I met chess, and I met chess before I'll be Casadino, Nina, yeah, and let's see a statue free way back. It is one to me, and then you apologize. And of course, yes, Ramo.
0: So,
1: see, and to me, and canon, canon, no, move fan chain and nay and nine come consensus, yeah, dialogue. 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I call this for me and question. 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

0: going here.
1: And I met Chesse, and I met Chesse. Before I beca Sadino, Ninian, yeah, and next year, started free way back. It is one to me, then you apologize. And of course, on your slum, see, and to me, and canon, canon, no, move fan chain and Nayan come consensus, yeah, dialogue. Near Nayan never to me, why I call was a Habomian question. I call this a Fumian question. President, President, I call be Sakaswa, why Yano, Gumway Yano, was your talk will be moved, and what's your Bumian question? Yeah, question, yeah.
2: You say example for free. And cause what dear?
1: Why me for me come out, Master?
2: Uh-huh.
1: Why should me come out, Master?
2: Ah, I did. I don't want your castle for me. No.
1: They make what I say. Okay. And yes, I did. I go back to you.
0: Okay.
1: But I say, Katasu, Mumu, I swear, Debbie. You could have Ghana card. You can't say it's a Ghana for. They make what I say. And you have Dick, I catch yourself, President Mahama, I had you. You know, me say, a Greek minister, I had you. Me say, see it. Yes, I did. I'm telling you about fact. Ah, the Burkina Faso yeye wo sika se no mo. Na yeye sori a, na mo mo about $800 million every year. Unu.
0: Dey go talk dey.
1: Tomatoes.
0: Za dey nende.
1: Ya tomatoes, ya wa deficit of 300,000 metric tons. We Africa. Yes, ya ka first 5 countries ye di tomatoes. But the asset flags
2: ekuye.
1: You understand? It yeye consume e ya dey ye dua no ye timi miti. Enti 300 metric tons and our Greek minister kwa kwaje. Vast land that almost 400,000 metric tons. And yebenya if you grow 100,000 as abuso, it be create 600,000 jobs.
2: Yeah,
1: baby. Jamaica, what you say? These are things we need to discuss. And I'm going to come and say express here.
0: What's that? There's a toast to good idea.
2: And
0: to be honest,
1: I mean, to read your
2: name,
0: yes, and any problem.
2: No,
0: I didn't say,
1: I didn't say, Kumasi Expressway, whatever, ni na wayadie. But as for this one, party, honestly speaking, you are not President Mahama be here, sir. Hey. The toss will be a muye. The toss will be a muye. Ababa waya is you by. Nana di ba fu wa is. You see, Ghana Police Service, BNI, NAA.

0: Jimmy Karacha say. And now, Papa we ni defending no, Nana J Bafwewa. That very day no maka yako court, ya file bail application. And now judge ne say, attorney general responde, eti ye jail application, no, ye bet naso the following day 1:30, 1:30 PM.
1: And we tell you any different from New York and
0: me ba no na me kai enya Camilla de and say me.
1: Ezo ko kan no na ba international.
0: Ah okay. Me ba say be ka be si so.
1: Yeah.
0: Eti we tell you na me kai say. Ye the lawyer no file for bail application. Mm. And you see the following day and ye bet naso enti ye see say do man call man. The lawyer need base Pierre Bontina na Yoko Betina. How do you understand this? The idea ne say and can an idea baffle where you're the necoya? A be a bit detained in 2-3 days. A dear chair again in your lawyer, you bet Jill, I'm the serenity.
1: Now say a law firm,
0: you know, quest a girl back on a dear.
1: Okay, as a law firm, honor maybe I bear lead counsel for that case here. Other lawyers also can hold brief.
0: Oh.
1: And that is how it is done.
2: Say a bit distractible.
1: Ah, so are you talking about distraction or you're talking about the fact that he may be the lead counsel?
2: At that particular moment, the priorities of the law firm will change. Because the abetim obo said the name akwa kotum na more case and move. It means say
1: okay, so what about,
2: eventually
1: what about?
2: You might end up sending a novice to go and defend the person and also have a whole different.
1: Okay, at the time I asked him court, now the person becomes indisposed. Yeah, and you another lawyer and I say
0: what about a lawyer if from the target today the Ikaro? What about the target? This guy is too strong for us.
2: Exactly.
0: So let it get rid of him.
2: So that they'll bring a lesser
1: you can assume that, but say I'm so metia and I'll be to a guy and say because lawyers no more ebua one no sorry no nipa be said 3 and 4. And a free chamber wow obo mu nyina di.
2: Yeah.
1: Uh-huh, so a lawyer can be indisposed and then another lawyer from the same firm hold brief for.
2: Yeah, but you see, there's one thing too. Even if, let's say, a senior lawyer no, is not the one representing her, most of the time, the junior ones, now say, oh, I'm going to take you away. They still take counsel from the senior, no, if he were to be indisposed. Still, I'm going to say, they will take counsel from the person. Now, this is the case that, ABI achimu senior counsel and na ko okwa he na okwa ko bi san say ase mu nki ndi bisi ana ndi bisi ani ze ye chiwa they've confiscated your notes o research awa ye de ben said ya ubekwa ko kansem no right now they don't have that ammunition again inty now they would have to prepare a whole new case enyem na me ye case ne ho adwuma inty said ye bi anka catch it na so a obedi asem na yesa na mezu mekwa akoka
1: okay yeah
3: all lawyers na say ABI ya the lead one that what so do you want to tell me that the three lawyers now and they are not in tune with the case papa ni niwa na say excuse me to say papa no so die no one sorry excuse me to say you and
1: it's
3: not just the three or whatever
2: they will definitely
3: the law firm
1: can I can get experience on court reporting no me who say lawyer ba ko pay the case am and the other lawyers were born with the head almost time yet 3-4 because I find
0: say when they're political persecution ekonukwe no one man they
1: can how can
0: is it political chebechano chebia meme na meme fise sana mete no meme dia be
1: the
0: lawyer is defending the one we dey na meme dey na make
1: catch me say who ni say
0: it's a political persecution so
4: how is it a political persecution
0: meme dia no meme dey what's your problem meme dia no what's your problem
1: et
0: meme dia ne say eh dey e bi cry ka dey will have sent another person to come jamaica what I say yes e ma gana e hold but any bro chef
4: as
0: you take say normal
4: we are not here in this country
1: the position of I was here magana I hot in the evil.
0: I'm not saying say no. But
1: that is how it sounds.
4: That's exactly you said it.
0: I don't mean it's a be out. Young copy.
2: Yeah, yeah,
0: yeah. I was here hot. I said like so be I hot.
1: Hot.
0: Yes.
4: Any bread?
0: Any bread? Yeah, kick.
1: You're jealous. I was here. My name is Binuska.

0: Okay. Yen nyina ni di atam na yenko. What is anya pen dia? O me anyin tu.
1: All right. Mike too. Yeah. Na power videos na mechia Adom FM tiefo nyina ni adwo form hwe wo YouTube.
0: Mm.
1: Na masre se amampeni kasa wakasa.
0: Okay.
1: Maybe no scam to him, Minishika.
0: Okay, Medase. 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
2: 10 years of worship, 10 years of praise, 10 years of prayers, a generation of women lifting one sound to heaven. 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
1: Abrabone mu yedia wo hia nkran hyesama ebe kenya wo etimi abobra ne yie ntia tun safra setie the Royal House Chapel with Apostle General the Reverend Sam Kranche Ankra awadom 106.3 FM so kwesia da we ni kwesia da bia 9 AM kosi 10:30 AM siyeyen nebe yin shirake sie amawo ne we busue mu ni

0: clock is ticking and everything is riding on one dish. 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
1: Now you play for Jinamu Barry, Sabela Ban,
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0: Quade,
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0: or Prof. Wally Lord Kenya,
1: I can go on and on and on.
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3: 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Yeah, I'm here. 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Good morning, Apom. 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
1: Yeah, the Aquanya Shrunko, but just on same day, meeting the Shrunko. 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
1: 10 years of worship, 10 years of praise, 10 years of prayers, a generation of women lifting one sound to heaven. 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
2: Trust say, or beckon say, Pano, I will rease, Eddie, the Amamano, and dance, and Sana, a Vienna Abba. And we see, and I was a Uti and Quadrisem, I free apostle, quarting out that bride of Christ, a sorry anno. Quesid away, and you could see the Bia, wa Brabo, and Opanusia, a Paimu, a Wadon, 106.3 FM, so. Now, wa Brabo, Bessison, she said, the bride of Christ, a sorry, a chirquine, Ewa Accra, Madina, Lanquanta, Red Co Flats, Fitting Shop, Nuken Mupe, Muamortema, any Ashaman, so, Ubehuni, Ewa Ejekuju, Ashanti Farms, Quan. Yebeng Agri School, Frey Apostle Quartin, Ewa 0244-699266. Yami Asubi Income.
3: Yes, ma.
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Mokai, we na Makai, okay, frame pong, a charges, I'm the abonner. Everybody back in can be the amount of nafe, yeah, sorry, so but, yeah, Tiawa nafe, young call end point to a particular clinic, Dr. Bwati Hona, yen and running up with, you're kind of simple, prostate, Hong Koma, Omo de Maya, nafe.

0: Okay, in Y2K Jam, 2nd October, that's Friday, next week Friday, at Hobe de Pa, the Royal Palm Hotel, Domhua, Edna, Ebekoso, 150 Ghana CDs, single, La Palm Royal. Okay, American lawyer. Say, I said, I can't hotel. Royal Fiesta Royal and a Royal Fiesta. Okay. Okay. It is a cabin coming, Minty.
1: La Palm Royal.
0: La Palm Royal.
1: Omudum.
0: Oh, okay. La Palm Royal. Nye Royal. La Palm Royal.
1: La Palm. La Palm Royal.
0: La Palm Royal Doom. Second October. One can year. What's that? The other can year. The 150 Ghana cedis and a 200 double. Ti ubi am running gidi. Okay, enti yankin kain kakram famao ewo charges ya. Ifon jama fu de bo no. Se ne bill application ya ofale ye no. Omo anyantum. But matese parliament is almost over signed the for us anko. I didn't know credit also. Yes, August 26, 2020, Sika receive or a transfer of 15. Okay, I'm making can use in a better say about August 2020,

0: fair of 15. Okay, but I'm making can use another say. About August 26, 2020. About a month after that is not just a biblio, I can be biblio also. Frimpong allegedly caused victim C to transfer $15,000 in fraudulent proceeds from a romance scam into GLCU account. Says account even some of us can be. Ena sikaba konso e waha ni. Hey, dollar o. Scan dollar from papa. Eso. Ena ba konso so ya say on the following day the indictment alleges the cost transfer of $200,026 and $200,000 again in fraudulent proceed from USB account. A business bank account in China and India. Scandia susu. And it was scandia susu. Scandia susu. Okay. Yen konafi. Yen doctor. Yen komo. Doctor.
1: Wanyano.
0: Doctor, I pass you a new work. I say, I can say, you see, I tell
1: you. Yen patane munye. Yen yenka amenoria. Amenoria.
0: Yen share. Doctor. Oh, line also.
1: Yeah.
0: Yen share, say, a quick one with the wrap of prostate, you know. Bosome no air by way. And no, they say, no attendance at the same. Na me man so come on edi no matter ni ya na e be see next month so so a breast cancer so dey na ban she be na wo ho
1: yo matter
0: dog me too yanko
1: hello mark too
0: ah yanka za wo eh
1: me da se pa nyanko pa da room ma eh me se o se ye da ye boy ense maga na me ma in fact this time around me se me man so maga ni se said ye ma no enyini che no a de bia ye papa mo no muja yama memono. He said the MSA or mema baby to a woman for. Na Ushi mua prostate screening aye MSA Yamebua Wednesday in the big cat walk. Na prostate in the same teaching mona say a mema and yes, boni dia wedi and I ma send be our quay and a mauna prostate cancer, prostate enlargement. And I send a cancer. Na a yes, Namia Dowman and Yamish around the wound, you know. Wounding in a postage and so in. And in Tuba Hun say, Mamma be brie, no, no, eh, dear, statistics, stress, eh, Mamma, 50 years here. Let's say the possibility to be when you put it in large maintenance, eh, 50%.
0: Okay.
1: Mamma could not bear 70-80 years here. Let's say the probability to be when you be a friend that put it in large maintenance, eh, be a becon and say 80% or 70%, depending on the person's age. And in Tino, Mamma Piano. Said if you can, and say, be a bit me, aya, a bit me, prevent you, and my uncle, your prostate, no. And I say, we did ye, we be the more fruit and vegetable, but make sure so won't make a CBD. Now, one can for so, so we know one can for is young ten terminal. And not crack a canoe, I won't know, or yet, Emma, quina, or no, or da. And no, a yardia, or bois, or say, uncle, and lag me, Tinipi.
0: And the young was wrong.
1: Eh, more, mamma, mummy, money. Nah. A man can say, "Oh yeah, yeah, we say, or the boy to money as my member, but I'm members in my deposit. Or how need it? It is all my coin. And only free wa. I dare buy coins. I bought a time buana say, "Be me diano." Frequently, no, from 40 years and above, no, ube timi aye regular medical check on the prostate gland. Into ba endpoint ya, ye PSA test na ya ye BB. I be can say scanning for prostate, no. Any lab say infection be anyone, you need to know free of charge. Nyame boa Wednesday, year 30th, and the last date.
0: Okay.
1: Ah, meme bia, ne free walk already. Oba, na went me a ma, oba, fed ye fee, no, I had yes, and the Ghana city.
0: Obetria.
1: Na uba betria, sa fee, no.
0: Okay.
1: Na ye be wa, and my sweet dream.
0: October, no.
1: And also, so no, October. And also, see a ma, eh. Na adia ba kwa ya identify eye adia bi e ma emu hawo a ye beka ne se amenoria
0: okay
1: ye wo ma bebre wo a thank you ye wo wo mo no in fact we will be making my hospital. No boy, I won 30 years. When you're better, 30 years, 25 years. When you moon in Sada, when you're an immense Sada. Now, by no kin mutai, I war, winning woman in ye.
0: Okay.
1: Or baby also, or no, when you're an immense. And maybe you've been tea, umuninsa. If your family plan if you're okay, and I'm money be okranoa, with you mono, not contraceptives. Only by maybe other we are, no, I'm going to do emergency contraceptive. Or no, just say. Well, yes, I didn't mean I'm to be bringing no hormones or no imbalance. Okay. You also, I did the FNC PCOS, a polycystic ovarian syndrome. I didn't be a hormonal condition, and this is in the amendment is not a co. Obisu, I did the FNC ovariances when you abnormal accumulation of fluid, I want the ovaries and all. And also, who are possibly best one or Felicia, then you say, Diego, or the thing to sue Nayasa Kutun and of Washington. Or better, can when you sign DHS on him, it's in the so fake morning sickness, and I say, bones are no power of fake. Or better, can also not mean say be anyhow. None of the mentors also, Emma, I say, could you wish him on? Now you are the defense of variances in a day. Your idea, I did be a while, and my mind will be no ano, intimina or some intimin confitry.
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1: yeah catch all right doctor anti where are some there my telephone numbers
0: mhm me da say end point to be part clinic here

0: say endpoint to be part of clinic here. As a Panama Buena, the Chiman Hensha, number no, I would the old bow befray, and now I said, dear, which my friend, ah, meet me 0244 86 70 68 0244 86 70 68 for the last time 0244 86 70 68. Two,
1: all right, into if it's in my day, corner, could see 15 for no. Mining in Amra, man, I'm not yes, I'm free. And I guess I know
2: your call has been put.
1: Okay, yeah, into Munina, Monfred Doctor, is here. A month for never in dinner 0244 86 7068. The man prostate, dear no. 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
1: Yes.
0: Yeah, go. We are not out of here. We are not out of here.
1: Jewa.
0: May, one more. Hello?
2: Oui.
3: Hello, Max Macho, good evening.
0: Yeah, Grace, bye to you.
3: Max, to me, Paul Chobe, Bree. Then 4:17. 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Maxum, how much time we are? I bet see. 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New also, no, Papa, why, and Ebon Emano. It's a baby, oh, say, I chin mafia, no, it's baby and son, and abeni abeni I no. That time when I'm not going to pay for what they can't come on any manka. And Banisa. Oh, I saw for other petra any idea. I come out to Nanka and Connick as his hour. Well, once you mean say, in the Bible, because if I need my own pay for no, Nanka Sam Reno, no, and Anka, yet can see, eh, many a sanka, Mimi Grace, have you?
0: All right, may that's a P, but my phone is here. 0302216562. Hello. Who look at fly? Tick tock, bitty chop me. 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Tick tock, bitty chop me. Oh, hello. Okay, Yapon. I was ever. Yeah, I'm a super break. I'm sorry for the moon. Yenry, you know.
2: Yenry.
0: Hello.
4: Mike.
0: Yes, sir.
4: Yeah, boko.
0: Yeah, man, I don't know why you're from, say.
4: Eh, nana, me body too.
0: Okay, nana, me too.
4: Antique is a casano. Or the Bible say, you don't need your money in penny for. You're in tradition in a coach and a car, and now, soon penny for you, and I hear you at them. Yeah, and I hear you at you. See, that is the mistake we keep making. We think then, Kalano, they just a divine almost young baby. You're in penny for Nankasa, you're very, very insane. They are disrespectful. They are indisciplined. It's the man. Even on Musiavie. It's the Devia Kaya CEO, Bupenio, Bupenio. It's the Empenio Funia Mushi. It's no wine, our Yeno. Obis obey to Yambo. Adia, oh Yeno, Eshubamu, Amana ye. Young Costusani, the young Kotuko, Sania Panko. Yepobia Bona Yempenio Funa, Yesabro, and young Kala.
0: That's it. That's it. That was a pee. Assemble by the bee. Intimidama baby affording in Asse, Dr. Ahen, Medase P, aka Binoska, Ziga, Medase, Kretchi, Medase, K Kwanza, Nanana, Kwekudia, Papa Bills, African, Mavis Malaika, Nobet, Yamisha Munina, Antiframe point to number no be 0244-867068. The car say, man, yeah, free scanning the amamo, yami had my 50 man there. Yeah. Wow, one home sem, women's home sem, free 0244-867068. Yeah, they now watching them with some, bro. This is Mike 2, baby.

0: nyumire no nsia nya bo fellow Ghanaians e mamu nyina dwuma makwa baba fidi kase ya wiase ne Ghana nyina gye atumadom 106.3 FM 94.7 wa sentimentem wa enhyira no ebusu se ya 104.5 kase fidi wa hani aduo no so wa mamu nyamo no ne ye nyina ne aka bo ma super weekend news ene memene da nyumire de last konkon ene ba ba kinka dia ma kinka fo no eye me nana ade mununko mene
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0: and some idea about the animal could be in the say, as I can for a year cash and your dear boy, and then a better just our move for us, your home to the moon watching them. As I can for beach numbers, I be turn now about 10 be what 8 and 1 in that, and yet not what did you or coma ever told you? You mean somewhere, how about you?
1: Sansona, quack, quack, we have one more, but one co, yeah, was Auntie Achim's out, men Simo. 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
0: Na Ghana, any a year, quoddy. 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
2: Yeah, the chong don't some 8% you. Yeah, the atum crowd at that. As I call it, yeah, Jeffreno. The 8% full and they be able to one month be able to fool. Every month be able to fool and they say 19. The entrance 8%. Yeah, there be a mood. I need the domination and the end for your But I'm Sky. Yeah, just say city. I'm a Jiscano.

0: Yeah, oh, it's the one that's in the bed room. To a man, I'm not too fond. And so cry. And
1: In fact, I had a hard in a pa. Just say, and drivers in India, just say, yeah, India, any come off for, because he will come off for pa, dear, in Casa 8% way, in Kayo Hubica. But Matia make a uncle baby, say, was say, I'm 5-8% in this first near the 10 city. They say, at least, Yentimina, as 80%, you know, 80%, you know, in the 1 city.
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0: 8% no nti yaji 1 city
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0: Tia, eh, one more Jim was saying, with the empty almost way.
1: Tia, no, you call a Bonnie before no moji 5-5, and near your buyer 6-7 city. Ah, Timpo Cradia, my shorty almost so. Oh, my genus, ah, Tia, buyer Sunanka, and AJ 4-5 before, and almost a 5-5. In Timmy Mano, we are ready to give it to them. It is well.
2: Pretty last week in my home here, and upon me bounce so, I told me far dropping. Dropping in first in me far, only Jimmy 15-20, Sisi Omoji 35-30.
1: No, moji 5 cities. But it's your Muji 6 cities. Many are Monk and run almost 30. To me, the man of my 5 cities.
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3: 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Now, one. This handsome year to ja. 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

0: Price from one dear man. 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So the price will be increased almost 40 to 60. And I won't buy no precope and a bar from a bar from no young casa. Sika won the better crown or ticket no out of crown. This year one and one the new price 650 and I won't buy. Yeah, calculate here. Now I say, yeah, we are for in general. 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Ah, one more go full. And a high empire. Instead of good year, Yalebu or more Yale.
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2: 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And then the name of every cost for every cost, they ain't one day off from the MY. And to be a on your farm, the MY.
3: It's 2 hours, the Watumka Kalamania.
2: And yep, I go 2 hours to go do that. This is the ground, every boy. Now, with ye,
4: so Cocone, said ye, never wanted here, or better, so as you also do. We are to be anyone, Samka, I'll be being you are Becama, a by Ivy as a son. Coco sector, we are to me, Uyenefia, Nadia, Ombefa, indeed, they heard you on Bay. Kalia, a be my, can you? 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
5: 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What does ya know who say? Why Crawford Ewa Asantia Chairman of Abatron Persiano so any 2 terms in ye? Not just at 1 throw on Patamo call from any 2 hin ye see a hint of Wendy Yamanoko ma, and you come across on which I must say. Baby, I would ruin the pan or Moha Asantia Chimuhono, baby, and this Yamanoko said the tear. 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
1: Of medical personnel, still known for your medical doctor's room, your senior nursing officer's room, your physician assistant's room, meeting I am near me, boa, I'm go for more, you come up, yeah, sure, more promoting some. As I listen, Panic Check, your grandma said, Yama Bakwana, maybe talk to my near who quiet between me, Siano.
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1: fanye part of our daily routine na yearly routine se brano on be kwa ko cheki o mu vibe yes se na music am be ta Yeah, ye your mon number, say your moody, I be follow up, a better from more. Say a banner say or say, Dim Ruas Sansu Brom, we are ready to do it. A better Sansu Brom, say ye winning fewer.

0: Say the more sense from one. 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Mo bi on say periodically no. 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Na o bi say na ma sana.
1: We a legal practitioner, lawyer Francis Apia, no, Yami Shrani, ye papa, Yasiba, if four banner and inside the beneficiaries, Chroma for no warm one young Kama, Yomunya, has cleaning a song for swan so no edda say, said that a beam review.
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3: I am an Indian who say, Elfie, I think so, Jim and come on, man. If you send Hanan Papa Eddie, if free, and see, you who say, I'll Jim.
4: So,
5: we buy the checking with pressure, the checking with sugar, and the malaria. Now, and then the crank comes in, sir, you should have pressure now, because I'm not waiting.
1: Nyankama de sia ya wan wo awawi mensi mu Western North Region ano mu de na si e ma lawyer Francis Apia.
6: Ahaya adun 106.3 asempa 94.7 wasantiman temu enhyira na buso 104.5 kasa fidi wa hanye dionu nso wo mamu ni amono ni super weekend news memre de nimre de last one ye guso ye kenka de ma se ya na ye kwansem fufure mu en e pa cho doctor ayi kwadi vo fo na se tu no. 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
7: The terminus villa we commission today is therefore more than a physical structure. It is a visible expression of the determination of Ghana and Cote d'Ivoire to work together within the framework of international law to reaffirm our common boundary through dialogue, cooperation, consensus, and mutual respect.
6: Jim FM! Hey, Major General!

0: what? What is somewhere what it took any?
1: It's a statement on the collaborative effort between our two sovereign nations committed to peace, cooperation, respect for international law, and the orderly management of their common boundary. That is, reaffirming the common boundary, our countries have demonstrated a remarkable commitment to the spirit of pan-Africanism that has characterized the continent from the days of the old AU to the present day AU.
0: Enti doctor Konate ena what's in cano na Matthias Veltin wano German ambassador to Cote d'Ivoire wano so dia wadi tu sunye.
2: And this is exactly the two reasons that were repeated several times already why we are supporting it. First of all, demarcation of the borders. That means we know who is responsible and we exclude conflicts around the borders. And this is the second and, for me, the more important even element of this support and this work of the Commission, that is to create and to reinforce the trans-border cooperation, the trans-border exchange, and bring together the people of the two countries.
0: Enti tia yera Matthias Veltin wano German ambassador ema Cote d'Ivoire ne era uti ye
3: 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Miankasa Media.
4: A message to the youth. Unless you are lazy, if you say, I am a mother of three, Michel Fie, Michel husband, because you are a bawe of three, because you are a mother of three school. Me ye other rounds, baby. Earlier on, I'm a sanko school. Me ye marketing. Me a degree in marketing. 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Enka say aban farm enti no. Meti ho. Enna say we person we sue ensan adwuma so a. Ye wa haye training in Kwala. Emma, almost here and San Juma, a training send a fixing me. A beer from here, you never know, sir. One can so kakra, we a manco for Uber be a saloon, and answer Uber delivery a manco farmer from my hand Uber Nesikakra at Uboto.
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0: We're gonna fast and sell so that you chat. Fatu social media, the so dear general social media, the so Adam FM Live. No, I'm sending a mammy Rosemary and then quite a dear, sir. We're gonna full fry a piano. Come on. Ain't in the social media, no 1 year, Tony, ma. Shop when they contain and no crown for Unisica wound to me, you miss what damn why singing room. What's a swab beer or shop? What the two online, yeah, the idea. What contact in your was here, Bremmy be one hour chrono. 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
2: 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It is also to promote fair competition. Yeah, even though yeah competition, you know, yeah, but I say yeah back home. Na yeah to me networking ye. Aside football, no volleyball also. And other games I also yeah ludo, worry, cards, miss sign your man.
1: Enti Openi Bright botwe wano eye HR specialist ewa Labadi Beach Hotel ena ateni kanom na eye Robert Sowa wano eye maintenance team waka members no wano so dia wadi tuja ena eni yenji ono zoe
3: as part of 35th anniversary we organize the event to bring together our sister hotels so that we will know ourselves. In fact, the game that we are organizing here, we've done some before. I can quite remember Godi Tulip did that the time they were organizing their anniversary. They invited us. We went and took the cup from them. They didn't host a win. But even though they didn't host a win, we went and took the cup from them. By this time, we are doing host a win. We want to maintain the cup at our end. There's been some down, but we are not giving up. We are not giving up at all.
1: Enti pengine eti ni kai eye Robert Sowa wano eye member ema maintenance team Labadi Beach Hotel anudisem ena uti ye na manager enso edine diye tuwasu Ebeneza Kumi
4: Bibiano se enkabo mu ni mwa. I mean it doesn't work out that way. Enti no obi obe wini biano ya man sand panel support for everything, yeah. And I had almost a moon in our sister, yeah, from Munu, Omitia, Amaba Tayichi, Cap Womb, Cap Womb, Medals Womb, Scansu Sudaso, yeah.
1: Enti Pangina Tin and Kane, Ebenezer Kumi, one also Anudisam and Ati, and now you're quite a YouTube. Not young can card and Chan Bakum, you mean 7 years, and I watch you in some young teen seem to me for YouTube, Nona, Akosia, Edioqua, Facebook.

0: next week Saturday, right?
1: Yeah.
0: And now watch my update. So you're the bebro. Golden Boy Anas was from Golden Boy Anas. A man pointing Quabre. And to Quabre the letter simple before was here news or no. A any day, papa, no best rapper, sir. If we have four brent, yeah,
1: yeah,
0: so one more in seminimunty.
1: And yet, young call now what you moon them.
0: Okay.
2: Who person who don't work for India? That what you are saying, the Sibia, the Biara, maybe the Biani for radio notas, or do a thing. 106.3 Betty Saint Papa Show at 106.3. Yeah.
3: 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You don't know Stone Boy talking is here with us, man. Abdul Kasey boy. Na mudi na yetiye. Ah boy.
4: To the one we are seeing some person. The person we are seeing someone. Yes, Abdul News.
5: Benin. Koto mu. Abdul FM. So you are far.
6: 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It means. Yeah. I mean that is it.
5: Yeah, I don't know.

0: 7 was antimantemoni is Ranabusuo Abusuo 104.5 Casafidia Sudia said you name Naya Chem Wahania Yonusu, Memonia Mononi, Yignania Kabu. We a super weekend news, memory then you read the last wine naked. And when you go so Yakin Cardia Mount, any pathway that's where Jim African Jim, Doctor Sir Aquasu Jim, Napatron, I watch you one was a sad roll and let's say a pounce of one patron, not a sign of one Jim. Was a sign when dear we are. I can't so tame, but from Mamutoko, you are now watching market no cosay, a pure water for no quaye, Mamutogon conte, one with your make, and yet, until I walk on conte, and I watch cook that to conte, the muddy Kuma pay one now watchy. Now watch you antenna, a janet to say, Napatra, Moswa, Moto, Abelos, Nanya Matis, and Yamakoyana, a swinging mono, your faster than ever, this answer, and I watch you a sub crab between the free you are down, Prince Abre, and some of you have seen that watching the Addis, I was saying, and you boom say, ah, go, and you no near to Dina, what he means. Any Anania, Anania Sujimbo had in India, and Yasam Kituana Pafono, Yan Yedaso Sumo, Nana Ade Bununcomene.
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1: nobody has sent me a letter. You think that I'm not? Look, nobody has sent me a letter. 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Yes. So I'll come in my car.
2: Madam,
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1: Of course, Salome bail application here, they are court to High Court here. And our court, you know, to application or CMVM Renyam Botch and Wadu. You see from Free High Court or no more courtroom, you see from our pet. And I, you say, Arabia Bansu for Yoku, you know, Munia Bafo Yoku. I think I just said, once your identity be as some here no Yoku. And in any case, you know, Bafo, a member of parliament, there is a procedure. So we invite a member of parliament out of Faso. I saw Trocoma speaker, and it's an emmanuel manner. And it's the end of the chair, they have gone through these processes, you know. And it's a kiki, on my bar from phone, a car cry, a random and start a bomb in Nisua, a mini bar, said they were a bomb in Nisuno, a Pepensua Gane Drunil.
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4: wo yesa
3: right.
4: Yeah, this are. But here we are now, say, yeah, cool school, no. School, see, and country. Name me, name the way, name. In the curriculum, no, na MYA, and now say, a DNT name, or Cassa Semi.
3: Ah, well, yeah, Aja, why are they? Oh, question. Because, yeah, nice school for no. It drew baby, I guess, a crabby, a real papa, and a moon where they so.
4: And now, share. Obi.
3: Ohwe obi.
4: Yeah.
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2: 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Now, some paying for you from a woman say a bibri or wha. I don't say from but umun funyini and nasubi. Umunyan account, let us say, you are some gen phenomena.
1: Right.
2: A can be. I think the finance minister
1: is also
2: a can be.
1: Right.
2: 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We mono Ushe, you ra Canada, Japan, Brana Champon, you ra Baumia, you ra paying for bebre a can be.
1: Right.
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0: yes on the 28th of November
1: which is next month 28 yeah
0: no, November yeah
1: right
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1: right it's a couple 2 days
0: I busumi a couple 1 month
1: October 30th
0: yes October ending.
1: And I'm over a summit, no.
0: Me patch one.
1: That's October. You can say, I can say.
0: I can a month.
1: Let you. October, I'm over.
0: Me patch
1: it. It's I can be. Okay, we found this plus.
0: Yes.
1: Yeah, plus. 2 days. It's yes. A date near 30th October. All right.
0: Saturday. On Friday.
1: Saturday, I'm a Facebook. 19 years.
0: And then we
1: will qualify.
0: Yes.
1: We will qualify. Yeah. Okay.
0: And then, you know, yeah.
1: Right.
0: Our China ho. Ama and Kurano.
1: Right.
0: Say, and Krabbe 500. And your peso, you do moon in a day.
1: Echo. Right.
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1: that be so pay some more scholarship elba
0: yes
1: da so for omo mu ni e da so
0: yes
1: more
0: yes.
1: Scholarship more.
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1: right practically no China for is ahead of all this when it comes to HND near here it's you know mo target group na koye doctors ana say de bia na mo akofa side no say mo target group pa omo betu kwa we near honum
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1: right
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0: Waffle, maybe yeah.
1: The second.
0: the latest version.
1: Yes.
0: Right, okay. Yeah, that's it. But this is a student in the back who has said I'm person in the day come on. It said a move here a year as a penalty 4.7. Most of Fuka Kwama Kwa Kuntaju. My person can my students in the back of Baba Transit now, many in the come on one or two be now. Yeah, she said a corner. Right. You try your home back.

Okay. Right, I'm talking about the mobile asset penalty 4.7. I'm reaching come on, so for come on, come on. So the mini opinion, Thomas, Japan, Ekasai, you know, cover by a year. Say for the.

0: 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So we are fully prepared when school resume for this program.
1: Okay, this program. So the name is Ayeka. You know, who go school? You know, now when I want it done, you say do that. You person you say.
0: Okay, me for me personally, yeah, I want to be like Yura. Former Minister for Education, Educhum.
1: Educhum, right.
0: Yes.
1: And also in the school, how you
0: are now? There, okay. You know, when educational summit be at work, King University.
1: Right.
0: And my new brief EFA, the lifestyle from the fitias here, ABC and Pempen, so I would agree.
1: Right.
0: So, you know, when you be in Asia, am I in what to you for? EFA, Adisuyahu. No, me did say a bad boy.
1: Or no, the urban second time.
0: On the money, and
1: to the rest, no, I almost so first time we meet you, maybe to your money. Okay, maybe person me share the other side of the world. No, China is now the leading, a bad technology, they are first class,
0: yeah,
1: right? Though maybe a German machine, but me who's a China, they say, or more. Push her to a point, says say, oh my baby, the leaders in technology. A tech our way, cause when our way, says say.
0: I'm reading Beard Junior High School Education.
1: Right. You see, where you have been, Obi, not a fair, because of a sandwich.

0: open the air now, move for my dream course anyway. But where you are now, you are also coming to teach or talk somebody later. By the way, so China trip, no, in Chichimube, no, when you're free, I told us, we say, Betty Maboa, students, I'll be back.
1: Okay, so in Chichimua, I mean, I be brave, but make a safa near mommy and son.
0: Right.
1: Did you kind? Aye, akwanya yene ada universities ehoho enso so ebidi inkita ho
0: right
1: because efa nchiremu a CEO edeman Mr. Thomas omaye nyanti ase se yekwa yene ada universities ehoho enso so ebe hosti programs
0: right
1: so we hosting your friend is saying such program here no ebe meye ye highly motivated because of this dignities aye ba be shiomi so after we meeting them na se ehon so so yekọ then we have an encounter with some of the professors from their top universities there I'm sure they are also going to motivate us omo so be shey nkuna concerning the ye ewo your friend say
0: school
1: because when you come to Ghana KNUST is one of the best universities among other universities in Ghana has seen. And when it comes to say engineering, this are automobile we na untimi nkwati school bit say KNUST.
0: Yeah.
1: So one of the benefits are your students you know from KNUST being say we are going

0: benefit for the school as well. Or minors.
1: So more or less, exchange programs are. Titino ne ohono. You want to bring it back.
0: Sure.
1: Say, titino na exchange programs the doors, but you acquire ma, and ma abrofno, or ma suspended all they say. But if see China so swabi take it over, person omo boy niya, mukwa. Na mu kusua na mba hokra de kasa na di nti na mo beba ntem because o normal talk abro fo eti ne kra de na o de two students are o muti o sisi ni mo e so muti be ba summit ni bi.
0: Okay, the meka actual students ni nim concerning this program e de ni mne say the students should one say o mo de BBC o mo ni so
1: right.
0: I was say uye students bi a working university a o hweme and you may well breach him, come also as a student. I was say one, would it be a C when it's all the botae be C when it's so. In this our program, we are a baby, a bab wow, I'm a botae now, would you see when it's on a BCP intimation him say, I'm crank crabby, I walk in UST, a be share any more say program we obey to me a baby. Yeah,
1: there's a date, no, yet 30th October.
0: Great Hall number.
1: Yes, please. Okay, are you free? And I say,
0: but you say, you're free.
1: Lunch is you free.
0: Me patcho, I be more movie.
1: Obi wo outside Kumasi kura otimiba.
0: Me patcho, obi wo outside Kumasi. No, so so per se, unya encounter with the Eba BC or Honor so so, or no so beat me about.
1: I think I'm saying, Mr. Japon, say number be wo, we beat him, and our number be wo, three more beat him, bo. That's what we say, offer
0: for inquiries.
1: Inquiries, sir.
0: Oh, okay. And there,
1: Mr. Japo, bit Makasa.
0: Mr. Top.
1: I'll bit Makasa. Number near say. It's you.
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1: Number no, Mr. Subiu. Number with my friend Mr. Thomas Ejapon. Now, obusa anything about this educational summit, you know, 054-94-98-613. This is Subiu. 054-94-98-613. Patrick, when you free number, no. Friend, now, busa, a choir, with me, and ya, sir, and you shall be in Okokam. 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
0: Tom damase
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0: right okay. 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Miss Abusan, a question be a far a year, maybe I will free. Because what's the dear Ellen? 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Yeah, her baby, I will free. Nichi ever here for you, Tino.
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0: 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Say about Bessia Kobeti be a driver basset, you say, any a day in a cuckoodruben when I ought to be the course I bus driving him, and also so you man say.
1: Many driving, medic car driver, I think, I say, driving experience, no, oh, ain't he a bus, eh? My person, my driver, bus, no. 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No means of my said the TBA. 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
0: O quatra more cassette is what trapping for fro. Now quatra, bassy, now crew, or more packing. 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I'm boo a bum every day. 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
1: Debby, and boom a bum. 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
0: Right. 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Ellen, say Ellen Mill, na Bakasa, Ghana, dear Cabrofo, any de Tihania in a German, so German language, you be sound to say, and also no one is saying a conversion to me, a British Arberiano, a Timmy, a Cusia, a year Basica.
1: You used to a ham a crow, a Ubermo, na Upper say, Udi, an onya sitting up a cacra. 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
0: enough for more
1: she said the buses no e twam car tin bi na ade say wow
0: we be we come da
1: aha say your oba ku bi wo eh 21 meters tin no say we hu bi am say
0: right yo hi asepa 4.7 mo so for kwa man kwa uko Facebook Thomas Doche ye mo akwa ba message me sa kan ye here my Thomas Doche all the way in US number 1 listener na say viewer our USA Thomas Michel and F1 na me sa busa say bi mi aba Ellen Mill or can bus say the woman is

say honor and normally charge about bus in batteries and running and if well a battery in quantity and human essence on the charges. Then no any training almost over rat sa and human musa copium.

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1: 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say and so it's more dey buy any
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1: right Many men near by a cassay, was a Ghana high attack drivers, no camp bus, and also my cars and be bra, no maconomosa. Because I said, I'm brutally as a bus company be a oil jumo museo. Alcohol test, any test being any a year warm, how many times any a year more test, time or more driver bus we in there, you know, and also the cafe alcohol test, honey.
0: 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And T testing, no dear. Yeah, and yet they be a said they be alcohol test.
1: The brown of bay.
0: Alcohol test, dear. And I make a
1: test. I baby who say, will qualify so to be the bass in a
0: every 5 years.
1: 5 years BS or quiet another examination.
0: Examination, yeah, fire, CBR. Yarebia bawa unto me. Yarebi wahoe bawa wama unto me. O concentration weni o reactions near de. Cause a juman bia within 1-2 seconds it be wahoa we also situation will take a decision. Menkwa na minyina. Tininyina ye was our test no. That ye no every 5 years.
1: Right. I think I'll do a feeding at to Asempaneti 4.7 now. And as I feel about Facebook, as a panetti 4.7, and now YouTube as a panetti 4.7. You need your bar a Ellen Mail or Germany or Cambas. In real chemo yet is a in your bar Ellen White, and a Wajai Sini Ejuma or call a Germany or call Cambas. Then no, and a Buchecomo, you call Germany, and in your bar contrast, a Ducomo, who say there be a year or no Ellen White or no the Ellen Mail. And in chief, if free a year English, then a honey a wono, your own English, but nemo, ne papa, ne mammy, if free a year as a tea achim, gasso, and a achim, kede, horn and in chief, if free nemo, English, and a wono, and all the car butchery after the school. Onna, yen any din como, a year a butcher como so, and you may. Messenger da Gibusano, a year. My friends in crash sem ben or the woma in yanum a martitu a war a bridge memo.
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0: 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It is hard normal way now. So what they can't or control plan no home be too kind. That's the office said traffic near here. Yeah, near you took a war horn will be the airport, yes, a cruise gate. Now on TSA and a traffic in the traffic wouldn't so free baby na air best na co baby. Eddie traffic never could pay. Wouldn't say area be a traffic every time say that traffic no. Then moment according to there, so many things can happen. Ob car no crab it to me and your fault, no a caquem. A quam beso and abefa, it is a free kumasi and the best to quam a quam butcher. A day, brand never done cry hanomo. Now, fear na that day now, who took quam our kumasi a crowd roadway and at the tapan say, hey, I'm walking near dree. Now, Oka coffer so traffic, I'm a summer hack let me do 2 hours. And Sakran abbe drew a year, Joe Lucras or so, a sem. It's timing in a near nearby naked. It's Ellen Mill and a Nini Din Komono, the woman behind the bus wheel and a Nini Din Komono. Yeah, because a bus, no, some would be real, real, near, yeah, a hunch, you know. When they could drew a year on bus terminal hall for break. Bus, no, say, yeah, Juma drew, baby, I saw a charge battery in the car, and yes, I bit me jaw cream. When they drew on, maybe I say, my host tickets beat it at the tarry bus in a honey, and now ultra bus in whose yarn me who so or check in, or maybe on shame, and no, your kind is in ye. Pack your call around, etch me say, we are tarry a dentary and a tarry hole.
1: A beer, not would be dear tree. Saying so, accident ye be a day driving there. You are what will be bunaw and checking ye none in a chino. A chibi bika cra, a bibia sign hall. In Sabanista, I was a oka, oba, which is a mistake, we a mistake, my baby a tree. Not workshop for no day, Sastecano, at Alejo. Etres a omo ya way, say, Ibisa, and so oko fa ka. Na tembia, na no pebia oko fa oka, over call round of her say, and who a chia, a chee, and a pim. Nasa sticker ni bi en tali mwa. E wasa u kan sana wafa kano. Antisa wanka na u de koba. E wuna uyusu no las no wuna waye. 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Sa wanka enye na ye diya show.

0: Right. Many men are about or chair said a bus to see, so would it be drew up? Now, I report to CBS, Hanamochi, a hair tree, now we shall find the sticker, better honor. We share a Facebook, I will say, sticker no, it be near that tire honor. It will all be far bars and aqua. Now, check me in, I know who said Tarahodia. I feel old bar. Na baby full from the tree, stick and Tarahodia, and I say, woo, and a wire. It is also called far bars now, as I say. Oh yeah, they oh check it in and send over to Barson because one checking out all the call buses so and they say whoa and why and no and I'm debut and they say such a you know advice Ben would be my say a car pay 40 Ghana form pay 40 CC a yeah bus companies are a you must say you know or multi advice Ben would be my own you did okay
1: yeah I have no more. Se accident ebesia enipa bewu nipa beprepra bebre saka no emoa moa bebre no entan si waha se oka ba asasem ye hu se friend sen Kumasi road ba se mu friend sen kofo ba sa na
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0: Right. Yeah, you know, okay, bus, our German, Hamburg, and I'm in the common Ellen Mill, and you didn't come to say a far or Babesia, ja cuckoo drew for what my cotton bus and him would be my so na bus tin or the name, nor the corn, nor the bar, nor the corn, nor the bar. Any it didn't come over, but she come also. Now, Miss Anya Quenya Ebusan say. A quenya be basse or bagana, go bit to me and company see to me. I a workshop now said, okay, say, and pay you for a so much. Now come check it breaks in ye. No tea, Bibusan say, so or bar holidays, you see, na me organize it be a company see back home, say, or may a workshop or no more transit on may obey your kind.
1: Papa, a mere crano, so quenya ne ba. 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
0: Wow. Chese, are you ready? Se, any company, miti mabobo, STC, VIP, Metro Mass, Ayalulu, any OA, any VVIP, all these buses in Nina, all the private companies, you know.

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1: 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I'm not a problem. I'm not a problem. I'm Elijah, my friend, the prophet. I'm not a problem. I'm crying. I'm crying. I'm crying. I'm crying. Sounds of Rotoya, oh, Harbord, a betrayed hoof, and his Harbord, Midasi Pira, Jali Midasi, Mida Osman, Frenchman, or Astadov, Bediaco, also Midasi, Papa, one day, Wadabra, no, my friend, no, my man, no, my own teacher, my queen, oh, Midasi Pira, Madame Fubin, so my name as a pirate. Oh boy, I'm not crazy. Oh yeah, see, me come back from there. Oh, now yeah, oh dear, see, one man quarrel, we in that time. And now, cha, me das, papa, oh, show me cross, I could see, obey, obey Timmy, into cross, now obey to me, me, me, me, say obey, me das, many also, ha, a foot to, and in grand, she say, me come back from there, I'm ready, she say, me me abrace, oh, so much. Na my son, so Achia, my suffer me, and Pentacles there, Minkundano, with that will be as a Pentacles for feet. Yeah, suffer so bad, Pim of Rasing and a foot to an empire born church, Ramon de Mayeno, would the year Juma, a Guawan Casa, with a massafor, say, Mamma Chia, a Minya Bima, Samuel Ankra, a Wakotia. The Oko Gun and Eldra Kotia and Diamond Palace Hotel. I radin Shram and in the modern body, the Juma Park, or also Peter Mimuse in the Abano. The Minshan, Michelin, Ellen, the Minshra, baby, I will be Ellen White, Yamin Kam Hawaii, and Michelin will be
0: right. Aha, and I'm in a Minyaba Ellen Mill, a Komoro, EDBC. 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Wa person will join the Zoom no, a quiet at home, no say, Obetimi Afre, and I will cuss a bureau horn no more. 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honor more higher as a penalty 4.7 or so for kwa akunte jo missy lines in the subio 030

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0: Yeah.
1: What men can do, women can do better. Meaning, say you can, so no man be, so at me, driver, sir.
0: Yeah.
1: Holland, they have me shared. I mean, say a man who be Ghana for man who be no, yeah, quay any moon fee, you could uncle Dana Bano.
0: Yeah.
1: I'll be on between me, I, but I'm really impressed. Really impressed. My idea, effort, my
0: Right.
1: idea, pal. Okay, yeah, but I come to you 2 years. Once, a bit more, huh? Yeah, we'll put it away in this.
0: Right.
1: So, yeah, we'll put it away in this. So, yeah, my media.
0: Yeah.
1: Sorry, I'm media girl. I'm a class and I'm more a year elementary school, your headmaster. Tell me how I can see aim high.
0: Right.
1: Aim high.
0: Yeah.
1: But I need to see when this so you pay the and see when this no. So what you know quite now we say I dare say I'm person me Okay, whatever you plan, it will come true. And, me ma, me ma, me, me, me, me, me, me, me, me, me, me, me, me, me, me, me, me, me, me, me, me, me, me, me, me, me, me, me, me, me, me, me, me, me, me, me, me, me, me, me, me, me, me, me, me, me, 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

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new for nadia bro and I'm going to say obi so boy you need to say obi because I was really annoyed

0: and I'm saying, I'm kind of saying, already, no, my sign the call, and they will hear this report on coming Saturday to say, me a presenter into a Matiwanka. Kwaku dia me pass me training in and say, it seems, sir, some of the staffs at the airport, a woman checking in for them, they have taken things for granted,
1: right?
0: So, and it's yesterday, a juman or more, yeah, one more any year. One more any year, monk, I say, and Rafono say, because Brussels air, you know, say, 8 kilos,
1: yeah,
0: hand luggage, no, medema,
1: yeah,
0: and 23 kilos, and also sooner air bag, I can see, no, and now, laptop, no, dear, a kilos be anka laptop, no, kilos be anka, so be our to air Brussels, take it to be, no, print out, no, a baggage column, no, a laptop, there's no weight. And come home, and I have the document, I have the paper. So until you say, well, say, me bana me de me laptop, but when you write, it's what I say, who be wear me laptop? You have no right to do that.
1: Yeah.
0: But nina, you know, a idea happened here.
1: Right.
0: And you know, and I'm here, say, meka, because I'm a deep picture, and the problem is a bag near empty. And I, me de empty, sign, I feel what I say, me find me laptop, and I'm talk. Hand luggage, you know, I'm fam. What do you mean by that?
1: Mr. Rako, this a year okay, yes. Most of the ladies, you know, gentlemen, no, most of them, yes, almost new. Ah, over course some time, no much now. A year, a more counter honomo, a tree new or money. But so, Bibina, if you say, Riff, you won't hear, say, so superior, that's a survivor, no, ho. No, quite catching, say, yeah, this is a challenge at home. Say, I dear, okay, your box need be a hold of my. I'm to be the container BBC or self a bag the shame, a year or hand luggage, I'm gonna say fashion.
0: Yes,
1: sir, yeah. You know, dear, where they are, maybe a laptop, and quite near the albet me, a laptop bag they become because you move a brain, a hand luggage, and a day corner, 7 kilos, and I say 8 kilos now. Airline, a picky crana. A moon in your do, but yes, space now move, say, a year, a DIBI, a caught top one near the cochet cabin, a horn, my ABR, in your space, at some side, at the coffin. But the question is often, they say, sir, I didn't know, and yet overweight, and I will come once a month. Yes, I have the same challenge with Ethiopia Airline from Frankfurt and our neighbor. My laptop, Eshimichi, and I'm cutting my hand luggage, and I'm cutting my. Be back 23 kilos. Be the free her at the call Germany. Be the foul the same at this Ababa Honma and I'm there. But me ba me kuta a 2 bucks and an amideba. Extra bag, and I have to pay.
0: Yeah.
1: And then I was ready to pay. No, because I'm not the let me kuta 2 bucks. But I make on and I'm saying me and no maybe I'm a day continue me day just 23 in a call. To me, but I said me day 2 bucks and 23 in eba. Okachem say because of pack nation machine me laptop no it's

0: because of pack na she mechi me laptop no enti no ne me hand luggage na dey kuta me no o check in 8 kilos enti no e se metua then no kura no me packing one bag mu na enye 32 let you say eno no sa 32 no me kutua 8 na sa no motima fasa bag and I paid bibedruya sa bag na me metua e no o mo bubu heels no I feel I'm bizarre. I say no somebody in there, and no, it take you 2 months. And sana, on my friend, say, "Oh, me, sorry," because, like you said, somebody say, "Oh, do I call radio?" So and I say, "BBC, yeah." Therefore, I'm panic. It we should all bear in mind. Say, "Oh, too kind." That's the old Mister Okuta SS luggage. You have to pay. You need to say, but so what you want? I say, "Me need SS luggage." Now, person will take any other means. A place call me home no more. In fact. And the in Chey. Mr. Reco send the voice in Mitie and I'm a who bag and so, which is very annoying. Say, the hand luggage, you know, should be empty. I brought 23 kilos in the Susan Okra and in route 20 cra. Now, as I catch and say, oh, you really go so. And I know there will be no my air foul, oh, yeah, or the tickets, and there will be no my shame, mama, and I said, and then I mean him.
1: And only a dear, Jimma, my mammy, so on that. Mimi can on say a dear bacon soon. Omo a bit more jay. So, a bit more a man, you binu. They say, me new moon won't be a barber shagana for man will be a binu moon. So, I won't just say I need a call office. And you mind me call office now. Tell me, call me, who says I want to 12 kilos about a empty bag and home.
0: Eh, so I trouble home. Not all day. Ube one say, Mr. Rocco can be chair some time ago about. And normal, I say, I take it into consideration. Say, do airport. Yen luggage tag, no. Say, obet maskan, any details, baby, and yea. Honest, what you be, as obet me, I another ticket, and as a tag, edit a tarry, another bag, you cross a word. Because Ukuta, more than a year, Ukilos, our Ukuta. But, your family, sir, Mr. Rako, yen share a year. Abonti ho na o ka se ye ma mu jam box ni gu ho no yes me notice sa de no otu bi se omo ye servicing bi wo the main entrance no it omo bi the emergency one na wo straight one no e no nipa no nyina remu ho no mo but o ka se nipa ne fa ne box sisi abonti ho

0: say expose na ye ka say ye gye din no already no woman nipa de no ma twetwetwa mu wi enya fe na mo be sad ni ntino wo be ma ko for do mo eno ma bigo say canine dogs no em snip dogs no mra na mo ma hwehwe asa na nipa rem what kind of delay na say say me drew on say me flight ye cross gate ni ye ha na be tue ticket no ka eno so so a question say sad delay na omo delay ko for eye entry in a departure entry honum no say obi me send a flighter who is going to pay because yeah because some of them take counter now or more boarding pass near you know or more time or more close to gate that's a whole delay me I know honum I better my quack or explain it to them say because of momo a friend is saying momo negligence am I my machines in age man yeah yeah I didn't know physically you know. Oh, yes, I do. No announcement. Nothing. No communication. Ghana Airport Company, yeah, mommy, Auntie Yvonne, oh, Jumaye. Agency says, shall I see what honey in our share? Not almost near the right thing. Especially, more my customs for so and ho chill or more, oh, hopper, and the mecca. More my customs for and ho chill or more because. Airlines ni bebre eba is a sombe ombe che customs a ye form no amanko fwa fili I declare no ma se om ye duty and aso omye duty no. Mon che mom and ne made brebe drew a ye checkpoint honoma. Na kwa ye sadden a mimbi may shadden a me ye say. So wa filling the bibia kama and a scanner no so I checking the bibia kama and a fry a you an ayo. But Mr. Record there's another video be a security. You remember back so ewo abroche say or NGO the bags now dey ba no perfumes na gum ni eyin or dey be cheche enye ba ko nyi mi no full bag ni na e perfumes say me dey be cheche nko for na eyin but is I no miss ah that na Ghana for here the free pressure yes what dey be che e dey na che say dey be che what one na aka keke why don't you go through the I say on sending something advanced to the ABR mission, no, and I say to the customs force, we could normally be say, may they buy Ghana this date, may buy the chairman, ABR school, and I say, may they buy NGO, and I say, but I would open the airport now, do I not say, perfume say, good in Ghana, may they buy the chiche, because a question at the NF, yes, yeah, you know, place, no, maybe to say, mobile phone, the coffer, and pay for better, hey, 2 day, it's a at least 5 de ni ati ase about 5 no me nyi duty but adeche kra na adeche kra no so obeche obi ade a wa obeche obi ade no kra so tu tax the origin so so tu tax ba wo timi ka say free
1: se me be mu oha em say last week no last week na mo yes ha customs no say ye ntumi ama so ni e ye very educative into your mind ye kwa ku se me kan a mra me fan say some years back no. Let me name say, so we are NGO. Now, open so what they are DB, a baba beche, a organization, be our Ghana. Why?
0: Yeah.
1: What they say, you know, echo the embassy, the nearest embassy, echo koji approval.
0: Yeah.
1: And my woman owner, and making sure, says, I name now what they call, a beco, a right to the place now, what's what they call.
0: Yeah. I saw no one your waiver.
1: There was a government approval. That's an amen, name, ewo a Holland, yeah. And then I near my sister. Won't you make say me were ABR, me were computers. Now me and the computers in the check be it will go through the embassy and then from the embassy no nobody decided what type of school no more they call my start presentation. No. I won't know sign on bit my castle, okay, and ABR, yeah, my wo some free ABC.
0: Yeah.
1: So but won't you be in packing near my say, okay, ABR perfumes, ABR basic 50 now so they call quacoche. How will I believe say I never know the corner? What do you call a champa? Oh, your name may be a horn man. We shouldn't be at fault as what the government is.

0: saying a no cre. So a man sa a 9 bi kra mpo ne de na if it's more than 10 in the
1: account. I 3 bags. Oche video na. It's about 3 bags full of perfumes. Yeah. So why are you challenging that he said me the but would the drop on tissues, they are better who say power the coach. Then now would the very turn it to the I to say dollar and the euro. But the dollars it drew Germany. SM call a bureau. Or maybe some of passport or address, data or the real crew more. It was the same we are my receipt. It's any time we are can declare some part, scan up the real money, scan also some science receipt a chess. But yet, Chrome and be beyond your family say, you're used to any about a baby soon. Gen media for us, so I just Nippany be a better transit. Nippany can be a cry, be my education, yeah, man. And social media, bent, you know, when you be blogger, be a big general honomo, and one of our hair, and no money near, and almost me a duty, and yet, what kind of it's yes, sir? Yes, sir.
0: You were near maybe why I was say accept.
1: Yes, sir.
0: No. And then back to customs. How can one sign a Uber with this? Kwaku, and can I know? Now you're bagana.
1: Yeah.
0: One more asset when we play in my Vienna. Now one with the immigration and customs forms. Eddie Amaye.
1: Yeah.
0: Yeah. Now it was a green form. No, the Amaye near Fele. It's here by your drew a man near the Amaye customs form. For the past year, sir.
1: Point of correction. Immigration, the end, and then green. And a custom the near blue and a near blue color, yeah.
0: Well, go for the past means swing. I mean, I met my cast a bias of 5, 4, 6, 7 years to clear. You know, one month just had any bill will play with my opinion on more of a catch and say, we'll free Amsterdam with KLM, always a British air, what they say, British Airways, or air, what they say, Air Brussels, I'm a time if I ban. Say, you may inform me, I'm a failure, you feel it. It's an honest honor. Se me me dinia me bi e ba na me drew e ye customs ho no na e kwa be na me fa so afei na me ka cho se me dinia me mfuma no nkan chira ho mo na o makoy form bi bi o de ama na se go so wo mo nche form bi 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don't do that. I customs no buy. Now I was willing to come in, but now into me. Until my woman just said, "No, woman jai." So as woman did my airline and airline in charge, then they should attend. I mean, airline said they should reintroduce it because we don't get it.
1: Because one case issue because case be buyer, yene the then commander no airport or be chance him on be church normal Mr. Time Mr. Commander appeal and Mr. Boache e be church normal be mu Emma sa form no
0: commander why
1: appeal
0: hey
1: edino there who spell out the be call sa side the that no kind did the APIO. It's a payout. Oh, yeah, love, now I'll be a bit mechanic to me or the chairman. Some mechanics are the one. Commander, no one on whom you do, Michiano. Sir, customs forms, no, and no credit. KLM, Ethiopia Airline, and a Brussels. Three airlines we are all the time, we do two crying. You che any custom, and you be a mammy that. You che be a muda. It's a commissioner, Sir Uti, and you may. Moon to say airlines no moon chain in Anno, will be punished or was adding. Yes, and then all the beach chair me say, a binum eche, minim airline cry that day no, while modier, minim airline or mature modier, mean four other airlines, but KLM, Ethiopia Airline, any Brussels, mean who be a muda? Mean who be a muda? So other airlines no char, Moonshare Saturday Airlines, we say, British Airways me, before ya check. And then,
0: sir, and then Turkish airline, I'll go for you. How much you be, sir?
1: Turkish swimming for it, being full Turkish airline. That
0: Turkish airline, my footprint.
1: Uh-huh.
0: How much you be, sir?
1: Good.
0: Emmerook, my footprint. We shut down my five airlines instead of being a smart country. You know, how much I got
1: it? Right. It's a pay for it, as I said.

0: Mutie, Mubeche, Yababe Cheke, from these days, no, you who say, I'm on for a landing as a binkuta or more, moon, you be take him on. Near airline, no, into Munches Airlines, no, ever satia che. I'm on, you say immigration, the Atia says immigration, a jai forms, no, because of scanning a yo money or number scanning a passport and your address, a BBR. It's a come more customs. Some more digital, if you saw my debay, yes, I'm on my. Say to play no more, and you are failing or play no more. You be do never have no more. Say the COVID by and I'm may feel be online. Say no, and I'm obey. I'm may who. Mr. Reco, you best are quite human. So say, you may be a person or China Jane or Norman, you know, and they are discussing far. You may by Ellen, the bus driver, and in the Kasai number, no, Mrs. Subio, 030-221-701. 030-221-702. Ubeti miafre na so do adwen aba. Ye 10 minutes I dey be we.
1: Okay, kweku before say on beba no. Me say musa we immigration. Adenti and immigration officers no want to box no ma ye ko wo mo. Na so wo mo sign immigration officers say jira anymore. Na duro wa wa passport man sign na wa box no. What is the sense of that double job over there?
0: I know so you be busa. Busa ho asem. Busa ho asem. Iti say make be the letter be call na ya hwe na yetimanya eye customs immigration any fairly say yeah customs immigration and then airport company near no betran say because a honey pointer tembia yenya a counter. 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So nya ko na ko fele form no na de eche ko akoji wayi na you should go for a claim. Every bag it was scarce here the mouth. 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
1: e ho no ma bi mbre mu kakra he on se European Union no o ma se mra e wo sa de no it's the and I applied it to all the airlines.
0: Yeah.
1: It is a Ghana. Now I will feel what Bana BB Sano at what he said they woke up. I was sent in Japan where then. Woko request for compensation. So I said, what can a radi bay or any of your family? I'm in a dos. So a right. European Union, or my Samra, a range from 500 euros and even 200. And you see, a Brazil's air. So, what for Brazil's air? Why would be who here you be? A big old home, 1 week or 2 weeks before your departure. No, nobody can ascend a year, brother. Every visa, so I am passing that day in Obeco. So, won't qua now. Oh, mama, 3 days extra be able to choose one of the days now. Okay, so if you said that day, Nana, Beco, no, I day. No what you do. So they buy a home no Emma who mama me draw no more mama me just a compensation.
0: Dana, me see your education there will be brave. Your education be brave because so who outside like who can who outside Ghana and as Africa maybe in other countries ni be there. But Europe ah me taba who in here. Every second airline never send the message. Even boarding gate, I'm sending message. I'm going to say, okay, boarding gate. A, and now A5, and now A29. Yes, the son is better send the message now. But, who are Ghana? Who are your message? Bia! And when I say, Ujina, on account of the American boarding gate for a honor, who are your message? Bia! And then, your system, no, any EBIANA, and now I'm changing your software, no, because a day before crowd be too crowd be your message. Echo say date when I will too crowd send an hour can. A day before crowd no, you bet you say we be checking in at this time, 24 hours to your departure. I'll be checking in. I will fee to do you now bus now now crowd go. We crowd go the tag abohu now the echo. Self a you crowd I will hold no more. But yeah, in this space, yati I say in this space. But a normal boy who messages. Mama ye nyabi e wa ha the airlines no must see e Africa ha dodo titu Ghana ha
1: yeah
0: the aviation minister utiene a almost see say chobo bi su na ba mo ho no ntina mo ntimi kan ho asem a abrochi ko mo ye be bo mo chi e wo ho mama airlines ni hu say yeso so no ye tua o ma fa nche yen
1: Kwaku on arrival at the local airport, unsa omu ya renovation, which is very good.
0: Yeah.
1: Very, very, very good. Now, I hono, adia mihu na no, no, aye, leto, ibi anu omu experience here. E carpet no omu di ase kwa anosu. So, omu di carpet na ase so. 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A bill of money, there are 2 bucks. I will have one bit my slip. And think all more renovating. And if you send, was a woman day carpet to be, I was some day lift to be by one Mosada Bear. You drew one Mosada, and now what they lift in ideas I will from rather than carpet.
0: Nana, on the last note, your time or so, Nana Abra Akumensa, or say, wow, Nana, you're more quiet by the bar, a average.

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Aha, and a moment come on them. Aha, and the AK. He said, okay, local terminal 2 to terminal 3. 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

0: 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No transit bus. Transit bus.
1: And then I'm from Tuesday, I'm from terminal 2 and I'm the
0: bar. And I make a there's not a bus be a bit man I transfer yeah free ho and the akoni say
1: shuttle bus
0: be anywhere but who say alolo be si ho say alolo no si ho e dey ayalolo no si ho e ye dey the petue sika na osakuta ne bus na trolley no suit be fine nya direct area crowd be far e dey ako udru be bi a chop
1: ya yeah
0: is it fair airport company Minister for Aviation.
1: Price no
0: money. I don't cry. Some later. Yo.
1: Too much. Yeah, that's nearly 2,000.
0: Yo.
1: Distance of just 30 minutes.
0: Right. Your friend see her. You better achieve for me now. Masi. I hire a sempane 4.7. Muso fuko kwa mako. 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And man Bruni. Me man Bruni and a camera attach a yabia or call a year engine room or so. Hon Abu, your papa Thomas, or also so and a directly every BBA or a chihonomo. 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Sasuna or call sound so a year ifo bakope. It's a medina sebema a year. 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